0: Miracle has visited the scene and says the cause is being investigated.
1: There was blasting and everybody tried to free themselves from the smoke and the flame. So many of them were not able to make their way out.
0: Two men have died after going into the sea to help two children in trouble at a beach near Hartlepool. Police were called at around 3:45 yesterday afternoon. Childline says it's expecting a spike in demand for support for body image issues and eating disorders. Last year, the helpline delivered more than 3,000 counselling sessions on the issue. Sport now, and Alexander Zverev hopes he can be part of a new big three in tennis after forcing his way into the Grand Slam picture. The French Open champion ended a run of 9 major wins for either Yannick Sinner or Carlos Alcaraz at Roland Garros last month. He then reached the Wimbledon final where he lost to Sinner yesterday, but Zverev thinks he can go toe-to-toe with the top two.
2: That's what I'm here to do. Again, I think this year, as I said, it has been a progress. I think I've been pushing those guys. I haven't beaten them this year, but I've pushed them to limits, I would say.
0: And FIFA's president Gianni Infantino says increasing the World Cup to 64 teams is something that will be examined. The current tournament is the biggest ever after the field was increased to 48 teams. From Sky News, I'm Chris Milligan.
3: Music. Are you ready? Strap it. Because we're going to take you on a musical journey. Lost in music. 10 of the greatest hits in a row. My music. No interruptions. Music.

0: Beatles and Come Together, a band that transcends the decades. Good morning. It's Monday morning. It's the Music Marathon with me, Alex Lester. I trust you had a great weekend. We had a bit of a barbecue. It was lovely in the sunshine. Mental as Anything coming up, Live It Up, and then Alanis Morissette, Hand in My Pocket. We've got the hits here.
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0: How do you follow that? Another hour of the biggest songs of the 70s, 80s and 90s. That's how. The first 10 after the news at 2 o'clock, as we always say, as is a music marathon, no interruptions. So I'll be starting with Aha and Take On Me. See if you can hit the high notes. And then Bob Marley and the Wailers and Three Little Birds. The first two of the 10.
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16: Top stories this hour. Detectives are continuing to question a man over the murder of former MP Anne Widdecombe. He was arrested 200 miles from her Dartmoor home. The 28-year-old was picked up in Rotherham on Saturday night, and police say they're not looking for anyone else. James Vaughan's Chief Constable of Devon and Cornwall Police.
17: The most important thing here, which is to catch a dangerous man and bring him to justice. And I reiterate the ongoing message and direction around speculation and how unhelpful and how that can hinder a major investigation of this nature.
16: At least 27 people have been killed in a fire that tore through a bar in Thailand's capital, Bangkok. Firefighters discovered people fleeing through the flame-engulfed front door. Two men have died after going into the sea to help two children in trouble at a beach near Hartlepool. Both kids are safe and were taken to hospital, but the men died a short time after being rescued by the RNLI. More than 2,700 people are estimated to have died during May and June's record heatwaves in England and Wales. Research by Imperial College London, the Met Office and the London School of Hygiene and Tropical Medicine blames climate change for more than two-fifths of those deaths. Sport now, and for a second year in a row, Jannik Sinner is the men's Wimbledon champion. He defended his title with a four-set victory against French Open winner Alexander Zverev on centre court. Sinner crashed out at Roland Garros in May, and he worked fast to put that disappointment behind him.
5: It was a tough one after Paris. By coming here, you know, I tried to put myself in the best possible position to be as competitive as possible, and definitely sacrificing a lot of my time and everything to be in this position.
16: And finally, Dogs Trust says owners often show love with treats and toys, but miss the less obvious stuff. It's launched a new guide with the RSPCA, saying leads, training and setting boundaries are just as important. From Sky News, I'm Chris Milligan.
1: Are you ready? Strap in. Because we're going to take you on a musical journey. Of the greatest hits in a row. My music. No interruptions. Music. The Music Marathon.

0: with that stoutism in 2026, Fat Larry's Band and Zoom. It's a great song, though, definitely. Queen coming up, another one bites the dust. Then where? Oh, that lovely duo, John Travolta and Olivia Newton-John. You're the one that I want. Greatest Hits Radio.
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0: Looking forward to the news at 3 o'clock, followed by, well, maybe not the news itself, you know how grim it can be, but after the 3 o'clock news, we have 10 more great songs to lift your spirits from the 70s, 80s and 90s, including Bon Jovi, Living on a Prayer, then Dr. Hook, When You're in Love with a Beautiful Woman. Those are just the first two of 10. No interruptions, as it's a music marathon hour, don't forget.
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14: The top stories this hour. Detectives have been given more time to question a 28-year-old man over the murder of former MP Anne Widdecombe. The 28-year-old was arrested in Rotherham on Saturday night. Officers say there's nothing to suggest the attack was politically motivated. Mel Stride, the Shadow Chancellor, has been remembering the former Conservative minister.
15: Somebody who was extremely forthright, very clear in what they believed. Not everybody agreed with her, but she knew where she stood. But she combined it with enormous energy, that twinkle in her eye, and a lot of personality.
14: At least 27 people have been killed in a fire at a pub in the Thai capital, Bangkok. The blaze broke out at around midnight, and videos shared by rescuers show flames coming out of the front door as people tried to escape. The US says it's launched more strikes against Iran as both countries make conflicting claims about whether the Strait of Hormuz is open. Donald Trump insists it is, while Tehran says the vital shipping route is closed until further notice. More than £250 million is being spent on protecting Jewish communities in England and Wales after a spate of violent anti-Semitic attacks. The money will pay for over 500 extra officers, more patrols outside synagogues and schools, and plainclothes police trained to spot suspicious behaviour. Sport now, and former England cricket captain Michael Atherton thinks Brendan McCullum was set up for failure as test coach. He's lost the job after 4 years, but will remain in charge of England's white ball teams. Atherton says things changed for the worse when McCullum was responsible for all the teams.
16: It's kind of impossible now. The schedule is such that it's really difficult for one person to do it all. And I think things started to go wrong a little bit when Rob Key extended his remit. I thought he had it a perfect little role, really, in charge of the test team. Things had gone well.
14: And Jannik Sinner says there's no better place to play tennis than Wimbledon after winning a second title. He beat Alexander Zverev in a tight final yesterday. From Sky News, I'm Chris Milligan.
17: Music. Are you ready? Strap it. My music. Because we're going to take you on a musical journey.
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0: Police and Walking on the Moon. Good morning, it's Alex Lester with you. Music Marathon for a Monday morning, I trust you will. Billy Ocean coming up. When the going gets tough, the tough get going, followed by Roxy Music. And Love is the Drug.
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0: Okay, you ready for the first Best Time of the Day show of the week with me, Alex Lester? After the news at 4 o'clock, we have, well, Buffoons Are Go once again, Tramps and Disco Inferno, Lester's Library, Music from My Spare Bedroom, What Have I Chosen in the First Hour, Paul Weller and The Changing Man, and listen out between 5 and 6 for Stylistics and You Make Me Feel Brand New, two great songs from my collection. Also, a terrible thing happened to me over the weekend, and I was very brave. I'll share.
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16: Top stories this hour. Detectives are continuing to question a man over the murder of former MP Anne Widdecombe. He was arrested 200 miles from her Dartmoor home. The 28-year-old was picked up in Rotherham on Saturday night, and police say they're not looking for anyone else. At least 27 people have been killed in a fire at a pub in the Thai capital, Bangkok. The blaze broke out at around midnight, and video shared by rescuers shows flames coming out of the front door as people tried to escape. Thailand's Prime Minister, Anutin Chanvirakul, has visited the scene and says the cause is being investigated.
17: There was blasting, and everybody tried to free themselves from the smokes and the flame. So many of them were not able to make their way out.
16: More than 2,700 people are estimated to have died during May and June's record heatwaves in England and Wales. Research by Imperial College London, the Met Office and the London School of Hygiene and Tropical Medicine blames climate change for more than two-fifths of those deaths. Dr. Claire Barnes is a co-author of the report.
18: If we don't do anything to slow the rate of warming and ultimately stop it, then at some point the number of people dying from heat stress in the summer will overtake the number of people that are dying during the winter months.
16: Two men have died after going into the sea to help two children in trouble at a beach near Hartlepool. Police were called at around a quarter to four yesterday afternoon. A charity says it's inexcusable that women with incurable breast cancer are being denied a life-extending drug depending on where they live. Enheritu has been available in Scotland for more than 2 years, but not in England, Wales or Northern Ireland. And finally, FIFA's president Gianni Infantino says increasing the World Cup to 64 teams is something that will be examined. The current tournament is the biggest ever after the field was increased to 48. From Sky News, I'm Chris Milligan.

Tramps and Disco Inferno. Good morning. Welcome to a brand new week. Alex Lester here. Buffoons are go on the best time of the day show from Greatest Hits Radio. Did you have a good weekend? Had a cracking weekend, actually. Went in the sea a couple of times and the family came down. We had a barbecue. Second time we've used the barbecue in 5 years. And in that time, sitting out the back, is A, gone rusty, and B, the cover has disintegrated. But apart from that, a really good time. Oh, and something terrible happened to me. But I've been very brave.

Frida Payne and Band of Gold. Don't keep us in suspense, Alex. What was a terrible thing that happened to you and you were very brave? It's my Elmer Fudd impression. Hello. No, what had happened? I was stung by a wasp over the weekend. First time in more than 50 years. So it's a regular occurrence. And, yeah, I was brave. I was actually doing a bit of weeding and I bent down in my shorts, very fetching, and I thought, oh, an ant has got to me. We have ants as well in the garden. Well, the patch of dirt at the front. And what happened was I'd somehow squeezed a wasp which had settled on my calf, between my thigh and my calf. Luckily, it did my calf, not my thigh. And it's actually not that uncomfortable. I think it was a juvenile or took pity on me. Anyway, flew away. None the worse for its experience. Me, on the other hand, I was fine, but was I going to tell the dark lady I was fine? No. Oh, I had to lie down for hours. She went, oh, fair enough. Is it OK? Yeah, it's all right. Oh, look, you've got a slight mark on your thigh. Or maybe your calf. But still, I tried to milk it as much as possible. But the family who came down over the weekend, they came down and they wouldn't let me. So I just had to soldier on. His voice cracking with emotion. Bruce Hornsby in the range, the way it is.

0: Ramping up the camp on the best time of the day show from Greatest Hits Radio, Sylvester, and You Make Me Feel Mighty Real. So, throwing out to you, having been stung by a wasp for the first time in more than half a century, it just happens all the time. I wonder whether or not you've been attacked by small creatures. Okay, let me know what they were. James Llewellyn, currently being attacked by horseflies the size of sparrows. I regret moving to the countryside. Yeah, that's the thing. You go out, you're in the city all your life, you go to the countryside, and it's beautiful and wonderful, and there's all sorts of things that can sting you. Bananarama, Love in the First Degree coming up, then Big Barry White.
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As promised earlier on the best time of the day, shoe, Barry White, never going to give you up. Did you miss it over the weekend? It's now Monday morning. If you missed it over the weekend, you can hear it again via the radio app. What? Queen, live at Wembley 86. A whole hour of live highlights from Wembley Stadium, 40 years to the day since Queen returned to the famous stadium and the scene of their triumphant Live Aid set 1 year previous. So, that was on over the weekend. Maybe you missed it. If so, it's there on the Rayo app. And the UK Top 40 with Kate Thornton, featuring songs on the UK charts and headline news from this week, 1988 and 1979, which was yesterday at 5 p.m. when it went out. But if you missed it, it's there on the Rayo app. Watch this. This is our track from Leicester's Library. Music from my spare bedroom in the first hour this morning. Paul Weller and The Changing Man.

0: Paul Weller and The Changing Man. That's our Leicester's Library track for this hour. Music from his spare bedroom. Excellent from 1995. Now, what do we have for you from your own collection between 5 and 6 this Monday morning? We have Stylistics and You Make Me Feel Brand New. Looking forward to playing you that one. By the way, I got stung by a wasp over the weekend. First time in more than 50 years. As I say, it's now without fail. Regular as clockwork, every half a century, I get stung by a wasp. I wondered about you. Nigel Sisson, he's in Australia, actually. I got stung by a wasp that got inside my helmet whilst riding my motorcycle. Yeah, that's not good. But he's in Australia. So I suppose, I hope that you are stung by a wasp when you're in the UK before you emigrated, Nigel. Otherwise, exactly, you could have got far worse things in your helmet than a wasp. A friend of mine was going to emigrate to Australia many years ago, and he didn't, and I'll tell you why in a moment. Talk Talk, It's My Life, then Stereophonics, and have a nice day.
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7: Across Devon,

Stereophonics and have a nice day. We are Greatest Hits Radio, the best time of the day shoe with me, Alex Lester, for a Monday morning talking about being stung by things. And Nigel in Australia got stung by a wasp but got inside his helmet when he was riding his motorcycle. But that was in the UK before he emigrated. Friend of mine, many, many years ago, as a callow youth, decided it'd be a good idea, perhaps, to go to Australia and maybe even emigrate. So he started to read up on it. And he's thinking, oh, this is pretty good. Yeah, that's good. Yeah, fantastic. Then he started reading up on things like funnel web spiders. And he said, suddenly, the desire to visit just began to evaporate. I don't know. By now, I don't know. I don't even know what they look like. I'm quite happy with spiders. I can get a spider out of the bath. I can pick it up in my hand, pop it outside, no worries whatsoever. Funnel web, yeah, maybe not. That's why I'm here, not in Australia. Gloria Gaynor, Never Can Say Goodbye, on the Best Time of the Day show, from Greatest Hits Radio.

0: Another hour of the biggest songs of the 70s, 80s and 90s and buffoonery to boot coming up between 5 and 6 this morning with me, Alex Lester, and a whole lot more from you concerning being stung, bitten. Someone got sandwiched by a very, very, very, very small dog. I'll talk about that in the next hour. It's funny, it didn't end in tragedy. You have to walk a fine line with things, don't you? There's more, and some great songs. Fleetwood Mac, Go Your Own Way, straight after the news at 5 this morning.
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15: The top stories this hour. New research estimates as many as 2,700 people may have died in England and Wales this year due to the heat waves in May and June. Scientists at Imperial College London say approximately 59% of deaths that occurred during the May heatwave are attributable to the additional heat generated by climate change. Dennis Fernando from the campaign group Friends of the Earth says serious actions needed.
16: We want to see £1 billion per year for upgrades to cool buildings, prioritising areas in most need and including hospitals, care homes and nurseries. The scenario for 2050 could be that up to 10,000 people a year could potentially be dying as a result of heat waves.
15: Detectives are continuing to question a man over the murder of former MP Anne Widdecombe. He was arrested 200 miles from her Dartmoor home. The 28-year-old was picked up in Rotherham on Saturday night, and police say they're not looking for anyone else. James Vaughan, Chief Constable of Devon and Cornwall Police, has made an appeal for people not to speculate about the details of the case.
17: The most important thing here, which is to catch a dangerous man and bring him to justice. And I reiterate the ongoing message and direction around speculation, and I'm unhelpful and how that can hinder a major investigation of this nature.
15: Thailand's Prime Minister has visited the scene of a pub fire in Bangkok that's killed at least 27 people. He says the cause is still being investigated, with several survivors taken to hospital. Two men have died after going into the sea to help two children in trouble at a beach near Hartlepool. Police were called at around 3:45 yesterday afternoon. Childline says it's expecting a spike in demand for support for body image issues and eating disorders. Last year, their helpline delivered more than 3,000 counselling sessions on the issue. And finally, for a second year in a row, Jannik Sinner is the men's Wimbledon champion. He defended his title with a four-set victory against Alexander Zverev. From Sky News, I'm Chris Milligan.

Fleetwood Mac and Go Your Own Way. Greatest Hits Radio, the best time of the day show for a Monday morning. Welcome. Hope you had a great weekend. The family came down, had a barbecue, went to the sea, got stung by a wasp. Oh, yes, that's the thread for today. Have you been attacked by anything? Glyn Hewitt. Greetings, Dark Run. The wife was once savaged by a sausage dog while she was most upset and shaking like a leaf. Poor her. I, on the other hand, found it hilarious. Does that count? Well, she may have savaged you a little bit later on, Glyn, so that served you right. Yeah. Yeah, little dogs. They give it a nasty nip. When I lived on a canal boat many years ago in Birmingham, the bloke who had the boat next door at the boatyard had an affin pincher, which looks a bit like the dog Gnasher. From, you know, Dennis the Menace's dog. It was a tiny little wire-haired thing. And he used to rush off the boat onto the towpath when I got off and stop about 2 feet away from me and bark furiously at me. So much so, no word of a lie, all four paws used to lift off the ground. And it was one of the funniest things you'd ever seen. And it was not remotely threatening. And you go, you know what, you have to do better than that. You're not scaring me at all. Thought the thing was going to have a seizure. He was furious, so furious, every time. I think it's standard, actually. People see me and they get furious straight away. Tina Turner and Private Dancer.

Farm and All Together Now. We are Greatest Hits Radio, the best time of the day shoe for a Monday morning with me, Alex Lester. We're talking about being stung by things or nipped by things. Nothing serious, I hasten to point out, please. And there's some wonderful stuff coming in from you, because it seems that I'm not the only person who's been stung by a wasp. David Archer worked as an HGV mechanic, often had a can of Iron Brew or cola open on top of my toolbox. One of the other mechanics often nicked my juice. Well, on this day, a wasp had crawled inside the can. Anyway, as his mouth swelled up, like Desperate Dan, I tried not to snigger. You know, that is probably what could be described as karma, justice. You too, where the streets have no name.

Donna Summer, the queen of disco, and I Feel Love on the Best Time of the Day show. Rob Hunt, good morning to you. Oh, I can feel your pain. As a kid at senior school in the late 70s, most of us spent lunch money at the local hot dog van rather than school dinners. Yeah, the food was vile. One hot summer day, I was laughing at my mate being pestered by a wasp while we were eating our hot dogs when the wasp did a U-turn, came straight at me, flew underneath my NHS glasses. You'll always get the girl with a pair of NHS glasses.

0: underneath my NHS glasses and stung me in the eye. 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I heard a wonderful tale from my aunt, bless her, who's 95 and was a school teacher. And wasps, because I was relating this tale. Look, if you've only been stung twice by a wasp in your life, once every half a century, it's an occurrence and you need to relay it to all the families. That's exactly what I was doing. But her response was marvellous. I'll tell you later. Status quo on the way and rocking all over the world.
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Bangles and Walk Like an Egyptian. We are Greatest Hits Radio, the best time of the day show. We're talking about being stung by things or bitten by things. Nothing serious, I hasten to point out. And my aunt, bless her, 95, was telling me a tale about, as a school teacher, when at lunch one day, a lot of wasps were flying around, and there were three kids at the same table, because the teachers had to sort of head a table. And they were eating their lunch, and the kids were sort of waving their arms about, trying to bat the wasps off. And she said, don't do that. Don't. You'll anger them. Just ignore them. And as she said that, a wasp landed on her hand. So what was going to happen? There was that tense moment. You could hear the music in the background, shrieking violins, this sort of thing. Tense. Da-da-da. The kids sat silently, looking at her, looking at the wasp on her hand. And she said, "We don't move." And the wasp flew away. She said, "Thank heavens for that. If it had stung me, yeah, I'd never be able to hold my head up again." But wow, miss, you're like made of rocks. You're so tough. Okay, then. Leicester's Library. Music from my spare bedroom. I've chosen this. 1974, Stylistics. You Make Me Feel Brand New.

0: That's wonderful, isn't it? A wise choice. Alex, I Hear You Cry. That's from my personal collection, Leicester's Library Music, from my spare bedroom. Two more greats on the shoe tomorrow between 4 and 6. John Berry. Listen carefully. I can hear an old joke clip-clopping over the horizon. Talking about being stung. I was stung by some bees recently. £10 for a jar of honey. Old but gold. I'm here all week. John, thank you. And I'm glad you're here all week. Keep up the... Well, no, I can say if you want to, keep up the gags. Cool of the Gang coming up and get down on it.
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ELO and Mr. Baloo Sky on Greatest Hits Radio. By the way, the latest episode of the Simon Mayo Confessions podcast is out now. There She Goes and Other Tales. They weave song titles and song lyrics in, which is actually rather marvellous. There She Goes and Other Tales includes Johnny's Fishy Revenge, Oh, So Apparently It's My Fault, Wifey's Keyboard Swap, Interpol and Deutsche Bank, FBI and Scotland Yard, Ellie's Tale of Resentment, I'm Your Burger Man, Baby, and Tony's Rugby Tackle, There She Goes. Find it wherever you get your podcasts and follow to never miss an episode. It's great, actually. Simon Mayo's Confessions podcast, TLC, Waterfalls.

0: Thank you for your company this morning. I'm over on Greatest Hits Radio 60s from 3 o'clock this afternoon, by the way, if you fancy a different decade. And thank you so much for all the sting stories. We'll have more tomorrow. There's so many. Andy Dubley says, I once got stung by a hornet mowing the lawn. I was the one mowing. He says, apparently the vibrations disturbed him and he wasn't impressed. Damn cheek, considering he was trespassing at the time. Quite right, too. You tell him. Have a great day. Rossi is your man. The other side of the news at 6 o'clock. Then it's Ken at 10. Popmaster at 10:30. It's going to be a great day.
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11: Thank you, as always, to the Dark Lord, Mr. Alex Lester. Have a great Monday. Good morning, this is Rossi. 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
13: The top stories this hour. New research estimates as many as 2,700 people may have died in England and Wales this year due to the heat waves in May and June. Scientists say approximately 59% of deaths that occurred during the May heat wave are attributable to the additional heat generated by climate change. Meanwhile, firefighters are currently dealing with 19 wildfires across England and Wales. Dave Swallow is from the National Fire Chiefs Council.
14: We would just advise that there's absolutely no need to have any kind of naked flame. We would advise you not to smoke, have barbecues, campfires, fireworks. Take your rubbish home with you. There's occasions where glass bottles magnify the sun's light.
13: Detectives are continuing to question a man over the murder of former MP Anne Widdecombe. He was arrested in Rotherham on Saturday night. Two men have died after going into the sea near Hartlepool to help two children. Police were called there yesterday afternoon. And for a second year running, Yannick Sinner is the men's Wimbledon champion. He defended his title with a four-set victory against French Open winner Alexander Zverev on centre court.
15: Now for the news here in Devon, where we're bringing you a story in detail this morning as we've been in the Dartmoor village of Hatel, where there's immense shock following the suspected murder of Anne Widdecombe. Our chief reporter, Andrew Kay, has this special report.
16: Imagine living next door to someone for 12 years and the shock of seeing emergency services arrive.
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18: Sort of a sense of melancholy as we were driving up the hill.
16: James and Lena had never even met her.
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16: Local councillor Jacqueline Fry tells me she was inspired by Anne.
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16: I've actually come to the seemingly aptly named nearby Widdecombe in the Moor, where people are being invited to light candles in the local church. Sel drove here for an hour to pay her respects.
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16: For now, people are being urged not to speculate, as we're told it's upsetting Anne's family.
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15: A dry and sunny morning, though a small chance of a few showers later on, highs of 30 degrees. That's the latest. I'm Grace O'Hare.
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11: 6.02 is the time. We go again. A brand new day and a brand new week. Producer Al is looking very sprightly this morning. My name is Rossi and I'm good to go. We'll start this morning in 1986 with Michael McDonald's wonderful Sweet Freedom.

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0: Gimme Gimme, a man after midnight on the greatest hits of breakfast. 6:10 the time. It's Monday morning. It's the, well, the day after the 12th, the day before the 14th of July. You know. Couple of days and counting till England in the semi-finals v Argentina. 8 p.m. on Wednesday night. Cannot wait. Bring it on. Wimbledon done and dusted for another year. World Cup final this forthcoming Sunday, next Sunday. 41 days till the Premier League returns. International Rock Day today. I'm not sure if that's rock music or rock as in the stone. It's National Embrace Your Geekiness Day today, and it's Go West Day. Patrick Stewart, who played Captain Picard, is 86 today. Harrison Ford, Indiana Jones fame, 84. Michael Spinks, who was supposed to be the test, the real test, Lipton's test, if you like, for Iron Mike Tyson, is he's 70 today. They got it on. This was the defining fight for Tyson. It lasted 91 seconds. And a guy called Tom Kenny is celebrating his birthday today. He's 64. You're thinking, Tom Kenny, I've no idea who that is, but you will have heard his voice, because Tom Kenny, 64 today, is the voice of SpongeBob SquarePants.
1: Who lives in a pineapple under the sea?
0: SpongeBob SquarePants.
1: Absorbent and yellow and porous is he?
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1: If nautical nonsense be something you wish,
2: SpongeBob SquarePants!
1: Then drop on the deck and flop like a fish!
0: One of the most delicious things in a cartoon I've ever seen is the crab patties that they serve in SpongeBob SquarePants. Right, REM's Shiny Happy People on the way after the Detroit Spinners, Working My Way Back to You, Babe, here on the greatest hits at breakfast. Happy Monday.

0: Great song from a great album, Out of Time, the album R.E.M. and Shiny Happy People at 18 minutes after 6. It's time for Things I Never Knew when I jumped out of bed this morning. Jeannie Louise Calment holds the official world record for the oldest person ever to live. When she passed away in 1997, she was the ripe old age of 122. Wowza. The heart of an elephant weighs in and around 30 pounds, while the human heart weighs in and around about 10 ounces. However, the world's largest heart is 5 foot long and weighs in at 400 pounds. That's like 28 and a half stone. It's more than 2.5 times me. That would be the blue whale. Can you imagine 400 pound heart? And the movie Psycho was the first ever movie to show what? A flushing toilet. Up until that point, it was deemed a little bit too crass and rude to show a flushing loo on a movie. And that was the first time we ever seen it on television, apparently, in Psycho, the movie. Right then, I've got a cryptic clue coming up. If you want to have a little preview, I've posted a little video on my Instagram account, which you can find at Rossi7DJ, at Rossi7DJ. Coming up, Erasure and Bonnie Tyler's Lost in France, that wonderful record from 1976.
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17: Some roadworks to look out for. Dartmouth Road is closed.

0: heading south from Torbay Road in Paignton, whilst over in Newton Abbot, there's water main work and restrictions on Ashburton Road at Mile End Road until September. Meanwhile, temporary lights are affecting Sheldon Road between Queensway and Hayter Drive, also due to water main work. A bit further away in Kingsk as well, look out for temporary lights on Torquay Road between Newton Road and Moor Park Road. That's the latest. There's more on our website.
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0: On Monday's afternoon show, I've got tickets to be won to see Culture Club in Cardiff. I want your tapestry puns, please. 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

0: penned by Ronnie Scott and Steve Wolfe, and would be a first real major hit back in 1976. Well, 50 years ago, Bonnie Tyler, Lost in France. Rod Stewart was doing a live performance last week when he got the news, and he did a portion of that song, a live version, and it was a beautiful tribute, God rest her soul. Right, this is my cryptic clue for a Monday morning, and it really is what it says on the tin. Cryptic. Clue for the band, most recent menu choice request. Who could that band be? The most recent menu choice request. Song title clue, An Honest Religion. Honest Religion. What do you reckon? 61054. Start your text with Rossi. If you want to give me a little tinkle, 0333 20 24 02. Answer coming up soon. So too is Bakker and Toto. It's just gone 6:30. It's Monday morning. It's time for your headlines.
1: It's believed more than 2,700 people died in England and Wales due to the heat waves in May and June. Scientists are blaming climate change for more than two-fifths of those deaths and say extreme heat is the most dangerous kind of weather. Meanwhile, firefighters are currently dealing with 19 wildfires across England and Wales. Two men have died after going into the sea to help two children in trouble at a beach near Hartlepool. It happened yesterday afternoon. Police have been given more time to question a 28-year-old man over the murder of former MP Anne Widdecombe. He was arrested in Rotherham on Saturday night, more than 200 miles from the ex-minister's home in Dartmoor. And actor Sacha Baron Cohen has made a surprise appearance at Wimbledon during the men's final, dressed as his iconic comedy character Ali G. He posted a video on his socials dressed in a full shell suit and hat. It's fueled speculation that he might be making a new feature film. That's the latest. I'm Becky Carr.
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2: This

0: the recently adopted theme tune for the Scottish international football team, Baccarat. Yes, sir, I can boogie. And I can boogie all night long. Well, I could have done on a younger day. Greatest hits at breakfast. Happy Monday morning. Most recent menu choice request is the clue for the band on my cryptic clue this morning. Honest Religion is the clue for the song. Any ideas? Rob in Northern Ireland, where it's a little bit grey, but still cooler than it was yesterday. Well done to you. Amanda in Kings Langley. Mark at Willoughby Holiday Homes. Well done, Sally Marlowe in the West Midlands. Hello to Alistair in Hastings, getting it right this morning. Well done to you. Julian Gareth from Hair of the Dog. We were in France last week, but we didn't get lost. Well, that's a good thing to know. And Mac in Bridlington, getting it right. So your most recent menu choice request. Well, you'd be ordering, so most recent would make it new order. Song title clue, of course, Honest Religion, True Faith. And that is the next greatest hit you will hear from 1987 in just a wee moment.
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18: Limited access on the A379 in Slapton between Sands Road and Holmley Road due to roadworks, whilst over in Dartmouth, Week Hill is closed from Swanerton Road to Castle Road. Also, temporary lights are affecting the A379 at the Hindtown Road junction in Stretty because of electricity work. Meanwhile, you may want to allow extra time around Paignton, where Lammas Lane is closed between Southfield Avenue and Maidenway Road for water main work. That's the latest. There's more on our website.
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0: 6 on a Monday morning and hold me close, don't let me go on the greatest hits at breakfast. Best seaside towns in the UK have been named this morning, including St. Ives, very dear to our heart in our house. Lytham St. Anne's, we'll occasionally take a drive over there on a Sunday afternoon. Conway, St. David's, Bude, Frinton-on-Sea have all come in really high. What do you reckon the top three UK seaside towns are? I'll share those details with you after the news at 7 o'clock, which is coming next.
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11: The top stories this hour. More than 2,700 people are thought to have died because of May and June's record heat waves in England and Wales. Researchers say the hot weather can lead to heat exhaustion, stress on the heart and a worsening of lung conditions. Dr. Claire Barnes helped on the report.
12: If we don't do anything to slow the rate of warming and ultimately stop it, then at some point the number of people dying from heat stress in the summer will overtake the number of people that are dying during the winter months.
11: Meanwhile, firefighters are currently dealing with 19 wildfires across England and Wales. Two men who went into the sea to rescue two children have died. It happened at a beach in Hartlepool yesterday afternoon. Police say there's nothing to suggest former MP Anne Widdecombe's death was politically motivated. Detectives have been given more time to question a 28-year-old suspect. And Yannick Sinner says there's no better place to play tennis than Wimbledon after winning a second title there. Italy's world number one came from a set down to beat French Open champion Alexander Zverev.
13: Now for the news here in Devon, where we're looking at one story in detail, the suspected murder of Anne Widdecombe, which has left people in a Dartmoor village in shock. Our chief reporter, Andrew Kay, has been speaking to residents as they respond to the 78-year-old's death.
14: There is disbelief here still, especially from those who lived next door to Anne for 12 years.
15: She'd scuttle in and scuttle out. I think being 30 yards from anybody being murdered is quite unsettling.
14: James and Lena, who'd never even met her, came to lay flowers near to her home.
16: She's very forthright in her views, and I think that's, you know, to be respected. The world's going to be a much poorer place.
14: Sel drove an hour to pay her respects at the aptly named nearby Widdecombe in the Moor, where I'm standing after people were invited to light candles in the local church.
17: She was truthful, and I liked the way she was. She believed in what she believed in and stuck to it.
14: Assistant Chief Constable Matt Longman says the heightened presence here will continue for some time.
18: A coroner is still in place as officers continue inquiries at the scene.
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13: A dry and sunny morning, though a small chance of a few showers later on. Highs of 30 degrees. That's the latest. I'm Grace O'Hare.
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9: winner. Just gone 7 a.m. on a Monday morning. On Friday, just gone, we paid out a life-changing £750,000 to Pat in Manchester. And she said, well, things like this never really, really happened to me.
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0: Casey and the Sunshine Band, and that's the way, I like it, from 1975 on the Greatest Hits of Breakfast. So the top three seaside towns in the UK, St. Andrews. Fabulous, fabulous beaches in St. Andrews. I think there's three in total. Is it number three, Tynemouth in Northumberland, north of the River Tyne, hence its name Tynemouth, come in at number two for the sixth consecutive year. Also north of the border as well. Bamburgh is the number one seaside town in the UK. We're going there in October, and I cannot wait.
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2: When I was 17.
0: Okay, share some details with us. Let us know when you were 17, please. 61054. Start that text with Rossi. It'll get right to me. If you want to drop me an email, rossi@greatesthitsradio.co.uk. I just need your first name and the year you were 17. It's exactly to the second, 7:07. Danny is our guest on 17 this morning. Good morning, Danny. How are you?
3: Yeah, I'm fine, Rossi. Fine, thank you.
0: Good to hear, good to hear. Whereabouts are you from, Danny?
3: In Coventry.
0: All right. And have you lived there all your life?
3: I have, yes.
0: So, what year were you 17?
3: 1986.
0: What were you doing as a young lad in Coventry in 1986?
3: Chasing girls, sneaking into pubs. Following football.
0: All right, chasing girls, following football, and sneaking into pubs. I don't think, as a 17-year-old, you would have been on your own there.
3: No, not at all, no.
0: Did you take your driving test when you were 17, or did you wait a little while?
3: No, I took it when I was 17, yeah.
0: First time?
3: Yes, yeah.
0: Do you know what? It's funny, you were 1786. In 1987, there was a young family on holidays that I met, and I actually saved the life for the young daughter. She fell in the swimming pool, and there was and it was me that got in and got her out, and she's walking around Coventry now, maybe, not having no idea. Maybe she listens to this radio show, who knows. No idea that I was the savior. There I was.
3: That's fantastic.
0: I was going to say a knight in shining armor, but back in the 80s it was probably a dodgy pair of speedos or something like that. Probably was. Right, so 1986, good year. What apart from that, what did you have any crushes when you were a teenager? Who was your, like, you know, your sort of TV or pop star crush?
3: Yeah, lots.
0: you weren't being fussy then.
3: No, not really.
0: You're choosing your words very carefully. You're thinking to yourself, Danny, you're thinking, my wife will be listening now.
3: Exactly.
0: I'm not going to name any names. Yeah, I can sense that. Well, let me take you back to 1986. Good year. Hard to believe it's 40 years ago, though, isn't it?
3: It is. It flies, doesn't it?
0: Right, here we go. This was in the charts. Systematic. What a great record, 5-star. And Madonna, Live to Tell, from True Blue, I think. Calling all the heroes, shooting up the town, boys. Advice. There you go. Which one of those would you like to hear this morning?
3: Madonna, please.
0: You're going to go for Madonna. Yeah, Live to Tell. What a great record. It just does not feel... You know, we talked about recently the Hand of God in 1986 and Wham's final concert, and it does not feel like 40 years ago.
3: It doesn't. It flies, doesn't it? Absolutely flies.
0: And the older you get, the faster it flies.
3: Yes, seems to.
0: All right, Danny, here's Madonna. Have a good day today. Thank you very much for switching on the Greatest Hits of Breakfast in Coventry every morning.
3: Thank you, Rossi. Thanks for a great show. Thank you.

0: Good morning to Keely and Daniel. We're listening to you in Banbrook, number one seaside town in the UK. Loving the greatest hits of breakfast. Great to hear Madonna's Live to Tell. Ian Lancaster, good morning to you. Mark White, and hello to Emma Johnson. Thank you very much for getting in touch and getting my cryptic clue right a little bit earlier. I missed you off the Hall of Fame, the Roll of Honour, if you like. So I'm going to open the phone lines just before 7:30 for your chance to get involved and be crowned the brand new champion of the morning mystery oldie. Does that sound familiar to you? We've eliminated the 1990s. If it doesn't go this morning, what you reckon, producer Al? Another clue? Yeah, he's giving us the thumbs up. So if it doesn't go this morning, another clue is incoming, but it might go. The song title and the name of the act behind that song, indeed. Remember, the 90s has been eliminated. Between now and then, you'll hear a one-hit wonder from 1979. And next up, going loco in Acapulco, it's the Four Tops.
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8: Roadworks have closed Exeter Road between Bradley Valley and Newton Abbott. Also from Ringslade Road to Pipistrel Road. Meanwhile, you may want to allow a bit of extra time because there's water main work on Ashburton Road at the Mile End Road junction until September. Look out for temporary lights on the A379 at the Hindtown Road junction in Straty due to electricity work. Whilst over in Tynmouth, there's similar restrictions on Higher Exeter Road at Breakneck Hill. There's more on our website.
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0: August 1979, when that was a chart hit, a one-hit wonder for Airmen. Talk about pop music. Most kids in England and Wales breaking up for summer holidays this week. No more school runs this time next week. Yeah, enjoy those lies in, those later starts to the morning. And make sure you wake up and switch on the greatest hits at breakfast. Right, what is the song behind that clip? If it doesn't go, I'm going to give away another clue. We've eliminated already the 1990s. So we're talking currently something either from the 70s or 80s. Call me now. 0333 202402 is my direct line. I'll take four calls at random. It's a local rate to call me. Some phone providers may apply further charges. That's all the legal bits done. So what do you reckon that song is? Who is it by? Any idea? Feeling confident? 0333 202402. A cracker from Queen coming up, and the debut hit from Sheryl Crow as well. Matt's got your sport in just a moment. It's fastly approaching 7:30. It's time for your Monday morning headlines.
1: It's believed more than 2,700 people died in England and Wales due to the heat waves in May and June. Scientists are blaming climate change for more than two-fifths of those deaths and say extreme heat is the most dangerous kind of weather. Meanwhile, firefighters are currently dealing with 19 wildfires across England and Wales. Police have been given more time to question a 28-year-old man over the murder of former MP Anne Widdecombe. He was arrested in Rotherham on Saturday night, more than 200 miles from the ex-minister's home in Dartmoor. Jurassic Park and Peaky Blinders star Sam Neill has died at the age of 78. In a statement, his family say his death was sudden and unexpected. And teenagers in England heading to university this autumn are being urged to get a meningitis B vaccine. Bookings at pharmacies open from today for year 13 pupils aged 17 and 18. The government announced the one-off jab programme last month after a series of outbreaks. That's the latest. I'm Becky Cahill.
0: Sport. Right now, it is time for your Monday morning sport, and it's time to say good morning, Matt.
2: Good morning to you, Rossi. Yannick Sinner showed his mettle as he held off Alexander Zverev to become back-to-back champion at Wimbledon. He won in four sets over 3 hours and 46 minutes. He threw himself to the ground in celebration. "It's been an amazing final," he said. "I'm very happy about the win, but also about the level we played." England captain Harry Kane says they can reach another level in their performance after head coach Thomas Tuchel called their display in the win over Norway sloppy. "We've shown it in glimpses," says Kane. "He's trying to drag it out of us." FIFA president Gianni Infantino says they'll consider expanding the World Cup to 64 teams after this tournament. "It's important to organise it for the whole world," he says, "not just for Europe and South America." And England's women are facing a heavy defeat on the fourth and final day of their test against India at Lord's. They'll resume on 130 for six, 327 runs behind. Tammy Beaumont and Heather Knight both playing their last games for England.
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0: Cheers, Matt. See you in 1 hour from now for another sporting update. And while we take your calls for the morning mystery only, here's Queen. "I Want It All and I Want It Now" on the greatest hits at breakfast.
4: I want it.

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0: Debut hit for Sheryl Crow, All I Wanna Do Is Have Some Fun. On the greatest hits of breakfast, and it's Richard Allinson looking after Drive Time this week. Album of the week in Drive Time is Fleetwood Mac's 1975 self-entitled album. I think that was the first one that featured Lindsey Buckingham on guitars and Stevie Nicks on vocal. I think I'm right in saying that. Looking forward to hearing tracks from that all week with Richard Allinson.
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0: Here goes then for a Monday. If it doesn't go, we'll give you a clue at the end of the round. Let's see if it goes though. It's 20 to 8, Greatest Hits Radio. Good morning.
3: Good morning.
0: Good morning. Who's this?
3: It's Scott from East Kilbride, just outside Glasgow.
0: Now then, how's life with you this morning, Scott, in East Kilbride?
3: Very good, Rossi, thank you.
0: Good man, good man. How confident are you feeling, Scott?
3: I'm pretty confident, to be honest with you. I listen to this song a lot, if it's the right one.
0: All right, OK, well, fire away.
3: I think it's Don't Lose My Number by Phil Collins.
0: Ah, brilliant record. Don't Lose My Number, Phil Collins. As far as I'm aware...
3: Great album.
0: It's a straight red. Oh, my word. It's been guessed once before. Ah, Scott, but you know what? It was nice while it lasted.
3: Brilliant. Thanks, Rossi. Thanks for your time. Have a great day.
0: God bless you, Scott. Lovely to speak to you. Greatest Hits Radio. Good morning.
4: Good morning, Rossi. Martin.
0: Hello, Martin. And how are you this morning?
4: Yeah, I'm great. Thank you. How are you?
0: Good, good, good, good. Where are you calling from?
4: Longridge, Preston.
0: All right, okay. Yeah, just in the outskirts of Preston there. What do you reckon it is, Martin?
4: Baggy Trousers by Madness.
0: All the teachers in the pub passing round the ready rub. Not being guessed before, Martin, in Longridge, just outside a priest town. Ah, should never be guessed again. Have a lovely day.
4: Yeah, and you. Thanks, Rossi.
0: Cheers, Martin. Greatest Hits Radio, good morning.
5: Oh, hello. My name's Debbie.
0: Hi, Debbie, and how are you this morning?
5: Not good, actually.
0: Oh, sorry to hear that. What's up?
5: Oh, no, I'm on my way to work, and I've got to sit this exam, and if I fail, I'm out my job.
0: Oh, well, listen, fingers crossed, and keep us posted, Debbie. Please keep us posted, okay?
5: Yeah, thanks.
0: All right. Debbie, what do you think the song is behind the morning mystery, Oli?
5: I think it's Wham with Wake Me Up Before You Go-Go.
0: Straight red, I'm afraid. But your luck is going to change. Your luck will be better this morning. Have faith, Debbie.
5: Thank you.
0: Bye, honey. Bye, love. Bye-bye.
5: Bye.
0: Final one now for a Monday morning. Greatest Hits Radio. Hello.
6: Hello, Rossi. It's Claire from Doncaster.
0: Now then, Claire. So how was your weekend?
6: Great.
0: Was it great?
6: Lovely.
0: I'm loving that. Great. You sound like Tony the Tiger from the, the Frosted. It was great. What do you think it is then, Claire?
6: Is it Kate Bush on that hill?
0: It has not been guessed before, Claire, in Doncaster.
6: Oh, no.
0: I tell you what we're going to do, Claire. We've got rid of the 1990s. We're now going to eliminate another decade. The 70s is gone.
6: Lovely.
0: Cheers then, Claire. Bye, love. Bye-bye-bye. Claire was great, but sadly, that's not the song we're looking for. 1980s song. That's the decade from whence it came. Back tomorrow morning at 7:30. 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
7: Exeter Road is closed from Ringslade Road to Pipistrel Road in Newton Abbot until September due to roadworks. Meanwhile, the A379 has limited access between Sands Road and Holmley Road in Slapton, whilst over in Dartmouth, Weak Hill is closed from Swanerton Road to Castle Road. Also look out for temporary lights on Torquay Road in King's Kerswell and Higher Exeter Road at Breakneck Hill in Tynmouth for water main work. That's the latest. There's more on our website.
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0: One of the four incorrect guesses on this morning's Morning Mystery Oldie. Yes, it returns tomorrow. Remember, we've eliminated the 70s and 90s. It's an 80s song. Let's talk 8:33 now. It was this week, 2001, The Office was broadcast on BBC Two for the very first time. I remember seeing trailers for it and I couldn't work out what it was. I had no idea what it was. And then we all grew to love it. Well, most of us did anyway. I loved it myself. So 2001, it was screened for the first time on BBC Two. We are looking for anything that you can connect to an office for this morning's 8:33. 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
13: The The top stories this hour. New research estimates as many as 2,700 people may have died in England and Wales this year due to the heat waves in May and June. Scientists say approximately 59% of deaths that occurred during the May heat wave are attributable to the additional heat generated by climate change. Meanwhile, firefighters are currently dealing with 19 wildfires across England and Wales. Dave Swallow is from the National Fire Chiefs Council.
14: There's absolutely no need to have any kind of naked flame. Barbecues, campfires, fireworks, take your rubbish home with you. There's occasions where glass bottles magnify the sun's light.
13: Jurassic Park and Peaky Blinders star Sam Neill has died at the age of 78. The Northern Ireland-born New Zealand actor's family say he passed away suddenly after being given the all-clear from cancer. Detectives are continuing to question a man over the murder of former MP Anne Widdecombe. He was arrested in Rotherham on Saturday night. And for a second year in a row, Jannik Sinner is the men's Wimbledon champion. The Italian beats French Open winner Alexander Zverev on centre court yesterday.
15: Now for the news here in Devon, where we're bringing you a story in detail this morning as we've been in the Dartmoor village of Hatel, where there's immense shock following the suspected murder of Anne Widdecombe. Our chief reporter, Andrew Kay, has this special report.
16: Imagine living next door to someone for 12 years and the shock of seeing emergency services arrive.
17: I think being 30 yards from anybody being murdered is quite unsettling.
16: I've been speaking to those who've come to lay flowers.
18: Sort of a sense of melancholy as we were driving up the hill.
16: James and Lena had never even met her.
18: We were just horrified at the nature of her death.
19: Loved her on Strictly, and I don't know, she didn't take herself too seriously, but she felt so passionately about everything.
16: Local councillor Jacqueline Fry tells me she was inspired by Anne.
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16: I've actually come to the seemingly aptly named nearby Widdecombe in the Moor, where people are being invited to light candles in the local church. Sel drove here for an hour to pay her respects.
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16: For now, people are being urged not to speculate, as we're told it's upsetting Anne's family.
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15: A dry and sunny morning, though a small chance of a few showers later on, highs of 30 degrees. That's the latest. I'm Grace O'Hare.
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0: Just gone 8 o'clock, it's Monday morning. Good morning, this is Rossi. And after we change Pat's life on Friday with £750,000, we go bigger with £777,000. And it could be yours tax-free. This is how Pat sounded when she got the call on Friday.
24: Oh my God, don't know what to say. I'm absolutely shocked. We've won £750,000.
0: Indeed you have, Pat. Well done to you. If you've never played before, you've never entered before, now is your chance to win £777,000. 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We'll also find the rules for this network competition. Or call this number 034-342-8201-7. Calls charged at a standard rate. You got to be over 18. Lines close 5 o'clock on Friday afternoon. Shortly after, a number will be selected at random. We will read it. We will dial it. If you get the call and you answer, you will get £777,000 paid into your bank account as soon as we hang up. It could be you on Friday, but you need to be in the draw. Text the word cash. Send that to 61054. Good luck.
23: Make me a winner. The good times. Sound like this.

George, Michael, and Freedom on the greatest hits at breakfast. This week, 2001, The Office was broadcast for the very first time on BBC Two TV. And what a success story. That really spanned all over America. There's a fabulous version. I think the British version of The Office, by the way, is much better. Play a little bit of that as well. So we're looking for anything you can connect to The Office for this morning's 8:33. Tony says, what about Mary Wilson and the Telephone Man? JC, working for the Rat Race by the Specials. Hannah Garner in Surrey, hello to you. Well, what about Sade and Smooth Operator? Very good. Sheena Easton's 9 to 5 has been requested and suggested by Zoe Worthington. Belinda Mackay's in Glasgow. Blondie hanging on the telephone would sound great on your 8:33 this morning. David Evans, She Works Hard for the Money by Donna Summer and James McCafferty. Well, you've got to keep a diary at work. Nobody's Diary has been suggested by Yazoo. That's getting a few nods this morning. Keep them coming in. Anything that you can connect to The Office is good for the 8:33. 61054, start your text with Rossi. If you want to email me, it's rossi@greatesthitsradio.co.uk. While you do that, here's the boss, Dancing in the Dark, on the greatest hits at breakfast.

0: Bruce Springsteen, Dancing in the Dark on the Greatest Hits at Breakfast. It's 16 minutes after 8. Two sleeps till England in the semi-finals v Argentina. France, Spain tomorrow. Bastille Day tomorrow as well. Will it be a big, big, big celebration for France out in the United States? And Wimbledon done and dusted for another year. Right then, we're talking about The Office, which was screened for the very first time this day, 2001. Anything you can connect to The Office is good for the 833. What about Paper Plane by Status Quo, says Shap in Cumbria. Good to hear from you. Emma, working hard in South Wales. Lovely to hear from you. Have a good day today. What about Friday on My Mind by The Easy Beats? Ashina Easton, The Morning Train. Yeah, working 9 to 5. Or even Telephone Line by ELO. That's getting a few nods this morning. Leslie McClure's and Dumfries, also going for ELO's Mr. Telephone Line. Manic Monday by The Bangles, says Christine Irvine. Hello to Sean Evans. What about Temporary Secretary by Paul McCartney? That's a great song. Graham Alston, going for 9 to 5 by Dolly Parton and Norman. And Ray in Gateshead in The School Bus, Echo Beach. Yeah, great by Martha Reeves. I was Martha and the Muffins, actually, not Martha Reeves. Totally different Martha altogether. Right, we'll get our heads together. The big boss producer, Alan Ayne, get three of the best and play them for you at 8:30. Between now and then, you'll hear from the aforementioned Blondie and Delamitri, one of their finest from 1995 on the way.
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9: It's slow on the A380 Kings Ash Road in Paignton, heading south between Fernicombe Road and Tweenaway Cross, with a 10-minute to get through there. Meanwhile, you may want to allow extra time on the A385 in Totnes between Brutus Bridge roundabout and Morrison's roundabout. A bit further away, there's a breakdown at the roundabout on Rydon Lane in Exeter, causing delays. Also, look out for a partial blockage on the A35 in Kilmington. More on our website.
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0: Blondie and Heart of Glass on the greatest hits at breakfast. Good morning to Nicola Vaughan, standing by for day 33. Ali's in Scarborough. Hello to Steve in Liverpool. Julie in a very, very hot and sunny Cornwall. Chastity in Duncanfield. Hello to you, Louise in Manchester. And Fiona Mack is in Battersea, where already it's 20 degrees in South London. Good morning to you. Right, we're good to go with three of your best. It's an office connection for day 33. Matt standing by for your sport. Right now, fastly approaching 8:30. It's time now for your Monday morning headlines.
1: It's believed more than 2,700 people died in England and Wales due to the heat waves in May and June. Scientists are blaming climate change for more than two-fifths of those deaths and say extreme heat is the most dangerous kind of weather. Meanwhile, firefighters are currently dealing with 19 wildfires across England and Wales. Police have been given more time to question a 28-year-old man over the murder of former MP Anne Widdecombe. He was arrested in Rotherham on Saturday night, more than 200 miles from the ex-minister's home in Dartmoor. Jurassic Park and Peaky Blinders star Sam Neill has died at the age of 78. In a statement, his family say his death was sudden and unexpected. And teenagers in England heading to university this autumn are being urged to get a meningitis B vaccine. Bookings at pharmacies open from today for year 13 pupils aged 17 and 18. The government announced the one-off jab programme last month after a series of outbreaks. That's the latest. I'm Becky Cahill.
2: Sport. And here's your latest sport. England captain Harry Kane admits that the players can reach another level in their performances at the World Cup. This after their head coach Thomas Tuchel called their display against Norway in the quarterfinals sloppy. "We've shown it in glimpses," says Kane. "He's trying to drag it out of us." Meanwhile, FIFA president Gianni Infantino has opened up the possibility of further expanding the World Cup from 48 to 64 teams. He says they'll consider it after this tournament, arguing it's important we organise it for the whole world, not just Europe and South America. Yannick Sinner threw himself to the ground after coming through a grueling Wimbledon final against Alexander Zverev, winning in four sets over 3 hours and 46 minutes. "I'm very happy about the win, but also about the level we played," he said. And England's women are facing a heavy defeat in Tammy Beaumont and Heather Knight's final games for their country. They'll resume on the final day of their test against India at Lord's on 130 for 6. That's 327 runs behind.
0: Cheers, Matt's here today at 4 o'clock with Richard Allinson covering Drive Time. 25 years ago, The Office made its debut, so it's an Office connection for 8:33, and we'll start this morning with the specials.

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Working day and night, Michael Jackson, the double A side to the single Off the Wall from 1979 on Greatest Hits Radio. It's all about the office for the 8:33 this morning. We played you the Rat Race by The Special, sounding good in a Monday morning sunshine. And third of three, working hard in the rush hour, it is Jane Wheedlin on the Greatest Hits at Breakfast.

0: as well as an Office connection, celebrating the 25th anniversary of the TV show The Office debut on BBC Two. There's another connection in that 8:33 this morning. Jane Wheedlin, of course, and Terry Hall from The Specials collaborated to write the song Our Lips Are Sealed, Didn't You Know? Thank you for all of your suggestions. The top 10 till Ken, all the way to Ken Bruce at 10 o'clock this morning from 9 a.m. Between now and then, you'll hear from Bill Medley and Jennifer Warnes and Night Fever next by the Bee Gees.
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19: A breakdown on the A38 Devon Expressway at the Splatford Split is causing partial blockages, whilst over in Paignton, queues are building on King's Ash Road southbound between Fernicombe Road and Tweenaway Cross with 15-minute delays. Meanwhile, you may want to allow extra time because there's congestion on the A385 between Brutus Bridge and Morrison's roundabouts. Also slow traffic on East Street in Newton Abbott Town Centre. That's the latest. There's more on our website.
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0: Bill Medley and Jennifer Warnes, who wasn't the first choice for this song. By the way, the first choice was Donna Summer. And when she heard it was going to feature in a soundtrack of a movie called Dirty Dancing, she thought, no, I'm not liking the sound of that, because she's very religious, God rest her soul. I'm going to transport you back to the year when it was good at SW19 Wimbledon for Sweden and Germany. Stefan Edberg would win, would win the men's final. Steffi Graf would win the ladies. And Steffi would also win the ladies' doubles with Gabriella Sabatini in this year. More headlines, more clues, and great songs from that year after the news next at 9.
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9: The top stories this hour. More than 2,700 people are thought to have died because of May and June's record heat waves in England and Wales. Researchers say the hot weather can lead to heat exhaustion, stress on the heart and a worsening of lung conditions. Dr. Claire Barnes helped on their report.
10: If we don't do anything to slow the rate of warming and ultimately stop it, then at some point the number of people dying from heat stress in the summer will overtake the number of people that are dying during the winter months.
9: Meanwhile, we're told firefighters are currently dealing with nearly 20 wildfires across England and Wales. Experts say this dry weather puts the UK at exceptional risk of blazes. Jurassic Park star Sam Neill has died at the age of 78. His family say the actor's death in Sydney was sudden and unexpected. Detectives are continuing to question a man over the murder of former MP Anne Widdecombe. He was arrested in Rotherham on Saturday. And England are back in training at their Kansas City base ahead of flying to Atlanta for their World Cup semi-final on Wednesday night. They'll be taking on three-time champions Argentina.
11: Now for the news here in Devon, where we're looking at one story in detail, the suspected murder of Anne Widdecombe, which has left people in a Dartmoor village in shock. Our chief reporter, Andrew Kay, has been speaking to residents as they respond to the 78-year-old's death.
12: There is disbelief here still, especially from those who lived next door to Anne for 12 years.
13: She'd scuttle in and scuttle out. I think being 30 yards from anybody being murdered is quite unsettling.
12: James and Lena, who'd never even met her, came to lay flowers near to her home.
14: She's very forthright in her views, and I think that's, you know, to be respected. The world's going to be a much poorer place.
12: Sel drove an hour to pay her respects at the aptly named nearby Widdecombe in the Moor, where I'm standing after people were invited to light candles in the local church.
15: She was truthful, and I liked the way she was. She believed in what she believed in and stuck to it.
12: Assistant Chief Constable Matt Longman says the heightened presence here will continue for some time.
16: A coroner's still in place as officers continue inquiries at the scene.
12: For now, people are being urged not to speculate, as we're told it's upsetting Anne's family.
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11: A dry and sunny morning, though a small chance of a few showers later on, highs of 30 degrees. That's the latest. I'm Grace O'Hare.

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1: Just gone 9 a.m. on a Monday morning, and it's time to start your workday with me, Rossi, and 10 great songs from one chosen year. But what year were these in the charts? Tanita Tikaram, Good Tradition. Prefab Sprout, King of Rock and Roll, Albuquerque. And Inner City, Good Life. Any ideas, let me know. 61054. 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And the first to 10 would be the first ever UK number one for U2. This is Desire.

Albuquerque. Prefab Sprout and the King of Rock and Roll on the top 10 till Ken. Three down and seven more to go. Hello to Tony Smallman in Shropshire, getting the year right. The Brummy Babes have been on, if you don't mind. Rona and Cara, thank you very much for your text. Lovely to hear from you. Ligo is in Leicestershire. Hello to you. This is the year I left school, Rossi. Paul Hamilton's in Edinburgh. He was all of 10 years old in this year. Robin, the warehouse in Whitchurch, also in Shropshire. Well done, you've got the year right. He also left school in this year. Susan in Lincolnshire, she wasn't leaving school. She was only in second year at high school. And Paul in Doncaster had two jobs on the go in this chosen year, an apprentice joiner and a barman. It would be the year not only would U2 score the first ever UK number one with Desire, they released the album Rattle and Hum. Duran Duran released their album Big Thing. Bross would give us Push. And AC/DC would release Blow Up Your Video in this year. Eddie Murphy was on the big screens Coming to America. Tom Hanks, who was 70 and Friday Just Gone, was starring in Big. And Michael Douglas and Glenn Close starred in that thriller, Fatal Attraction. 61054, start your text with Rossi. 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NXS, Need You Tonight from the album Kick, right after Inner City. Good life, but what was the year? Let me take

0: Well, Graham turned 21 in this year and bought himself a brand new Ford Sierra, if you don't mind. Beth McCormick, hello to you in Newcastle. Yes, you've got the year absolutely correct. Off to Cyprus for 10 days on Wednesday. Can't wait. Mike Parr's got us on. Hello to Loretta Quigley in Belfast. Evie Ryans in Derbyshire getting it right. Liam Atkinson in Poole in Dorset turned 20 in this year. And Gary Myers was rather busy. Not only did he get engaged, but he married Paula in this year. And you, my friend, are bang on the money.
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0: Make me a winner. Money, and there's loads of it to be won, and this forthcoming Friday it could be you. £777,000 will be won on Friday. Pat got the call last Friday and she thought it would never happen to her.
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0: I tell you what, congratulations, Pat in Manchester. Well done. We're talking life-changing cash here. £777,000, what you're planning to win this week. 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
1: It's slow on the A380 Kings Ash Road in Paignton between Fernicum Road and Tweenaway Cross, taking 10 minutes. Meanwhile, queues are building on Ashburton Road in Totnes between Shinners Bridge and Western Bypass with 15-minute delays. Also, look out for slow traffic on Bishop's Taunton Road around Sheldon Bridge in Tynmouth, whilst over in Street temporary lights are causing delays on the A379 at Hindtown Road. That's the latest. There's more on our website.
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Yo, man, what do you expect? 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

Naina Cherry sounding great on the top 10 till Ken is 25 to Ken now, by the way. Kevin Hilton driving to his motherland at Leicester. I think it's a typo, Kevin. If not, you're 10 years out. Stephen Lowry McKay, a.k.a. the Kilted Conductor, getting it right. I was an apprentice butcher in this year, Rossi. Hello to Charlotte Davis, just back from a dip in the sea, and it was absolutely lovely. Loving the tunes in the top 10 till Ken. Rossi, thank you very much for getting in touch. Robert Harper, hello to you. Thanks very much, Tony. Enjoying a cool breeze on the south coast. And Andy Barker driving from West Yorkshire to Liverpool. It would be the year that Vauxhall would launch his brand new Cavalier Mark III. My dad had one of those. Mike Tyson would have his defining fight, apparently, with a guy who turned 70 today. Yeah, it would be Michael Spinks. It all lasted all, I think, 91 seconds, and it was all over in this year. It was supposed to be Tyson's defining fight. And Alan Shearer would be the youngest to score a hat-trick in top-flight football for Southampton against Arsenal. This was in the charts for Deacon Blue.

0: are the fabulous Deacon Blue from the album Raintown, their debut album, When Will You Make My Telephone Ring? Fergal in a very, very sunny Wiltshire getting the year right this morning. Ida Caramel in Coventry, lovely to hear from you. And Joe and Margaret working hard today. Margaret was working in Santa Monica, and apparently Michael Douglas used to come into the restaurant on a regular basis. Lovely. If you still haven't worked out the year on this morning's top 10 till Ken, there's two more belters still to come, and these are they. Misha Paris, My One Temptation, and Kylie and Jason, especially for you. But what was the year?
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14: an accident has partially blocked Bridgetown Hill in Totnes, whilst over in Tynmouth, there's queues on Bishop's Tainton Road going into town around the Sheldon Bridge. Meanwhile, you may want to allow a bit of extra time because it's slow on Ashburton Road heading into Totnes between Shinners Bridge and Western Bypass. Also look out for temporary lights on the A379 at Hindtown Road in Stretty due to electricity work. Meanwhile, a lane is closed on the M5 northbound slip road at the Exeter turnoff. More on our website.
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Kylie Minogue and Jason Donovan wrapping up this morning's top 10 till Ken, especially for you. Hello to Mark, who's got us on in the Yorker. He's in Palmer at the moment, enjoying the weather and the tunes. Natalie and Jeremy in Basildon getting it right. Good joint effort. Adam, the truck driver, was living above a pub in High Street in Montrose. And Keith in Horncastle. NXS sounded great on the top 10 till Ken this morning. Well, thank you very much for that. We heard of Eddie the Eagle Edwards for the very first time in this year, thanks to the Winter Olympics. And we enjoyed the Summer Olympics in Seoul. For those of you guessing 1988 this morning, I salute you. 1988 the year, and suddenly it was 1976, and Billy Ocean was in the charts with this.

0: Billy Ocean, Love Really Hurts Without You, bringing the greatest hits at breakfast to a close for a Monday morning, but the greatest hits, they never stop. There's more to come after the news at 10 o'clock with Ken Bruce. And at 10:30 is Popmaster and another greatest love song shortly after 11. I Shall Wake You Up Tuesday morning, bright and early from 6 a.m. with the greatest hits at breakfast. Have yourself a great Monday.
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18: Imagine a whole city of young people buzzing with big dreams. 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
19: 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We've got it. 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
0: Hello, good morning. It's Monday and a new week, and thanks again to Rossi for his brilliant breakfast. 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
1: The top stories this hour. New research estimates as many as 2,700 people may have died in England and Wales this year due to the heat waves we saw in May and June. This comes as we're told firefighters are currently dealing with nearly 20 wildfires across the two countries. The Home Secretary is expected to set out changes to the law later in order to deport the Rochdale grooming gang leader. Shabir Ahmed, who's 73, was released from prison this month after serving 14 years of a 22-year sentence for 30 child sex offences. Shabana Mahmood is due to say she's found a way to close a legal loophole which prevents his deportation to Pakistan. Catherine Atkinson is the victim's minister.
16: This government would like him not to be in this country, and they have been focused on exploring how to achieve that. If it needs legislative changes, if it needs that kind of change, then that is what people are focused on delivering.
1: And Sam Neill, who starred in Jurassic Park, has died. The 78-year-old actor's family say he passed with the dignity that has characterised his whole life.
22: Now for the news here in Devon. Police are continuing to question a man over the suspected murder of former MP Anne Widdecombe. Flowers and messages are being left close to the 78-year-old's home in the Dartmoor village of Haytor and also at a nearby church. These people have told us why they wanted to leave their own tribute.
23: We are absolutely devastated.
24: We were just horrified at the nature of her death.
25: She didn't take herself too seriously, but she felt so passionately about everything.
24: I think she was a big stalwart of common sense.
22: A 12-year-old boy has been taken to hospital after being hurt diving into the river at Spitchwick near Ashburton. He was carried by stretcher to a Devon Air ambulance after rescue volunteers were called on Saturday. And plans have been submitted to build a major new conference and events venue on Paignton's seafront on the site of the old inn on the Green Pub. Developers say the Paignton Pavilion could open as soon as spring 2028 if planning permission is granted.
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22: A mostly dry and sunny day, though there is a small chance of a few showers later on. Highs of 30 degrees. That's the latest. I'm Grace O'Hare.
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0: Honestly, you turn around and suddenly it's the middle of July. Monday the 13th.

Well, it was modern in 1983, but it still applies, I think, in 2026. Even on the 13th of July. 13th of July means, if I remember correctly, we can't be very far away from the Glasgow Fair fortnight. Must probably be at the end of this week. So those of you who've been worried about whether you're getting enough rain, you need worry no longer after this weekend.

ABBA, I Have a Dream. Popmaster will be here at 10:30. Questions, questions, quenches. And I hope some answers. Love Song at 11:15. Secret 60s track today because it's Monday. And the Golden Year, well, that's 1996. So we'd love to hear your memories of 1996. Your life changed, didn't it? For the better. Tell us how and why and what your favourite piece of music of that year is, or on an email with your phone number, please. Ken@greatesthitsradio.co.uk. And in honour of a certain football match, I feel it's only right we should play this.

0: are sung by the fans beautifully. Well, fairly well. It's Wonderwall, of course, from Oasis. Oasis inspired by...
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You see the trouble with me. It's Barry White. Well, here we are on the 13th of July. The weather seems to be settling a little now, which is unfortunate. There's all the jobs that you've said, oh, it's far too hot to do that now. I'll do it when the weather's cooler. Gonna have to come up with another excuse now. So before you get on to any of those, start thinking about our golden year today, which is 1996.

so we'd love to hear what you were doing in 1996, your memories, please, and your favourite piece of music from that year. Put it all on an email. Tell us your phone number if you don't mind, because we'd like you to come on and talk about it on the radio. Send it all in to me, please. It's ken@greatesthitsradio.co.uk, and the year is 1996. That'll be after 12 today. But next, it's Pop Master.

0: Here we go with Monday's Pop Master. And first today, we're going somewhere north of Manchester. And there we should be able to speak to Julian Ferrier. Hi, Julian.
1: Good morning, Ken.
0: How are you today, sir?
1: Very well. A little bit nervous.
0: Okay, don't you worry about a thing. Tell me what you do for a living, please.
1: I'm a partner in my own estate agency. We've been around for quite a while, and next year will be our 30th year.
0: Oh, well done. So how's the market looking in that area?
1: It's ticking along. I think, I'm not too sure, we've got a bit of World Cup activity, hot weather. But yeah, we'll see what happens in the next few weeks when everything calms down.
0: Yes. Well, the hot weather, of course, nobody wants to do anything, as I was saying a minute or two ago. So least of all, move house. Right, we are. About the rest of the time, what do you enjoy doing?
1: I'm a pretty keen cyclist. I love to ride my bike and be out in the outdoors.
0: All right. So you're a bit of an athlete, are you?
1: I am, yeah. I mean, I've done a lot more in the past. I've done a bit of triathlon, done Ironman. I've done a few cycling trips through the Alps twice, the Pyrenees, the Dolomites. And then one of my favourites was it's a race in Mallorca called the 312, which is a 312-kilometre race around Mallorca, which is absolutely epic.
0: Why? I'm sweating just hearing about it. So, yeah, well done, you. Well done. And what about music? What do you enjoy?
1: Huge George Michael fan. I was devastated when he left us. He's just, you know, an absolute hero. I grew up in the 80s listening to Wham, and then he went on just bigger and better things constantly. I remember working at McDonald's when I was at college, mopping floors to Whitney Houston, so a huge Whitney Houston fan. Dusty Springfield, but yeah, any kind of music, but certainly the 80s.
0: All right, you like your big singers by the sound of things too, that's fine. Well, let's have a look at the bonuses for you. Hearts in the charts, or There's Something About Mary. Hearts in the charts, or There's Something About Mary.
1: Could I have Hearts in the charts, please, Ken?
0: Sure thing. Certainly you can. Hearts in the charts. There it is. What's your score going to be?
1: I'd love to be in the 20s, but yeah.
0: Okay. Well, we'd love you to be in the 20s at least as well, so let's have a go at that. Best of luck to you, Julian, and here they come. Dire Straits had a top three hit in 1986 with the song Walk of What?
1: Life.
0: Life is right. 3 points. Which group was Blinded by the Light in 1976?
1: Blinded by the Light.
0: Coco Harum. No, bad luck. Manfred Mann's Earth Band had that one.
1: Okay,
0: here's a bonus question coming now. Hearts in the charts. Jason Donovan had his first solo number one in 1989 with the song I'm about to play. Can you give me its title, please?

0: What's the title?
1: Is it Too Many Broken Hearts in the World?
0: Too Many Broken Hearts, that's the title. Lovely, 6 points. Rihanna had her biggest UK hit in 2007 with a song that spent over 2 months at number one. What was it called?
1: My Umbrella.
0: Umbrella. That's umbrella. All it is. Yeah, that's lovely. No problem. 3 points. Having had a run of top 10 hits in the late 80s, the 1991 song Cry for Help was the only top 10 single of the 90s for which singer? Cry for Help.
1: 5, 4, 3, 2, 1. No, sorry, Kim.
0: That was Rick Astley, in fact. Now, here's a bonus question. Hearts in the charts. Kim Mazel had a hit in 1997 with this song, which featured in the Baz Luhrmann film Romeo and Juliet. What's the title of the song, and who had the original hit with it in the 70s?

0: So, title and original artist, please.
1: Young Hearts Run Free.
0: Yeah.
1: I think Candy Staton.
0: Yeah, that's exactly it. Yeah, very good indeed. 6 points. In which year were these three songs all top 10 hits? I'm Stone in Love with You by The Stylistics, Joined Together by The Who, and Starman by David Bowie.
1: I'll go 76, I think.
0: It's a little earlier, I'm afraid. 72. 1972 it was.
1: Okay.
0: Where was Billy Idol hot, according to the title of his 1988 top 20 single?
1: Hot in the City.
0: Hot in the City he was. Bonus question. Hearts in the Charts. This 1980 single, called Dear Miss Lonely Hearts, was a solo hit for a bass player who had first reached the charts with his band in 1973. Who is he? Dear

0: Who's that?
1: I'm sorry, I don't think I've ever even heard that one. I'm sorry.
0: Okay. It is Phil Lynott. And here is your last question. In 1993, which group sang about a heart-shaped box on the last of their top 10 singles?
1: Heart-shaped box.
0: No.
1: I'm sorry, no, I don't know.
0: Okay, that was Nirvana. But you have reached the 20s. 21 for you, Julian.
1: Thank you, Kent. Brilliant. Good. Thank you very much.
0: Okay, you've got there happily. Right, well done. You can relax a bit now because it's time for our next contestant. At least it will be after this.

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0: So from Bedfordshire, we're about to meet Paul Ward. Hello, Paul.
1: Good morning, Ken. Great to talk to you.
0: Well, a pleasure from my point of view as well. What are you doing in Bedfordshire this morning?
1: Yeah, just tidying up a bit in the garden, making the most of the nice cool weather this morning.
0: That's not too
1: bad. Just doing
0: bad.
1: A few little jobs around the house and that. So,
0: you're a retired gentleman these days?
1: Yeah, I've been retired about 10 years now. Worked at most recently at Luton Airport for some holiday companies to the Monarch Engineering in the aircraft business there.
0: Fantastic.
1: Did me proud, really.
0: Good. So now you're reaping the benefits, enjoying the time that you've got. What kind of music?
1: Absolutely.
0: What kind of music do you enjoy?
1: Yeah, like music mainly from the 70s, 80s, Bowie, Stones, the punk period, really, and the new wave for Joy Division magazine.
0: Oh.
1: Some reggae and ska.
0: Oh, there's plenty.
1: Steely Dan, Bob Dylan,
0: Goodness me, plenty of stuff there. Well, let's hope some of them might come up. Yeah, let's choose a bonus topic for you. Here we have the choice. There's Something About Mary or All Shook Up. There's Something About Mary or All Shook Up.
1: All Shook Up, please.
0: All Shook Up. Right. They've got those. So your target today, as scored by Julian in round one, is 21 points. We wish you the best of luck with that, Paul. And here they come. Breakfast in America was a top 10 single and a top 5 album in 1979 for which group?
1: Supertramp.
0: Is right. 3 points. Which 1984 top 5 song by Phil Collins has the subtitle Take a Look at Me Now? Take a Look at Me Now.
1: Against All Odds?
0: Against All Odds. It is, yes, good. Right, bonus question, first of those, on All Shook Up. In 1988, the song I'm about to play became the first top 10 single for a singer from New York City. Who is she?

0: Who's that?
1: Is it Madonna?
0: It's not, I'm afraid. It's Debbie Gibson. Debbie Gibson was that. The song Return of the Mac was number one in 1996 for Mark who?
1: Morrison.
0: Mark Morrison, that's right. The band Blue Oyster Cult made its only top 40 appearance in 1978 with which top 20 song?
1: Don't Fear the Reaper.
0: That's the one, Don't Fear the Reaper. Now, another bonus question for 6 points. The topic being All Shook Up. The song, called Shake Your Groove Thing, was the 1979 chart debut for the duo Peaches and Herb. Their only other top 40 appearance was a top 5 hit later in that same year. What was that song called?

0: Peaches and Herb, what was their other top five hit later in that same year?
1: No, can't get that one, 10 man.
0: Okay, bad luck. It was called Reunited. Reunited. The song Lay Lady Lay was top five in 1969 for which singer-songwriter?
1: That'd be Bob Dylan.
0: Bob Dylan is correct. And in which year were these three songs all top 10 hits? Naked in the Rain by Blue Pearl, Oops Up by Snap, and World in Motion by England New Order.
1: Quick. 2000?
0: No. 10 years out, I'm afraid. 1990 it was. 1990. Okay, one more bonus question. Here it is, all shook up. This is part of the first verse of a top five chart debut in the mid-50s for an American act. Please give me the name of the act and the title of the song. Get out now!

0: Cause I'm a hungry.
1: Artist and title, please.
2: Bill Haley and the Comets, Shake, Rattle and Roll.
1: Exactly correct. Yes, indeed. 6 points. And finally, complete the title of this top 10 hit for The Beat in the early 80s. Too Nice To... Too Nice To...
2: To Talk To.
1: Yes, that's right. Too Nice To Talk To. Excellent. And with that, you've just edged ahead. 24 points there, Paul, for you. Well done.
2: Wow. So
1: you are today's winner. Wow, we're a very close game today, it was indeed. So you'll be doing 3 in 10 for us, Paul. And we have to say at this stage, I'm afraid, Julian, it's farewell, but well done.
3: Thank you, Ken. Thank you for being on us. Thank you very much.
1: Ah, great stuff. So I think you both played rather well there. Some tricky questions, both sets. So, Julian, very close. But you get the T-shirt. I hope that's good for you.
3: Absolutely. Thank you.
1: Okay, lovely. And, of course, 30 seconds of shout-out time, and that begins right now.
3: Shout out to my daughter Imogen, all of the team at Pearson Ferrier, and the various sports people, the Ferrell Cycling Boys, the Saturday Shifters, everyone who attends Jack Attack PT classes, and last, my recent teammates, the Edgeworth Taverners. Thank you very much, Ken. It's been an absolute honour.
1: Oh, glad you've enjoyed it. It's been great fun having you on here. Well done, Julian, and all the best with your future activities.
3: Many thanks. Cheers,
1: Ken. Bye. That's him. Julian Ferrier, that is, from Ramsbottom, just north of Manchester. So, Paul Ward of Leighton Buzzard, Bedfordshire. Paul, well done. You're through to 3 in 10. You ready for that now?
2: Lovely, Ken. Thank you very much, yeah.
1: Let's do it then. Today, please, the titles are 3 UK single chart hits. 4...
4: 3 in 10.
1: Roy Orbison.
2: Oobie Doobie, Oh Pretty Woman.
1: Keep going.
2: Only the Lonely.
1: Give me another.
2: The Crying.
1: Yes, you got Crying, that's fine. Ooby Dooby isn't on the list, I'm afraid, so that's why I want to just keep going. But you got Oh Pretty Woman, Only the Lonely, and Crying. You've proved well done. You've got that really well, because it's not an easy one, Roy Orbison. But and you weren't put off by the fact that one of them wasn't right. You know, and the thing to do is just keep going, even if you think you've got 3. Give me 4. Give me 5, just in case. Exactly what you did
2: there. Right.
1: Well done, sir. So what we have for you is a smart speaker and, of course, a 12-month subscription to Rayo Premium. Hope you enjoy all of that.
2: Oh, that's absolutely fantastic, Ken.
1: Great.
2: Thank you.
1: Lovely. Right. And before we say farewell, you have, of course, the traditional 30 seconds of shout-out time. So on you go with that.
2: Thanks, yeah. Big shout to my wife, Vanessa, and Lucia, my mother-in-law, Alice, and just the cat, all my dear friends and family in England, Ireland, Canada, and the US, everybody at Millbrook Golf Club, especially the senior section. Also, all those at the Bedfordshire Burnaboo, which AKA Luton Town FC, and the crew at Luton and District Model Boat Club, and of course everyone else that knows me.
1: Nice.
2: Thank you very much, Ken.
1: Lovely stuff. Well done, Paul. A pleasure to talk to you today, and well done on your score today. Thanks for taking part. Cheers now.
2: Brilliant. Thank you, Ken. Bye-bye now.
1: Paul Ward, there he goes, back to, well, he hasn't gone back, he's still there. Leighton Buzzard in Bedfordshire, but he goes with, of course, his prize, the smart speaker, and the 12-month subscription to Rayo Premium. You could be doing that too. Get your entry into us with your name, your contact details, and a little bit about your music tastes. 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

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Don't forget, Popmaster is on every day at 10:30. Don't you dare... Well, it's not every day, because there isn't one on Saturday or Sunday. I'm really sorry about that. It's an omission on our part, but... You can always catch up on ones you may have missed. On Rayo.

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19: The top stories this hour. Experts are warning excess heat is now the most dangerous form of extreme weather in the UK. It follows a report which suggests the heat waves we saw in May and June resulted in 2,700 deaths across England and Wales. It also found climate change was a key cause, with two-fifths are dying due to heat caused by human activity such as burning fossil fuels. GP Dr. Sonia Adesara says society needs to adapt.
20: I've had mothers calling me saying that they're in the, you know, the top flat of a top building. They can't get the temperature to cool down. They're worried about their babies overheating. So we have to be doing more to making sure that everyone has accessible, cool spaces to go to during the daytime.
19: The Home Secretary is expected to set out how she'll change the law so that a Pakistan-born grooming gang leader can be deported. Shabir Ahmed from Rochdale was released from jail last month. Jurassic Park star Sam Neill's died at the age of 78. His family say his death was sudden and unexpected. And England are back in training at their Kansas City base ahead of flying to Atlanta for their World Cup semi-final on Wednesday.
0: Now for the news here in Devon. Police are continuing to question a 28-year-old man on suspicion of murdering Anne Widdecombe. The former Conservative minister and later Reform UK spokeswoman was found dead at her home in Haytor on Dartmoor on Thursday morning. Flowers and messages are being left close to Miss Widdecombe's home and also at a nearby church. These people have told us why they wanted to leave their own tribute.
21: We can't believe that that happened to her. I thought it was terrible.
22: I've seen Anne on multiple occasions, but I've followed her since I was a little girl.
23: We just felt we had to come here and pay our respects.
0: A 12-year-old boy needed airlifting to hospital after being injured diving into the river at Spitchwick near Ashburton. Rescue volunteers carried him by stretcher to an air ambulance on Saturday. And a new events and conference centre could be coming to Paignton Seafront. A planning application's now in for the old inn on the green site. Some original features from the former pub, like the sandstone walls and palm trees, would be kept in the new design.
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0: A mostly dry and sunny day, though there is a small chance of a few showers later on, highs of 30 degrees. That's the latest. I'm Grace O'Hare.
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ELO and Sweet Talking Woman. Monday the 13th of July. And if that's a significant day for you, then maybe you'd like to send in a love song dedication. If it's somebody's birthday, or if it's your anniversary, or close to it, then why not? Tell us all about your loved one in the love song dedications. They're coming up quite shortly, so do it sooner rather than later. It's Ken at greatesthitsradio.co.uk, or you can text, starting with my name, Ken, 61054, and that should get here without a problem. These are also the ways of getting your memories of 1996. Nearly said a 10-year out there, I'm just slightly mistaken. 1996 is our golden year, and we'll be going back there around about 12 o'clock today, so if you have memories of 1996 that you'd like to share with us, we'd love to hear them. Get them to us, please, with your phone number, if you don't mind. Mid-July already, says Steve in Cumbria. Time just goes by far too quickly. I try doing absolutely nothing for a week on the basis that when you're bored, time goes really slowly. Did it work out? No, I was bored, but I just kept falling asleep and time went by twice as quickly.

0: Keep shouting, dear. That's Diana Ross. I'm coming out.
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You can't stop dancing when that's on. Corner shop, brimful of Asha. It's time for our love song, and we have several dedications to read out for that. So here goes. Steve is first. Please play a song for Barbara and me. We're on our way to Gatwick. Nice place for a holiday. Oh, no, they're going further. We're going to Mauritius for our 45th wedding anniversary holiday. Please thank her for 45 brilliant years. Plenty more to come. Well done, Steve. Could you wish my amazing hubby Marcus, Marcus Hunt, a very happy 29th wedding anniversary? Says Tanya. We've been together since the young age of 10. Wow! Started dating in 1987, married in 97. We've been going strong ever since. He's my strength, my rock, my world. And the bond and love we have for each other is amazing. Please wish my husband, Steve, a massive, happy 71st birthday for today. We're en route to Keswick in the Lake District with our Border Terrier, Minnie, to celebrate. Tell him I love him so much. Looking forward to many more holidays in our touring caravan. Making memories to cherish. Madge and Steve, happy in their caravan. A song, please, for my wife, Keely, says Gary. It's our second wedding anniversary today. I love her so much. And Ian Long says, my wife Liz and I are travelling back from Surrey to Cornwall. We've been babysitting our granddaughters, Eloin and Cloda, while our son and daughter-in-law attended the Lewis Capaldi concert in Hyde Park. We have been happily married for nearly 48 years. We love listening to Greatest Hits Radio, so please give Liz a shout-out. Tell her I love her very much. It's done. Well done. Debbie Dale says, could you tell Steve Dale of Comares, Malaga, Spain? Debs loves him. It's our 30th wedding anniversary today. He'll forever be my always. We're listening in the car on our way to celebrate my 60th birthday, also today, with our great friends John and Claire Dale. We're going dolphin spotting on the Mediterranean. Oh, how awful for you. Tracy Wheatley, happy belated 71st birthday. It was yesterday, in fact. Badger Baker, our toy boy, says we are currently in Crantock on a two-week holiday with our German pointer, Dougie, and doing our best to enjoy the sunshine. Oh, tough job, but carry on. Sarah wants to wish husband Dan a happy birthday, a huge happy birthday for today. And Bins says it would be great if you could play a love song for my better half, Vinyl. Real names, I'm sure. We're currently on a three-month tour of Europe in our motorhome, who's called Dottie. That's the most believable name so far. I just wanted to say a huge thank you for doing all the driving. He never moans, and tell him I promise I'll drive a bit before we get home sometime. Sometime. Tell him I love him loads, wouldn't want to have our adventures with anybody but him. And the last one today is from Alison, not forgetting Olive, the fur baby. Please play a love song for my gorgeous husband, Graham, who's 59 today. She says, earlier this year, I entered him into a competition to win tickets to the FIFA World Cup semi-final in Atlanta. I submitted the entry and promptly forgot all about it. He got an email in May telling him that he had won the competition. He, of course, thought it was a scam. But it turned out to be for real. And today, Graham, his friend Gordon, they're flying to Atlanta to watch the semi-final on Wednesday. They already thought it was going to be a trip of a lifetime. Whoever was playing in the semi-final. But now that they know, it's England versus Argentina, it's snowballed into something even more amazing. Hope they enjoy their trip, and of course that England win the semi-final.

0: George Benson, In Your Eyes. Today's love song, another one at this time tomorrow.
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Gloria, go glow. Gloria Gaynor, I will survive. Eddie here says, doing a bit of gardening this morning, but of course stopping for Potmaster, quite right. Cleaning a shady area, there was a sudden movement of a frog. You may already know that in exceptional circumstances, they can hop 5 feet. I discovered that in moments of surprise, I can too.

Madness with My Girl. Now it's time for our secret 60s song. We play something from the 60s at this time every week. And, you know, we're normally 70s, 80s and 90s on this station, but occasionally a 60s creeps in. And today it's crept in through Mike Darraby in Sidcup, who simply writes this. A secret 60s song, the totally forgotten Beatles song, She's Leaving Home. I might take issue with the totally forgotten bit, but I hear what you're saying. Here it comes.

0: Simply beautiful, isn't it? It's the Beatles, She's Leaving Home, the only Beatles track on which none of the members of the Beatles actually played an instrument. Mike Leander, usually it was George Martin, Mike Leander did that arrangement, and Sheila Bromberg played the harp. Lovely. If you have a favourite secret 60s song, tell us and we'll play it for you. 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

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Boogie Wonderland. Next, well, the next big thing on this station will be our golden year, 1996. After 12 today, we're going there, 1996. We would like to go there in your company. Tell us what you remember, the best thing that happened to you in 1996, and tell us your favourite track of that year as well. 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So once again, it's ken@greatesthitsradio.co.uk. 1996. That'll be after 12. But now it's 1984 again.

Giorgio Moroder and Phil Oakey together in Electric Dreams. I feel you've been doing too much this morning. You're looking pale and wan. Well, you've always looked like wan, but try taking it easy with the Eagles.

0: Some fine banjo picking going on there with Eagles, Take It Easy. 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
17: Top stories this hour. There's a warning we should do more to tackle climate change, as experts suggest excess heat's the most dangerous form of extreme weather. According to data, the hot temperatures in May and June have led to 2,700 deaths in England and Wales. Meanwhile, firefighters are tackling wildfires across parts of the two countries this lunchtime. The Home Secretary is expected to announce changes to the Immigration Act so the Rochdale grooming gang leader can be deported to Pakistan. 73-year-old Shabir Ahmed was released from prison recently. Sam Neill Campbell, best known for starring in Jurassic Park and Peaky Blinders, has died aged 78. His family say he passed away in Sydney. And England have been given a World Cup fitness boost. Joe Rawson's in Atlanta.
18: Nico O'Reilly is expected to be fit for the semi-final clash against Argentina on Wednesday night, despite suffering a hamstring problem in the quarterfinal victory over Norway on Saturday. Declan Rice has recovered from illness and should also train fully, although several players are still being monitored after playing in extreme heat in Miami.
19: Now for the news here in Devon. Police are continuing to question a man over the suspected murder of Anne Widdecombe. The former Conservative minister and later Reform UK spokeswoman was found dead at her home on Dartmoor on Thursday morning. Flowers and messages are being left close to Miss Widdecombe's home and also at a nearby church. These people have told us why they wanted to leave their own tribute.
20: We are absolutely devastated.
21: We were just horrified at the nature of her death.
20: She didn't take herself too seriously, but she felt so passionately about everything.
21: She was a big stalwart of common sense.
19: A 12-year-old boy's been taken to hospital after being hurt diving into the river at Spitchwick near Ashburton. He was carried by stretcher to a Devon Air ambulance after rescue volunteers were called on Saturday. And plans have been submitted to build a major new conference and events venue on Paignton Seafront on the site of the old inn on the Green Pub. Developers say the Paignton Pavilion could open as soon as spring 2028 if planning permission is granted.
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19: A mostly dry and sunny day, though there is a small chance of a few showers later on. Highs of 30 degrees. That's the latest. I'm Grace O'Hare.
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22: 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Oh, my God, I can't tell you what this means. 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
0: Well, it has, and it could happen to you. 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
16: 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Sound like this.

0: There they are. Wet, Wet, Wet and Sweet Little Mystery. We're off to 1996. That's today's golden year. And we're joining Nathan in Darvel, Ayrshire. First of all, hi, Nathan.
1: Hello, Ken.
0: Are you all right?
1: I'm good, thank you, Ken, yes.
0: Pleased to hear. So tell me about 1996 and your life then.
1: Well, it was a big year for my wife, Morgan, and I, because that was the year that our son, our first child, Matthew, was born. He was born in September, and then earlier that year as well, my father, who'd been widowed for a number of years, got remarried. So it was a happy year all round for the family.
0: Excellent, excellent. And you had a bit of a trip abroad, is that right?
1: We did, yeah. We're sort of back earlier in the springtime. We before Morag was too pregnant, we thought we'd go to New York. We had some friends in New York, so we went to New York. And as part of the trip, we had to get a dress for Morag to wear at the wedding, which was going to be in the August, just shortly before Matthew was born. So we went into a fancy boutique in New York, and she tried on a lovely dress. And much to my surprise, she came out of the changing room with a bump they'd inserted inside the dress, which made her look 8 months pregnant. So luckily, I was sitting down at the time.
0: Yeah, right. But how thoughtful of them to be planning ahead like that, yeah?
1: It was, yes. And she looked beautiful then, and she looks beautiful still.
0: Ah, that's lovely. And, of course, it all went well later in the year, yes?
1: It all went well. The wedding went well, and Matthew was born. And, yes, it was all a happy year.
0: All right. That sounds absolutely fabulous. And what a great shop that would actually, you know, think as far ahead as that and think, oh, actually, let's see what you will look like in a few months' time. Brilliant, brilliant stuff. What piece of music is going to take you back to that year?
1: It's You're Gorgeous by Baby Bird, which was released just after Matthew was born in September.
0: Ah, that's lovely. And, of course, she was, I'm sure, and so was Matthew.
1: Yes, and they still are.
0: Ah, beautifully said. Lovely.
1: And I should say as well, my daughter, who's born 2 years later, she's gorgeous as well.
0: Oh, of course, yes, yeah, absolutely. It was a matter of timing, that was all. Nathan, thank you very much indeed. That's a lovely story, and all the best to you and your family.
1: Right, thanks, Ken.
0: Cheers now. Bye. Nathan in Darvel.

Baby Bird, and you're gorgeous. Nathan in Dardville, Ayrshire. He asked for that one. A very popular one, because we also had requests for that song from Pete Martin and from Helen Green as well. Well, next, we have a story from Kevin Rogers about 1996. He says, I spent the summer fishing in Liverpool's Stanley Park as a 14-year-old. I remember enjoying the Euros because they were at Anfield, which was just right on my doorstep. I have to say, the Czech Republic fans and those from the Netherlands, they really stood out because they were the friendliest fans to come to the area. And the song that's going to take me back to those happy days of 1996 is my song for that year. I'd love to hear it today. Robert Miles and Children.

0: One of the really big sounds of 1996, that's Robert Miles and Children. So, we have one more memory from 1996, and joining us for that is Stephen Lowry Mackay in Dundee. Hello, Stephen.
1: Hello, Ken. How are you, you legend?
0: Oh, I'm very well, thank you very much indeed. How are you? You're pretty legendary in these parts yourself, I think, aren't you?
1: Well, I'm just bro as ever.
0: Good stuff. Right then, what happened in 1996?
1: So, 1996, I left butchery. I was a butcher manager, and I left in 96, and I was heading for college to study, and I went on to get a degree years later in psychology. But it was quite a nerve-wracking thing doing that, leaving the big paying workplace and then going back to college. Not too old, mature student, 25.
0: All right, okay.
1: But to celebrate kind of this occasion, me and three of my mates, we went on a holiday to Carvos. And it was an 18 to 30 holiday, Ken.
0: Oh, right, okay.
1: So we'll not go into much detail on that, but it was very hot. Yeah. There's a lot of hotness going on. Right.
0: Okay, no, we'll draw a veil over the details. Yeah, lovely. Okay.
1: Yeah.
0: But at 25, I suppose you were still within the age limit, weren't you?
1: Yes, just by 5 years.
0: Okay.
1: But so, after that goodness, I would never cross that again.
0: So you had a lovely time there, did you?
1: Yeah, well, I really did. Now, the music of that year, it was so fantastic. I love my dance music. I love my pop music. We had Gina G from Eurovision, and you had the Spice Girls breaking out. But overall, it was the peak of Britpop. And Britpop was everything. We had Baby Bird just on a minute ago. I remember them being on TFI Friday with Chris Evans. And that was a staple show, and it just battered out Britpop everywhere. The Gallagher brothers were everywhere. Blur were still there everywhere. And Cast as well. Big fan of Cast. So I had all these albums. But my favourite, though, wow. It was Suede. Love Suede.
0: Yeah, right. Well, so yeah, I mean, you're spoiled for choice there, really, with the number of people you've mentioned there. Great artists, great acts. But yeah. Suede are the band that did it for you, yeah?
1: Yeah, definitely. I wasn't a fan. I was a wee bit of a fan back in the early days in the 90s when they came out at first. But when this song that hopefully you're going to play for me came out, I was just gobsmacked. And I just fell in love with it. I was on repeat. And I got the album, and then they had their next song, which was a fantastic song as well. And the whole album was great. So great memories that year. Just all that new fantastic music. My great mates going on holiday. Oh, what a year.
0: It sounds absolutely perfect. So the track that you want us to play, just for exactitude, tell us.
1: Well, it's none other than Suede's Trash.
0: Of course it is. Right, happy to play that for you. And thanks very much, Stephen, for the memory. Hope things are good for you for the rest of the day. Thank you.
1: Thanks, Ken. Lovely speaking to you.
0: Pleasure. All the best now. Bye.
1: Bye.
0: That's Stephen Lowry Mackay in Dundee. And this is Brett Anderson and Chums with Trash.

0: Mad Suede, who at the time, I seem to remember, 1996, a lot of people misheard them as Slade, and then when they heard the music, were completely shocked. And that doesn't sound like Noddy Holder to me. No, it certainly didn't. It was very much their own style, Suede and Trash. And that was the choice of Stephen Lowry Mackay in Dundee. We have many, many other people who wanted to share their memories with us of 1996. Sorry, we couldn't get through to everybody. However, tomorrow, you have a chance to remember 1981, another very good year for music. So if you have a special memory of 1981, great things that happened to you in that year, and some great music you could nominate, then tell us all about it, please, on an email, starting with your phone number, if you don't mind. Email ken@greatesthitsradio.co.uk. 1981, tomorrow's golden year.
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Boys, it's Wham, Wake Me Up Before You Go-Go. 30 years married today to Kirsty. My name is Brian. Wish us the best. Certainly. Happy anniversary, and shortly it's going to be some buried treasure.

baddest night in the pips. Midnight Train to Georgia. Well, now, here is that buried treasure I was talking about. It's Debbie in Basingstoke who's written this. I'm only 36, she says, but I absolutely love the 70s and early 80s era of music, thanks to my dad. And this song is a favourite of mine and his. It would always be played in the car on road trips. We used to constantly sing along. It's rarely played on the radio, and we'd love to hear it because it's very different from their original stuff. Who are they? They are Squeeze, and the song is Labelled with Love.

0: squeeze, labelled with love. Requested by Debbie in Basingstoke for her and for her dad. A song they remember fondly. Lovely. That's the way we want it. We want these lovely pieces of buried treasure. Songs that you don't hear on the radio all the time. So get in touch, please, with your idea. It's Ken at greatesthitsradio.co.uk. Next buried treasure tomorrow at this time.
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0: Blondie with Sunday Girl. Never mind Sunday, what about Monday? On Greatest Hits Radio, Richard Allinson sits in for Simon. Simon's on a little bit of a break, so Matt will be here with sport, but Richard sitting in from 4 until 7. It's Jackie Brambles at 7 o'clock. And the great conversation tonight is with the Grammy Award-winning record producer, great guy, Steve Lillywhite. Andy Crane at 10, but before all that...
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0: Stevie Wonder, Master Blaster, jamming, the jam continues. Right through the day on Greatest Hits Radio with Kay Thornton next. I'm back tomorrow morning at 10, Popmaster at 10:30. Until then, have a fabulous day if you possibly can. 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
19: The top story is this hour, and we're just hearing counter-terror police are now leading on the investigation into the death of Anne Widdecombe. The 78-year-old was found dead at her home in Devon on Thursday after suffering serious injuries. We're told it's after new information's come to light. Experts are claiming excess heat is the most dangerous form of extreme weather as people are urged to take climate change seriously. According to data, the hot temperatures in May and June may have led to 2,700 deaths in England and Wales. Emma Howard Boyd chairs the National Heat Risk Commission.
10: We need to move away from an emergency response into a national strategic response, looking at how every department and government at every level can build in an upgrade that takes account of cooling options.
19: And England will wear their home kit against Argentina when the two sides meet in their World Cup semi-final on Wednesday. It means Thomas Tuchel's side will be in traditional white, while Lionel Messi's team will be in their dark blue away kit.
20: Now for the news here in Devon. Flowers and messages are being left close to Anne Widdecombe's home in Haytor on Dartmoor and also at a nearby church after she was found dead last week. These people have told us why they wanted to leave their own tribute.
21: We can't believe that that happened to her. I thought it was terrible.
22: I've seen Anne on multiple occasions, but I've followed her since I was a little girl.
23: We just felt we had to come here and pay our respects.
20: Well, as you've been hearing, counter-terror police are now leading the investigation into the 78-year-old's death. A 12-year-old boy needed airlifting to hospital after being injured diving into the river at Spitchwick near Ashburton. Rescue volunteers carried him by stretcher to an air ambulance on Saturday. And a new events and conference centre could be coming to Painted Seafront. A planning application's now in for the Old Inn on the Green site. Some original features from the former pub, like the sandstone walls and palm trees, would be kept in the new design.
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20: A mostly dry and sunny day, though there is a small chance of a few showers later on. Highs of 30 degrees. That's the latest. I'm Grace O'Hare. Yeah.
14: Lunchtime anthems.
18: Ah, so here we go with Monday's afternoon show on the week that we've made it to the World Cup semi-finals. So where are you? What can I play for you? And how was your weekend? Get in touch, 61054.

Did not adjust your clocks. It is indeed Monday afternoon. Not ladies' night. All are welcome here. It's Kate Thornton. Welcome along. Especially if you're in the mood for 3 hours of only good things and great songs. So many questions for you as we kick off a new week. Did you stay up Saturday night? Who were you watching with, and are you and your nerves able, ready and raring to go again on Wednesday? Thought so. In a moment, I'm going to be introducing you to Extra Time, but this time on Make Me a Winner. Yeah, your chance to win ahead of Friday's big draw. Stay where you are for that. And if you're a Culture Club fan and you're in the vicinity of Wales, then good news. I've got tickets to be won to see them at the Utilita Arena in Cardiff. And for today's national anthem, I'm going to be asking you to stitch some tapestry puns into a greatest hit after the Bayeux tapestry finally made it to London, where it will be on display at the British Museum later this year. All the details behind the story of how they got it here in one piece. Oh, and in Games Hour, there's a musical box set. Three songs that share one connection. All you have to do is work it out. So get in touch. Let me know what you're up to, what I can play for you. 61054 on the text. Start your message with the word Kate. Weekend news, please, on the WhatsApp 0333 20 20 402. Or let me know what your week's looking like on email, kate@greatesthitsradio.co.uk. Greg's already been in touch. He says, I want to play this to say thank you to Jude Bellingham after his two major goals on Saturday. It's the Beatles.

0: 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Make me a
1: winner. Did you hear the call on Friday? It was Pat who picked up to Gemma. And well, over to you, Pat.
2: Oh my God, I don't know what to say. I'm absolutely shocked. We've won £750,000.
1: And now this Friday we go bigger. Yeah, I'm making the call. And you could score a sensational £777,000 if I'm calling you. It is life-changing cash. 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Calls are charged at the standard rate. You've got to be over 18 and the lines close at 5 o'clock on Friday. And then one of you will win the lot. Yeah, just pick up. And £777,000 will be in your account after the call if it's me calling you. Oh, never have I been so popular. Good luck.
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0: Andrew Gold and Lonely Boy with me, Kate Thornton on Greatest Hits Radio. Jane's been in touch. She's in Willesden in West Yorkshire. She says, I'm ironing at the moment with the fan on blowing straight at me. Well, I bet you look like Mariah Carey in one of her early videos. Debs is in Essex. She says, Kate, I love the national anthem, but I often get caught laughing out loud at work. I get some very strange looks from colleagues already excited for today's. Thank you very much, Debs. Stand by. I want tapestry puns a little later. Dave's been in touch. He's concerned. He says, Kate, Madonna's firstborn turns 30 this year. Feel old? I do. Well, I'm a lot older than Madonna's firstborn, let me tell you. And this is slightly older than Madonna's firstborn. 36 years old this year, this track. But it still makes me feel, Dave, like I'm 25 all over again. Hope it does the same for you too.
1: We're going to dance. We're going to dance.

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0: Yes, every weekday across the summer, I've been giving away tickets to see some of the biggest acts performing at some of the biggest and best gigs up and down the UK. And today I've got two tickets to go and see Culture Club live at the Utilita Arena in Cardiff on Tuesday the 8th of December. So that's one for your diary, something to look forward to. Hey, and getting involved could not be easier. I'm going to pick a caller at random within the next 3 minutes. If it's you, the tickets are yours. You've got to be over 18. And all the T's and C's are on our website, greatesthitsradio.co.uk. So, if that sounds like a bit of you, get dialing. 0333 2020 402. That's 0333 2020 402. And the lines are open.
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1: While Tina warms up, time for me to tell you that the lines are now closed for today's competition to win tickets to see Culture Club Live in December. 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Here she goes.

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0: It's Monday the 13th of July and I have in my hands two tickets to give away to see Culture Club live at the Utilita Arena in Cardiff on Tuesday the 8th of December. This is a very, very popular ticket. Our lines have been absolutely jammed. So I'm going to now ask our computer to select at random one caller. Let's see who's there. Hello.
1: Hello.
0: Oh, hi. Who's that?
1: It's Steve.
0: Hi, Steve. It's Kate. How are you doing?
1: I'm very well. Yourself?
0: Yeah, not bad. Nice weekend.
1: Yeah. Just a bit too hot, I think, but there we go.
0: I hear you. I hear you. I tell you what's nice and cool, though, is December.
1: Yes, I'm looking forward to that.
0: Wow. And would you like to go and see Culture Club, Steve? You're a big fan?
1: Yes, I am, and yes, please.
0: Yes, you are, and yes, please. And where do you live, Steve?
1: I live in Six near Colchester.
0: Oh, lovely. So a bit of a way from Cardiff. You really are a fan, aren't you?
1: I am, but it'd make a good weekend of it. Oh, I like Cardiff.
0: I love Cardiff. And have you ever seen Culture Club live before?
1: No, I haven't.
0: No? How come?
1: Just unlucky, I guess.
0: Well, maybe your luck's changed because those tickets are yours and off you go.
1: Well, thank you very much for that. I look forward to going and seeing them live. Thank you.
0: Oh, you're so welcome. Listen, you get a plus one. Who are you going to take with you?
1: I'll be taking my missus with me.
0: Steve, you sound so thrilled about that.
1: I'm always excited.
0: What's your wife called?
1: Nikki.
0: Nikki. Is she there with you?
1: She's not. She's at work.
0: I'm working from home. Oh, I see. Okay, listen, it's all right. Nobody will know that you've called in. It's just me, you and 3 million others, all right?
1: Wonderful.
0: Okay, you can even tell Nikki that you bought them. Bit of husband points in the bank then.
1: No, never lie. It's always better to be honest.
0: That's so true, Steve. That's so true. You're a decent fella. I'm glad you called in today. Well done.
1: Thank you very much. Anyway, yeah, cheers.
0: All right, cheers. Okay, tomorrow we go again. It's OMD tickets tomorrow in Margate.
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14: The top story is this hour. Counter-terror police now leading the investigation into the death of the former Conservative MP Anne Widdecombe. We're told it's because new information and evidence has come to light after the 78-year-old Reform UK spokeswoman was found dead on Thursday. Reporter Gareth Barlow has been reading a statement from counter-terrorism policing.
15: Specialist officers have been working alongside colleagues in Devon and Cornwall Police. The man in custody has since been rearrested on suspicion of commission, preparation or instigation of acts of terrorism.
14: There's a warning to do more to tackle climate change, as experts suggest excess heat's the most dangerous form of extreme weather. According to data, the hot temperatures in May and June may have led to 2,700 deaths in England and Wales. And Richard E. Grant has described Sam Neill as an officer and a gentleman following his death at the age of 78. The New Zealand actor was known for his roles in Jurassic Park and Peaky Blinders.
16: Now the news here in Devon, and the Home Secretary is due to speak in the Commons this afternoon, updating MPs on the progress police are making in the investigation into Anne Widdecombe's murder. Flowers and messages are being left close to her home and also at a nearby church in Haytor on Dartmoor. These people have told us why they wanted to leave their own tribute.
17: We are absolutely devastated.
18: We were just horrified at the nature of her death.
17: She didn't take herself too seriously, but she felt so passionately about everything.
18: She was a big stalwart of common sense.
16: A 12-year-old boy has been taken to hospital after being hurt diving into the river at Spitchwick near Ashburton. He was carried by stretcher to a Devon Air ambulance on Saturday. The popular swimming spot was busy with people enjoying the hot weather. And plans have been submitted to build a major new conference and events venue on Paignton Seafront on the site of the old Inn on the Green pub. Developers say the Paignton Pavilion could open as soon as spring 2028 if planning permission for the venue is granted.
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16: Bright and hot this afternoon with highs of 28 degrees, and it's looking similar tomorrow. That's the latest. I'm Simon McLean.
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Monday the 13th of July with me, Kate Thornton, wishing I was a bit more Caroline in the Wirral. She's just messaged in, Kate, I'm currently lying on a sun lounger on the Wirral with Greatest Hits on in the background. Fabulous. You sound fabulous. And so does today's national anthem. I'm going to be asking you to stitch some tapestry puns into a greatest hit after the Bayeux tapestry finally made its way back to London to go on display at the British Museum later this year. All the details on that after this from Alanis Morissette.

Alanis Morissette with her classic hit that, if it were a pun for today's national anthem, would be called You Oughta Sew. Yes, here we go. I've started early. I am celebrating the arrival of the Bayeux Tapestry for today's national anthem, which arrived back in the UK on Friday for the first time in almost 1,000 years. The 70-metre-long 11th century embroidery depicts the events leading up to the Battle of Hastings and the Norman conquest of England in 1066, a moment that changed the country forever. According to the French President Emmanuel Macron, the loan was a gesture of trust, a tangible expression of a long-standing friendship and a sign of our shared desire to see France and the United Kingdom build their future together. Wow, he went deep. And so did the stitching, let me tell you. That's why it's lasted so long. So to celebrate its arrival, for today's national anthem, I want you to stitch tapestry puns into a greatest hit. You could go with Otis Redding and Sitting on the Dock of the Bayeux. Yeah, nice and simple. The Beatles, All You Needle Is Love. Ain't no tapestry without a needle. Well, Katrina and the Waves, Weaving on Sunshine. Off we go. 61054, make it funny, make it punny. Start your message with the word Kate. WhatsApp or voice note 0333 2020 402, or email Kate at greatesthitsradio.co.uk. And whilst you do, here's the very glittery Jacksons.

0: David Bowie and Sound and Vision, all the way from 1977. And now, for the first time in, well, 1,000 years, the Bayeux Tapestry has made its way back to England. It's going to be on display at the British British History Museum, I apologise. And I've asked you to celebrate the return of this great piece of work by sending me your very best tapestry puns in greatest hit form. So, what have you brought in today? Well, Martin and Louise in Mansfield, if you don't sew me by now, by Simply Thread. Very good. It's a strong start. Phil's in Henley. He says, what about Chicago? If you weave me now. It started with a stitch. Hot chocolate, that's from Leanne in Southport. It did indeed, it did indeed. Franz in Birkenhead, anything by Spinal Tapestry. What about, says Adam the truck driver, sewing the beads of love by Tears for Fears. Sorry, gotcha. Merv's in Newmarket and Toby is in Weston-super-Mare. They want Jumper Around by Chris Cross Stitch. Very nice. Toby also had ABBA sewing me, sewing you. Dale's in Cornwall, he's gone with Stitchy Coo Park. Stitchy Coop Up, very good. Weaving on a jet plane. Or anything by Lionel Stitchy. That's very good. And for the last one on this interval, Pete and Lizzie both separately came in with this. The Out There Brothers and Boom, Boom, Boom. Let me hear you say Bayo. Extra time.
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0: tonight.
1: It's Kate Thornton, and for today's national anthem, I asked you to stitch some tapestry puns into a greatest hit after the Bayeux tapestry arrived back in England for the first time in almost 1,000 years. Bob Marley with No Normans, No Cry, says Bevin North Shields. Thimble Mines, New Gold Seam from Frank and Paisley. Lewis in Ballyclay says, what about bread? I want to make it with Bayeux. The Doobie Brothers, what a fool weaves. Or Weave Don't Need Another Hero, says Tom in Yeovil. The Weavers of Babylon by Boney M, that's from Ian the Trucker. Debbie Harry, says Dave the Painter, with French Tapestry in the UK. Very nice. Judy's in Elephant and Castle and Jerry's in Edinburgh. They both came in with Many Rivers to Cross Stitch by UB40. Right, said thread, I'm too stitchy. From Rich in Coventry and Ashley and Jamie in Lincolnshire. Under My Thimble by the Rolling Stones was suggested by Ian in Spalding. Loom and Eiffel 1066 as Timbo in Chester. Chichester even. Dan's in Surrey, Weave a Light On by Belinda Textile. Or Stand Bayo Your Man by Tammy Wynette. All very good. Through the Brocade by Spandau Ballet, says Sophia in Leeds. Jason's in Wolverhampton. He's gone 50 Waves to Weave Your Cover by Paul Simon. Very nice. Instead of Hey Jude, Hey Bayou. That's from Darren and Angie. Or Do You Really Want a Tapestry by Culture Club. Rachel's in Cambridge. She's gone Needle You Tonight by In Excess. Sean's gone with Clannad and theme from Harry's Aim. And instead of Hello from Lionel Richie, he's gone Lionel Stitchy, Arrow. Very nice. But today's winning tune comes from Tony the Painter in Colwyn Bay. He suggested this, and we liked it a lot. It does a lot of work, this. Instead of Dreadlock Holiday, Threadlock Holiday. And this is 1066.

0: Sounding great in the sunshine, that. Today's national anthem, suggested by Tony the Painter in Colwyn Bay. I asked you to put Tapestry Ponds into a greatest hit. He transformed that into Threadlock Holiday, not by 10cc, no, by 1066. Excellent work. We go again tomorrow. Simon Mayo is taking a well-earned break this week. So Richard Allenson's looking after drive time across the week from 4 o'clock today. And then from 7, it's Jackie Brambles.
1: 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And that's coming up tonight on The Evening Show.
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Indeed, let's stick together. It's games hour just around the corner. But before we dive into that, time for one more track this hour. And this is a single that I have on my wall at home, hanging in a frame. It was given to me on my 50th birthday by one of my lovely mates, a great guy called Gem. And I said, God, this is amazing. What's the pertinence? He said, Kate, this was number one in America on the day you were born, 23 years ago.

0: in just a moment, and then we'll prize open another musical box set as we dive into Games Hour. Will you be able to work out what connects George Harrison, Climie Fisher and Steve Earle? We'll find out.
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0: The top stories at this hour. Counter-terror policing are now leading the investigation into the death of Anne Widdecombe. Officers say new evidence has come to light 4 days after the former prisons minister was found with serious injuries at her home on Dartmoor. A man has been rearrested on suspicion of commission, preparation or instigation of acts of terrorism. Reporter Dan Whitehead is outside Devon and Cornwall police headquarters.
15: There's been developments as they've been questioning that 28-year-old British white man from Rotherham. Evidence and those interviews, the evidence they've gathered from the house there, Police have been outside the house in Rotherham. Evidence from his police interviews has brought in terrorism police now.
0: A 59-year-old man's been arrested after a 4-year-old girl died following a crash involving a car in Nottinghamshire. Emergency services were called to the village of Gotham yesterday afternoon. And experts are warning the UK needs to be more prepared for warm temperatures, as new data reveals the heat waves in May and June led to 2,700 deaths across England and Wales.
16: Now the news here in Devon, and flowers and messages are being left close to Anne Widdicombe's home in Haytor on Dartmoor, and also at a nearby church after she was found dead last week. These people have told us why they wanted to leave their own tribute.
17: She was very forthright in her views, and I think that's, you know, to be respected. And she stood up for, in my mind, for common sense.
18: Until we know what the outcome is, everybody's feeling a little bit concerned, obviously.
16: Well, as you've just been hearing, counter-terror police are now leading the investigation into the 78-year-old's death. A man's in hospital after being stabbed before falling from a window in Exeter. It happened on Guinness Lane on Sunday evening, with the man in his 50s suffering serious but not life-threatening injuries. And a police tractor has been given a new name after a competition at a primary school in mid-Devon. 9-year-old Hazel came up with the Crop Cop. The tractor has been loaned to Devon and Cornwall Police, and it's going to be used at agricultural shows with the aim of starting conversations about tackling rural crime.
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16: Bright and hot this afternoon with highs of 28 degrees, and it's looking similar tomorrow. That's the latest. I'm Simon McLean.
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19: winner. Oh, did you hear Pat on Friday? I had a little cry. But so did she. 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
19: 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This Friday, I'm making the call. It's £777,000 that has to be won. 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Calls are charged at the standard rate. You've got to be over 18 and the lines close at 5 o'clock on Friday, and then one of you will win the lot. If I'm calling you, pick up. And £777,000 will be in your account after the call. And for your chance to win on Friday, just remember, all you got to do, text cash to 61054. 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

0: Cece Peniston, bringing some big energy to our Monday afternoon as we dive in to Games Hour. And on Mondays, we play this.
1: Thornton, the musical box set.
0: Yes, well, I know we are in the grip of so many big sporting competitive events. Wimbledon's just wound down, the World Cup's still going, but fear not, Games Hour lives on. We are perennial. We are here year-round, and my podium of dreams awaits you as you tell me what you think connects the three songs I'm about to hit play on in this week's musical box set. The connection will be random. That's the idea of the game. When you think you've worked it out, don't muck about. Get in touch. 61054 on the text. Start your message with the word Kate. 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Or if you're at work and trying to look busy, email Kate at greatesthitsradio.co.uk. So here you go. What are you dealing with this week? You are dealing with Climbing Fisher and Love Changes Everything. You've got Copperhead Road by Steve Earle. And then you've got this from George Harrison. What connects them?

Simon Fisher from 1988 with Love Changes Everything. Before that, George Harrison, My Sweet Lord from 1971. Two tracks into this week's musical box set. Just one more to go. So, have you worked out what connects those two tracks with Steve Earle's Copperhead? Let's have a look at what you're saying. Pete's in Manchester. He thinks that the connection is that all three artists spent time in prison. I've checked, they haven't. Only Steve Earle. Moving on. Jack in Liverpool. Aren't they all related to Eric Clapton? Because Climie Fisher produced a George Harrison song for Eric Clapton. Tell me I'm right. Jane's in Wolverhampton. She agrees. I don't know how to tell you both, but you're not. You're not right. That's not the answer I'm looking for, but it's very, very good guess. And I like that two people on opposite ends of the country think that, you know, the same thing. I like that. Gary's in Leeds. He thinks that all videos for the film, the tracks were filmed on or using trains. That's very specific. This is excellent. Colin has texted us in. He's working in his hot shed in Bognor. He says, is the connection species of wasps? The Lordy Wasp, the Copperhead Wasp, and the Climbing Wasp. Colin, according to the internet, there is no Copperhead Wasp. But I'll have whatever you're drinking. Emma thinks it's that they've written for other songs for other artists. I mean, some of them absolutely have. George Harrison, Climie Fisher. Climie Fisher famously, Simon Climie wrote, I Knew You Were Waiting For Me, for George Michael and Aretha Franklin. But none of those are the answer that I'm looking for. So, have you worked it out? 61054 on the text. Start your message with the word Kate. WhatsApp or voice note 0333 2020 402, or email kate@greatesthitsradio.co.uk. What connects George Harrison, Climie Fisher and Steve Earle?

0: That wraps up this week's Musical Box Set. Steve Earle with Copperhead Road. Before that, you had Climie Fisher with Love Changes Everything and My Sweet Lord from George Harrison. Thank you very much for all of your suggestions. As you heard there, with what sounded like a bagpipe, Mark on Canvey thinks that that could be the connection. Is it that all songs use a bagpipe-type instrument? No, but very well observed. Colin, who came in earlier with a suggestion about the wasps, who's working in his hot shed in Bognor, he's been back on. He says, Kate, perhaps it's snakes. I'm sure there's a copperhead snake out there somewhere. Thanks, Colin. Still hot in the shed. Stay hot, my friend, stay hot. Karen thinks that they're all connected by Either Novella Wins or that they've sold over 1 million copies of each track. Andy in Galley Common thinks it could be to do with the spiritual side of religion. Meanwhile, Tracy in Canterbury thinks that they've all been sued for copyright, and Phil in Runcorn has said much of the same, as does Kevin in Kevin Dinsdale. Michelle's in Liverpool. She's gone slightly left to centre, but I like the thinking on this. Is it that they all contain a reference to a road or a pathway? I couldn't find that in there, but I like how detailed that is as a response. However, we have a packed podium today. Yeah, there's no flies on you guys. Our winners are Laura from Dudley taking bronze, Gary F, who is in a very warm Leeds waiting in the car for his son to get out of an appointment. Well done, you. And gold. Gold goes to Mike at the world-famous Roberts Bakery. What were you all right about? Well, today is Harrison Ford's 84th birthday. So in honour of the great man, all three artists feature the name of actors who appeared in Star Wars. Told you it's random. I did warn you. First, we have My Sweet Lord from George Harrison. Harrison Ford plays Han Solo, of course. Happy birthday. 84. Looks amazing, doesn't he? Then we had Love Changes Everything by Climie Fisher. Princess Leia having been played, of course, by Carrie Fisher. Told you it's random. And then we wrapped up with Steve Earle's Copperhead Road in honour of James Earl Jones, the voice of Darth Vader. Yes. I won't do that any more of that. It sounds wrong and disturbing. But do you think that you've got three songs in you from the 70s, 80s or 90s that are randomly connected? More random than that, if you have, don't be shy, get in touch and we can test the nation. You can drop your suggestions to me. It's Kate at greatesthitsradio.co.uk. Bravo to our winners.
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4: There are some sounds you just don't want to hear in the morning. 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
4: No way. Oh, absolutely fantastic. I've never won much. I'm quite unlucky. I don't really win anything. Oh, I'm wonderful. Well, I'm going on holiday on Sunday, so I think it might be coming with me. But this is just amazing. Fantastic.
0: Not unlucky anymore, Susan. In fact, they'll call you Lucky Susan from here on in. £1,000 to take on your holidays. Plus, there's more chances to win. Don't forget, on Friday, I'm making the call. It's £777,000. All those lucky sevens. Keep listening for all the information you need to get in the draw.

0: I tell you, heaven may be missing an angel. The Greatest Hits Radio is missing its movie buff this week. Simon Mayo's on holiday. Fear not. Richard Allenson's in for him. Normal business will be resumed. But I'd love to know what he thinks of the new Christopher Nolan movie that is out, hitting cinemas this Friday. I bet you he's been to one of those posh previews where you can have like as much popcorn as you like. His brand new film is called The Odyssey. It marks the third time that Anne Hathaway has worked with Christopher. And we asked her, what's it like working with a man like him?
1: I was with a cast of several hundred people every day, and we were all just so open to each other. Everyone was so generous. Everybody held so much space for each other's process. We all just took really good care of each other. So it was just really fun to be in an ensemble like that and to like just treat everybody with respect and love and generosity.
0: Wow. Sounds like quite the guy. And that sounds like quite the movie. The Odyssey hits cinemas this Friday.
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0: Well, I can't promise that the earth moved for you, but I have tried my best for you over the last 3 hours. I'll be back with you tomorrow, 1 till 4, to go again with more puns, more tickets to be won, more games to be played. Don't forget, Simon Mayo is on a much-deserved break, so Richard Allinson's with you on Drive with Matt on Sport this week. Jackie Brambles will be back from 7 this evening with Steve Lillywhite in conversation. And, of course, taking it all the way from 10 till the early hours, Andy Crane. That's the rest of your day on Greatest Hits Radio.
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19: 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I'm Richard Allinson. 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
0: The top stories this hour. Counter-terror police are now leading the investigation into the death of former Minister Anne Widdecombe. 4 days after she was found with serious injuries at her home in Devon, officers say new evidence has come to light. House of Commons Speaker Sir Lindsay Hoyle has been paying tribute to the 78-year-old.
21: Anne was fierce and enjoyed robust political debate. Whether you agree with her or not,
1: She was principled, spoke her mind, and was true to her beliefs, which were informed by a Christian faith.
21: A 28-year-old man is currently being questioned by police. An investigation's underway after the bodies of three people were found at a house in Ballymena in Northern Ireland. Police say they're related and there's no ongoing risk to the public. 12 people have been arrested across the country by counter-terror police as part of an investigation into extreme right-wing terrorism. It relates to a threat against an Islamic event in Suffolk at the weekend. And in cricket, India have thrashed England by 270 runs in the historic first women's test match to be played at Lords.
22: Now the news here in Devon, and the Home Secretary is due to update MPs in the Commons in the next hour on the progress police are making in the investigation into Anne Widdecombe's murder. Flowers and messages are continuing to be left close to her home and also at a nearby church in Haytor on Dartmoor.
23: We can't believe that that happened to her. I thought it was terrible.
24: I've seen Anne on multiple occasions, but I've followed her since I was a little girl.
25: We just felt we had to come here and pay our respects.
22: A man has been rushed to hospital after he was stabbed and then fell out of a window in Exeter. Police are called to a property on Guinness Lane on Sunday night. We're told the victim, who's in his 50s, is in a serious but not life-threatening condition and no arrests have been made yet. And a hosepipe ban is being brought in across parts of Devon. South West Water says the restrictions start tomorrow lunchtime for customers in Tiverton, Colompton, Honiton and the surrounding areas. The ban covers watering gardens, washing cars and filling paddling pools as bosses work to keep the taps flowing.
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22: A bright evening with lows of 17 degrees overnight and sunny and hot again tomorrow. That's the latest. I'm Simon McLean.
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19: You know those days when it's so hot you come into work just to cool down?

0: all of a sudden it was 1977. And when Donna Summer first released I Feel Love, there were so many people saying, what is that noise? How do they make that noise? And is anybody actually playing it? And nobody answered, which was probably the correct response, I suspect. Yeah, Simon's done a runner, so he's left me the keys to drive time for a whole week. He never learns, a bit like Ken. So the big 45 today, if you like yachts and rock, Boz Scaggs featuring, well, at the last count, three members of the band Toto. Someone will correct me if I get it wrong. Album of the Week, a classic from Fleetwood Mac from 1975, the one called Fleetwood Mac. Relaxez-vous, we are taking it easy. A couple of tracks to keep you cool from Van Morrison and Sade. The top three in the UK singles chart from the 17th of October 1982 will be our three steps to seven. And we'll celebrate the good things happening in your house to start the week with What's the Buzz. So tell us. You can either, text me 61054. Make Richard your first word. We're on WhatsApp 0333 2020 402, and you can email Richard at greatesthitsradio.co.uk. But it wouldn't be Monday and it wouldn't be 7 minutes past four without some top punnery from Matt.
1: Hey, Mr. Tielemans, play a song for me. Yuri Tielemans could soon be playing a song for Man United as they hope to tie up a deal.
0: Oh.
1: Very good.
0: Well, it better be.
1: Yeah.
0: Yeah, thank you.
1: Here's hoping.

0: Way to go, Allinson. Keep this up. Thank you, Ralphie. Great show so far. You're right, though. New order and regret. Hey, yes, what's the buzz? How was your weekend? How is Monday shaping up so far? What have you got planned for this week? Let us know. What's the buzz? Richard at greatesthitsradio.co.uk. Because it's Monday and the week is but young. We're on WhatsApp 0333 2024 02. 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
0: I think Pat is back on planet Earth right now because Friday she won £750,000 and she said, things like this never happen to us.
2: Well, when I picked up the call and obviously my reaction, he was looking at me as if I was daft. These kind of things never happen to us.
0: They do now. And we're playing again. This Friday we go bigger. 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Over 18s only. Here's the deal. Lines close 5 p.m. on Friday and then someone will win the lot, and it's a huge amount of money. 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This is not a wind-up. 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Yes, do it now. Yes, now is good.
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5: There are queues on the A380 Kings Ash Road heading south between Fernacombe Road and Tweenaway Cross in Paignton, with a current to get through there of 15 minutes. Meanwhile, in Tynmouth, traffic is building on Bishop's Tainton Road and Bitton Park Road going into town around the Sheldon Bridge. Also expect the usual congestion on Ashburton Road in Totnes between Shinners Bridge and Western Bypass, with a 5 minute to get through there. A bit further away, it's slow on East Street in Newton Abbott Town Centre, whilst over on Newton Road between there and Kings Tainton, delays continue. More on our website.
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1: What's the buzz? Tell me what's happening. What's the buzz? Tell me what's happening. What's the buzz? Tell me what's happening. What's the buzz? Tell me what's happening.
0: Dawn, we have to deduct points for the use of the word chillax. But anyway, that's what Dawn's attempting after three very busy weekends. Garth Brooks Hyde Park, week one. Southwold Beach Hut to celebrate 60th birthday, week two. Iron Maiden, Nebworth, week three. 3 days until 6 weeks of school holidays. And lots more family time to enjoy. That's one, Dawn. Neil's in sunny Preston. The buzz is my daughter's company, Blackacre London, have just won the Retail Jeweller of the Year award. So congratulations to the boss, Sam, and my daughter, LJ, and all the six of them, says Neil, who's looking forward to his bracelet. The buzz, says Georgia, I've just won £5 on my scratch card. Get in. Yes! Our bees are quite literally buzzing as they've got a new queen. This is Sean and I in Market Raisin. And Sasha Kennedy is a very, very proud mum of her son, Harrison, who got a 2-1 in mechanical engineering and can now enjoy the England game on Wednesday. You say enjoy, Sasha. Okay. James and Sam, Clark Allen, have a daughter called Jess. And they are buzzing because they're driving from Doncaster to Exeter for Jess's graduation tomorrow. She gained a first-class honours degree in business and management with a study year abroad. She's also been awarded a second Dean's Commendation for her high attainment. We couldn't be more proud. Praying the M5 will be kind for us. Fingers crossed for you. Good work, Jess. Mac is buzzing because the aircon's been successfully installed and it's working and he's feeling smug. And Jack, what's the buzz? I'm on my way to Windsor races this evening and it's absolutely scorching. Hopefully some winners would be nice as well.
1: What's the buzz? Tell me what's happening. What's the buzz? Tell me what's happening. What's the buzz?
0: Yeah! And Natalie and Jeremy need cheering up. Not feeling well today. Is it the cold or the hay fever? This might work.

0: If you're not dancing with your thumbs in your belts, then you're not doing it properly, really, are you?
1: Sport.
0: Matt, what you got?
2: Yes, a rest day in the World Cup before the semi-finals start tomorrow, but Premier League sides are preparing for the new season. Manchester United have completed the £48 million signing of Andre Santos from Chelsea. Everything about Manchester United is special, says Santos. It's incredible to join a club that some of my biggest idols have represented. United also pursuing Aston Villa midfielder Yuri Tielemans. A deal is thought to be close for a player who was key to Belgium's progress at the World Cup, though he missed their defeat by Spain because of an injury. United's plan to sign Edison from Atalanta for £35 million has been scrapped after a medical highlighted an issue. New Liverpool boss Andoni Iraola must be looking enviously at United's business. He gave his first news conference since taking charge today and said, "We need more players. We know this. Selfishly, I want the players here from day one." Xabi Alonso has also been speaking to the media after taking charge of Chelsea. He says he wants Enzo Fernandez to stay at the club, despite the player saying he would prefer to leave. Argentina say they'll wear their navy blue away kit when they face England in their semi-final on Wednesday night. It's seen as their lucky kit against England. It's the one they wore in 86 and 98 when they knocked them out. England will be in their all-white kit. Croatia have reappointed former defender Slaven Bilic as the manager of their national side, replacing Zlatko Dalic, who stepped down after they were knocked out of the tournament by Portugal. Spain defender Mapi Leon has joined London City Lionesses on a three-year deal after her exit from Barcelona. England's women lost their one-off test against India, beaten by 270 runs. Three-time Olympic gold medalist in gymnastics Max Whitlock has pulled out of the Commonwealth Games with an injured hand. And finally, Brazilian club Amazonas are clearly not bitter at all about their defender Leonardo Coelho leaving. They announced his departure by posting a video on social media of all his mistakes.
0: How long did that last?
2: Oh dear. Quite a long time, sadly.
0: Excellent. And Argentina don't have lucky kit, do they? They have higher up friends.
2: Yes.
0: I think.
2: Oh.

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0: It's a sad song, but it's a great groove. Frida's greatest hit, Band of Gold. Poppy's in Glasgow. Cooling down a bit today, thank you. Life is good. Our album of the week is coming soon. Fleetwood Mac, the one called Fleetwood Mac. The White Album, yeah, with That's It, That One, from 1975. The one before Rumours. Talking albums, one guy who has come up with so many albums is the record producer Steve Lillywhite. He's Jackie Bramble's guest tonight, just after 8 o'clock. U2, Simple Minds, Peter Gabriel, XTC, Ultravox. Read your album notes. The name Lillywhite might be on there. Stories from the mixing desk with Steve and Jackie. Tonight from 8.
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16: The slow traffic on the A380 Kings Ash Road in Paignton, heading south between Fernicombe Road and Tweenaway Cross, with journey times of 15 minutes. Meanwhile, you may want to allow extra time in Tynmouth, where Bishop's Tainton Road and Bitton Park Road are moving slowly heading into town around Sheldon Bridge. Also expect delays on Newton Road between Newton Abbott and Kings Tainton, whilst over in the town centre, East Street remains congested. A bit further away, an obstruction has partially blocked the A30 eastbound from Exeter to Exminster. More on our website.
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Good one from the Cardigans. Greatest Hits Radio and Love Fool, and it's album time. Album of the week this week from 1975, it's Fleetwood Mac and Fleetwood Mac, the one before Rumours. The first one we heard Stevie Nicks and Lindsey Buckingham on. And the cover, which I just don't get this, Mick Fleetwood standing up in a long jacket, wearing long boots and a cane, drinking wine from a glass. Next to him, gazing up at some crystal ball, is John McVie kneeling down. That's it. And they're standing in what is obviously a fake doorway. And no one can give me a proper explanation as what the heck is going on here. But the music's terrific. Monday morning.

0: I know we're the best part of 5 hours late, but it's Monday morning. The first track from our album of the week, Fleetwood Mac by Fleetwood Mac from 1975. Good music on that one. Very nearly 5 o'clock on the way, the Big 45 from Boz Skaggs. I'll make me a winner update. Somebody will win £777,000 Friday. And I've been wasting time online. Can we talk robots? You've not got long.
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14: The top story is at this hour. Police say new evidence means counter-terror officers have taken over the investigation into Anne Widdicombe's death. A 28-year-old man who was being held on suspicion of murder has been rearrested on other charges. The former prisons minister was found with serious injuries at her Devon home on Thursday, around 24 hours after it's thought she was killed. Dal Babu's a former chief superintendent at the Metropolitan Police Force.
15: just because counterterrorism officers are involved doesn't necessarily mean it's terrorism matter, but all the resources of police service across the country are being made available to ensure the effective and timely investigation.
14: Iran's Islamic Revolutionary Guard Corps has been banned in the UK under new national security powers. Anyone carrying out attacks on its behalf faces life in prison. And data roaming charges are being scrapped for British tourists and business people heading to Switzerland. A new trade deal will also allow UK citizens to use e-gates at the country's airports.
16: Now the news here in Devon. And more now on the ongoing murder investigation following the death of Anne Widdecombe at her home on Dartmoor. As police announced they've rearrested a man on suspicion of preparing or instigating an act of terrorism, people near the former MP's home in Haytor say they're shocked. Our chief reporter Andrew Kay is there.
17: In front of me, the sea of flowers and messages grows bigger by the hour. I've been speaking to people who'd never even met Anne, who've come to pay their respects.
18: We've always followed Anne. We followed her on the television. We followed her when she moved to Devon.
19: Can you imagine being an elderly lady being chased by a man in your own home?
17: The messages in front of me say things like, thank you for everything you did. Our thoughts and prayers are with you and your family. Anne, you were special. Also, that you always listened. And we're both wise and honest.
16: And thousands of households face a hosepipe ban as soaring demand puts pressure on water supplies. South West Water is bringing in the restrictions across Mid and East Devon tomorrow, with watering gardens and washing cars banned from tomorrow lunchtime.
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16: A bright evening with lows of 17 degrees overnight and sunny and hot again tomorrow. That's the latest. I'm Simon McLean.
1: Richard Allenson. Yeah! Across Devon. This is Greatest Hits Radio.

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1: Friday, we changed Pat's life with £750,000. 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Over 18s only, it goes like this. Lines close 5pm on Friday and then someone will win the lot. You answer your phone, £777,000 is yours, and we pay it straight into your account right after the call. This is your chance to win big on Friday. Bigly. 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Now is good.
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The mighty Aswad, Don't Turn Around, Rainbow, because Linda likes a bit of rainbow. I think that was a bit like one of Claire's window rattlers on a Saturday afternoon. Can we talk robots? Greatest Hits Radio, Richard Allenson for Simon Mayo, by the way. How do you do? 5:10. Isaac One is a new robot, and I think this is a robot that actually quite might be useful. I don't know whether you have a dancing robot or a dog walking one or one that mows the lawn or vacuums the house. There's the chess playing fella. That sounds like a really dull game of chess, doesn't it? You can't even shout at the other guy. Weave Robotics, we have this company to blame in San Francisco. They've launched Isaac One. And yeah, it looks like something that Thunderbirds might have discovered. It's an Android assistant, lovingly called, and it's got two arms mounted on a frame with wheels on it. And they can telescope up and down, and it comes trained to find dirty clothes and then fold clean ones and then make the bed and then generally tidy up. I want one. This is a proper thing. It's $8,000. When it does get into trouble, there's one caveat, according to the design blog Moss and Fogg, which is where I found this. A human user can take over remotely, using the cameras in the robot, if it gets into trouble, as a human sitting somewhere in front of a laptop, which does mean you might at some point have some random stranger staring at your underwear, whether it's clean or not. If you don't mind that, it's $8,000. So my question really, what is it you'd like your robot to do? You have a robot, what do you want your robot to do? Text me 61054, the jobs you hate. Start your text with Richard.

0: It's Tiffany. It's Greatest Hits Radio. I was wasting time online and I found this new robot called Isaac One. It can do all sorts of things, including helping out with the laundry and making beds. Julie said, I want one. $8,000, a bargain. I'd love it to make all the beds in my Blackpool hotel, 29 of them and counting. It also does the it doesn't do the dishes yet, Andy B, but I think we can reprogram it. But here's the thing. AI, I don't want it to create art, write books, write songs, write plays. I want it to empty the dishwasher. Andy B doesn't like dishwashers, so Andy B's robot would actually do the dishes and dry them on proper linen cloths. Here we go. Joanna's in Bournemouth. Can't stand cleaning the bathroom. The bath, the loo, total nightmare. That's my robot, please. You're with Peter the plumber on this one, because he wants a robot to unblock drains and then, and he's choosing his words carefully, dispose of the blockage. Keep them coming. You can text me 61054. You've got a robot? What do you want your robot to do? We can reprogram it as well, because finally, we've got robots that can actually do mundane stuff that we don't want to do, and then we can concentrate on just going, oh.
1: 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Drive Time. With the Babbicombe Inn. Feeling peckish right now? They are sizzling until 9 p.m. tonight.
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9: There's a breakdown on the A380 Hellevue Slough's Way in Wilborough, going south with queues and partial blocking between Hamelin Way and Gallows Gate. Meanwhile, in Paignton, expect 15-minute delays on King's Ash Road, southbound between Fernicombe Road and Tweenaway Cross. Also allow 10 minutes through Ashburton Road in Totnes between Shinners Bridge and Western Bypass. Whilst over in Tynmouth, there's queues around the Sheldon Bridge on Bishop's Tainton Road. Look out for temporary lights on the A379 at the Hindtown Road junction in Stretta due to electricity work.
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0: Kenny and Dolly, because you're never too far away from a Bee Gees song. Wasting time online, and we found out about the robot, Isaac One, that will do your laundry and will make your bed. And we're asking, what would your personal robot do for you? Just that one job you'd cheerfully give up. Peter in Leeds wants the robot to stand in front of the TV, waves its arms and yell at me. Because now I'm single and I miss being nagged. I was nagged for 25 years. It's not the same having full view of the TV at the most important parts of the game. Peter, happy Leeds.
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0: 61054, you know where we are. 1976, the album is Silk Degrees. This is How You Win a Grammy with Boz Scaggs.

0: That's how you win a Grammy. Boz Scaggs and Lowdown. The Big 45 on Drive Time on Greatest Hits Radio. And just in case you're thinking it's cooling down, Helen's in France, finally enjoying being outside after 3 weeks of intense heat in the west of France. Top temperatures, 42 degrees. 42 degrees.
1: Me.
0: 42. That's a greenhouse.
1: Yes, no need for that at all.
0: There's no need for that at all. Welcome back to reality, Helen. Here's what's happening at just gone 5:30.
2: MPs have been paying tribute to Anne Widdecombe, whose death is now being investigated by counter-terror police. The Commons Speaker, Sir Lindsay Hoyle, called her a courageous, principled politician. A 28-year-old man who's been questioned on suspicion of terrorism acts wasn't known to the Prevent Anti-Extremism programme. 12 people have been arrested across the country after a suspected threat towards a major Islamic event in Suffolk. Counter-terrorism policing say the arrests are being linked to extreme right-wing terrorism and followed concerns about safety at a country house over the weekend. Police are investigating the circumstances after three people were found dead this morning in Ballymena. Police say the three were related and there's no ongoing risk to the public. And one in four of us have apparently forgotten to cancel a subscription we no longer use. The same survey also found that most services add up to around £53 a month. That's the latest. I'm Alex Richardson.
0: Sport. Okay, Matt, what you got?
1: Yes, a busy day at Manchester United as they prepare for the new season. They've completed the £48 million signing of Andre Santos from Chelsea and are also in advanced talks to buy Yuri Tielemans from Aston Villa. Santos wasn't part of the Brazil World Cup squad and has already been training with United. I know how strong the squad is. I cannot wait to compete for the biggest trophies, he says. Tielemans is said to have a release clause with Villa and United are confident of completing that deal, though they have pulled out of a move for Ederson from Atalanta after a medical highlighted an issue. New Liverpool boss Andoni Iraola says he wants to give fans a team they can be proud of, adding, "We have to be a team that is intense and aggressive." New Chelsea boss Xabi Alonso says he wants to keep Enzo Fernandez at the club, despite the player making it clear he's keen to leave. He's been linked with Real Madrid, though the Spanish side ruled themselves out last week. Alonso says he's spoken to Fernandez, but he says what we talked about will remain private. Argentina will wear their so-called lucky away navy blue kit when they play England in their World Cup semi-final on Wednesday night. It's a kit they wore when they knocked England out in 86 and 98. Brendan McCullum has apologised for England's results under his leadership after he was sacked as test coach yesterday. They've lost 7 of their last 9 tests and failed to win a 5-match series against either Australia or India during his time in charge. If you don't win those, you haven't been able to achieve what you wanted to, he says. We weren't able to get the results we wanted, and for that, I'm sorry. England's women lost their one-off test against India today, beaten by 270 runs, and 3-time Olympic gold medalist in gymnastics Max Whitlock has pulled out of the Commonwealth Games with an injured hand.
0: It was all going so well until he reminded me of 1986.
1: Oh, yes.
0: And I've completely forgotten about 1998. So
1: Oh, dear.
0: Thanks for that one.
1: Didn't go too well then either.
0: On the way, we have something special happening after 6 o'clock. And if you remember the top 3 songs from 1982, 3 Steps to 7, that's later.

0: song that put the Pet Shop Boys on the map. West End Girls, it's Greatest Hits Radio. Wasting time online, I find out about the robot that can actually do your bedding and the laundry. Make the bed, do the laundry, hang it up. Perfect. Steve in Cumbria says, yeah, okay, two jobs for my robot, please. Load the dishwasher and walk the dog, and I would want it with no glitches. I do not want these two jobs getting confused. What? Walking the dishwasher and loading the dog. Although saying that, I'm sure the robot might enjoy Adrian's gentle stroll with a dishwasher. So how was your day? Imagine how that conversation might go. Keep them coming. If you have any more. The robot that would do the really boring stuff. Max Chilney's in Portsmouth, unload the dishwasher. That is all. Martin in Dorset wants help with his firstborn's calculus. Won't the calculator do that? And Penny Noble wants her robot to keep her caffeinated. Easy for me to say. And also, you know those milk cartons you have to open, but they never open properly. And some have got custard in and some have got juice in, and they never open properly. Open the carton without completely wrecking it. Ditto butter wrappings and cheese and anything made of plastic that says open here, because they never work. 61054, make Richard your first word. Get your robot to text us.
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7: A breakdown on the A380 Hellevue Slough's Way in Wilborough is causing delays southbound from Hamelin Way to the Gallows Gate roundabout with partial road closure. Meanwhile, you may want to allow a bit of extra time because it's slow on King's Ash Road in Paignton with 15-minute delays between Fernicombe Road and Tweenaway Cross. Also, queues are building on Bishop's Tainton Road in Tynmouth around the Sheldon Bridge area. Look out for temporary lights on Malden Road between Torbay and Torquay due to emergency repairs. That's the latest. You can find more on our website.
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0: 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On our way to 6 o'clock, it's drive time. Relaxez-vous with Sade and Van Morrison on the way, along with our Beecher feature, here for the summer again. And three steps to seven, we're in 1982. You've not got long.
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16: The top stories this hour. MPs are paying tribute to Anne Widdecombe, whose death is now being investigated by counter-terror police. The Commons Speaker, Sir Lindsay Hoyle, called her a courageous, principled politician. Home Secretary Shabana Mahmood described her as unique.
17: She brought an inimitable style to politics. She was forthright and fearless.
8: As Lord Howard of Lym can attest, she had a memorable turn of phrase, and she was joyful. She thought seriously about ideas, but she did not take herself too seriously, and that allowed her to reach beyond this place.
16: A 28-year-old man is being questioned. The UK, Ukraine and eight other European allies have agreed a deal to protect the continent from ballistic missiles. The French president's office says they'll cooperate on technology and production to deter attacks. And a 20-year-old woman's been arrested on suspicion of starting a fire on moorland in Greater Manchester. Fire chiefs say crews are dealing with 19 active outbreaks during hot weather across the UK.
17: Now the news here in Devon. More now on the murder of former politician Anne Widdecombe. And as MPs are paying tribute in the Commons, more tributes are being left close to her home on Dartmoor. Our chief reporter Andrew Kay has been back in the village of Haytor for us.
18: In front of me, this sea of floral tributes and messages grows bigger by the hour. Messages say things like, "Thank you for everything you did. Our thoughts and prayers are with you and your family." Some describe her as special. They say she always listened. She's described in many messages left here as both wise and honest.
17: Well, police have confirmed a 28-year-old man arrested at the weekend had been rearrested on suspicion of preparing an act of terrorism. A man's in hospital after being stabbed before falling from a window in Exeter. It happened at Guinness Lane on Sunday evening, with the man in his 50s suffering serious but not life-threatening injuries. And a hosepipe ban is due to come in parts of Devon. South West Water says the restrictions start tomorrow lunchtime, and they're for customers in Tiverton, Colompton, Honiton and the surrounding areas.
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17: A bright evening with lows of 17 degrees overnight and sunny and hot again tomorrow. That's the latest. I'm Simon McLean.
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Julie Walters dancing to this in... Yeah, I know. You and me both. Greatest Hits Radio, Richard in for Simon. It's Drive Time. On the way, Relaxez-vous, Three Steps to Seven. We're in 1982, the top three in the UK singles charts from the 17th of October, 1982. And right now, it is the Beecher feature. To follow on from the teacher and the preacher and the creature feature, there's warm weather in a lot of the country. There has been for some time. Did you notice? We're looking for the beaches that you'd rather be on. Gorgeous sand, nice deck chairs, no... jet skis, proper cafe, frozen jubblies, orange mivvies, whatever the reason, whatever the beach, UK or abroad, let us know. 61054, start your text with Richard. 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The beaches you would rather be on right now, whether they're in this country, whether they're wherever they are on planet Earth.

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0: I Want You Back. 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Our beacher feature has caught a nerve, I think. And a few of you are giving away your favourite beaches and asking me not to share them. The beacher feature. Gorgeous sand, nice deck chairs, you know, whatever the reason. Whatever the beach. 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
11: It's slow on the A380 Kings Ash Road in Paignton, going south between Fernacom Road and Tweenaway Cross, taking 10 minutes. Meanwhile, delays continue on Bishop's Taunton Road and Bitton Park Road in Tynmouth, heading into town around the Sheldon Bridge area. Also expect 5 minutes extra on Ashburton Road in Totnes between Shinners Bridge and Western Bypass, whilst over in Newton Abbot, it's slow on Newton Road to Kings Taunton. Look out for temporary lights on West Street in Ashburton between Old Totnes Road and Copperwood Close due to water main work.
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0: Mr. Ivan Morrison and Moondance with Sade, the sweetest taboo. Yes, relaxez-vous. And the Beecher feature, because it's summer. Matt would rather be somewhere else than the beach, I think.
1: Yes, but not beach for me. Not right now, no.
0: But how about Llangrannog Beach in West Wales? Because Graham and Den were there last week. Beautiful bay, superb sands, great pub, delicious coffee shops, dog-friendly as well. What more could Graham and Den want?
1: Come on.
0: You're right then. Louise in Clybank has just come back from St. Pete's in Florida. Preferably not on the beach, but a bit like Matt, in the hotel overlooking the beach with a cool drink in my hand.
1: Oh, right, in the hotel overlooking the beach.
0: Yes, exactly.
1: Right.
0: Maybe probably even hotter than here. Doubt it, really. In Twickenham in Witten, it's Clare. Favourite beach ever, Chapelporth in Cornwall, near St Agnes, and it's the best beach ever. Lovely walks up there to Wealdcote's Tin Mine. Beautiful cafe that does hedgehog ice cream.
1: No thanks.
0: No hedgehogs were harmed, etc.
1: Really?
0: In the construction of this ice cream. George is sat. George, you're sitting in our rather parched garden on the permanently sunny Isle of Wight, drinking chilled Prosecco. Because you wouldn't want lukewarm Prosecco,
1: no,
0: would you?
1: No.
0: We have some excellent beaches here, but frankly, I'd rather be at Somerset Long Bay Beach in Bermuda, which is just stunning. I'd go there now because you might have upset the neighbours. Sally has just got home to Yarm from the best beach in the world at Bamborough in Northumberland. Amazing coastline up there. Sally, you are right. And Sammy B is living in Walton-on-the-Naze.

0: with the loveliest beach, and I love overlooking the sea. Hello, Richard and Matt and Holly and Susie and the team. Nice one, Phil, in Northumberland. Not so much of a beach I'd love to be on, but on the balcony of the apartment I was on last week on the amazing and beautiful island of Korčula in Croatia, because the view along that stunning part of the Adriatic at this time last week, I was taking it all in, absolutely beautiful. Phil, bet you can't wait to go back there. Best beach, the Beacher feature, will return because it's summer. And here's what's happening at just gone 6:30.
1: MPs are paying tribute to Anne Widdecombe, whose death is now being investigated by counter-terror police. The Commons Speaker, Sir Lindsay Hoyle, called her a courageous, principled politician, while Home Secretary Shabana Mahmood described her as unique, a 28-year-old man from South Yorkshire is being questioned. 12 people have been arrested across the country after a suspected threat towards a major event in Suffolk. Counter-terrorism policing say the arrests are linked to extreme right-wing terrorism and followed concerns about safety at a country house over the weekend. A 20-year-old woman's been arrested on suspicion of starting a fire on Moorland in Greater Manchester. Fire chiefs say crews are dealing with 19 active outbreaks during hot weather across England and Wales. And Kylie Minogue and Richard E. Grant are among the stars who have been leading tributes to Jurassic Park actor Sam Neill, who's died aged 78. His family say his death sudden and unexpected. That's the latest. I'm Alex Richardson.
2: Sport.
3: Manchester United fans have been anxious for the club to bolster their midfield after missing out on Elliot Anderson and Mateus Fernandes, but they've made a major signing today with another looking imminent. Andre Santos has joined from Chelsea for £48 million. He signed a five-year deal with the option of an extra year. The Brazilian midfielder has already started training with United as he wasn't selected for the World Cup. United also closing in on Aston Villa's Youri Tielemans, who is a key player for Belgium in their World Cup campaign. The players thought to have a release clause at Villa, and United are confident a deal is close. They've pulled out of a move for Ederson from Atalanta, though, after an issue came up in his medical, though they haven't ruled out possibly returning for the player later in the summer. New Liverpool boss Andoni Iraola has been candid about the need for them to sign more players. "We know this. The club is working on this," he says. "Selfishly, I want the players here from day one." New Chelsea boss Xabi Alonso says he's spoken to Enzo Fernandez about his future at the club. The player made it clear at the end of last season that he's keen to leave, but Alonso says he wants him to stay. Argentina will wear their so-called lucky away navy blue kit when they play England in their World Cup semi-final on Wednesday night. It's the kit they wore when they knocked England out in 86 and 98. Cricket, Brendan McCullum has apologised for England's results under his leadership after he was sacked as test coach yesterday. "It's a results business," he says. "Unfortunately, we weren't able to get the results we wanted, and for that I'm sorry." He'll stay in charge of England's white ball teams with a contract until the end of next year's 50-over World Cup. And disappointment for England's women today as they lost their one-off test against India, beaten by 270 runs.
0: That's a lot.
3: It is. Yes, it is a lot.
0: Drove past Lord's earlier this morning. It was suspiciously quiet.
3: Oh, dear.
0: Thank you, Matt.

0: awesome Earth, Wind & Fire. It's Greatest Hits Radio. Jackie Bramble's on the way at 7 o'clock, Your Most Wanted, and then Steve Lillywhite, ace record producer, in conversation with Jackie just after 8 o'clock. In just a moment, three steps to seven. What were you doing in October 1982? You've not got long.
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12: It's slow on the A380 Kings Ash Road in Paignton going south between Fernicombe Road and Tweenaway Cross, with a current to get through there of 15 minutes. Also expect delays on Newton Road between Newton Abbott and Kings Taynton. Meanwhile, you may want to allow a bit of extra time because of temporary lights on the A379 at Hindtown Road in Streatter due to electricity work, whilst over in Newton Abbott Exeter Road remains closed between Bobby Tracy Road and the Tane Grace turnoff until September. That's the latest. You can find more on our website.
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0: Three steps to seven. It's, 1982, the week of the 17th of October. The year of the new 20p coin. Farewell, Ford Cortina. Hello, Ford Sierra. Last week, they're number four. This week, Star Maker from Kids from Fame at number three.

0: Three Steps to Seven from the week of the 17th of October, 1982. The Kids from Fame and Star Maker at number three. This is the year on TV we had Hill Street Blues, Saturday Superstore and Wogan. And last week's number one is this week's number two.
1: This generation rules the nation with version.

Three Steps to Seven. And last week's number one is this week's number two from musical Youth and Pass the Duchy. New at the cinema, E.T. and Gandhi, which would go on to win 8 Oscars, one of them from my ex-boss, Richard Attenborough. And at number one... You

0: Three Steps to Seven. Star Maker from the Kids of Fame is at three. At number two, Musical Youth, Pass the Dutchie. And the song that introduced us to Culture Club, Do You Really Want to Hurt Me, at number one. The week of the 17th of October, 1982. I'm Richard Allenson. Thanks for sharing your Monday drive. More in the afternoon from four. Don't go anywhere. Jackie's on her way. Have a good night.
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17: The top stories this hour. The Home Secretary has confirmed a 28-year-old man arrested over Anne Widdecombe's murder was not known to the Prevent Anti-Extremism Programme. Counter-terror police have taken over the questioning of the white British suspect after the former minister was found dead at her Devon home last week. She joined Reform UK in 2023. The party's deputy leader, Richard Tice, told MPs a 78-year-old will be dearly missed.
18: Despite being a foot taller than her, I somehow always found myself looking up to her. And when she phoned, I always stood up on my toes. Incoming, beware.
17: The Muslim Council of Britain says police action over suspected far-right terror threat in Suffolk undoubtedly saved lives. 12 arrests were made at the event in Shrubland Hall, which went ahead over the weekend. And the Prime Minister signed the UK up to a European Union defence loan scheme for Ukraine. It gives British defence firms access to contracts which are backed by €90 billion in loans.
19: Now the news here in Devon. And more now on the ongoing murder investigation following the death of Anne Widdecombe at her home on Dartmoor. As police announced they've rearrested a man on suspicion of preparing or instigating an act of terrorism, people near the former MP's home in Haytor say they're shocked. Our chief reporter Andrew Kay is there.
20: In front of me, the sea of flowers and messages grows bigger by the hour. I've been speaking to people who'd never even met Anne, who've come to pay their respects.
21: We've always followed Anne. We followed her on the television. We followed her when she moved to Devon.
22: Can you imagine being an elderly lady being chased by a man in your own home?
20: The messages in front of me say things like, thank you for everything you did. Our thoughts and prayers are with you and your family. Anne, you were special. Also, that you always listened. And we're both wise and honest.
19: And thousands of households face a hosepipe ban as soaring demand puts pressure on water supplies. South West Water is bringing in the restrictions across Mid and East Devon tomorrow, with watering gardens and washing cars banned from tomorrow lunchtime.
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19: A bright evening with lows of 17 degrees overnight and sunny and hot again tomorrow. That's the latest. I'm Simon McLean.
1: Jackie Brambles.
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1: This is...

They say so much, don't they? Elton John from 1984. You also heard the brilliant Sit Down, a 1991 hit for James. And we kicked off the evening show tonight with Part-Time Lover from Stevie Wonder's In Square Circle album. Hi, folks. How are you? Jackie Brambles with you here on Greatest Hits Radio through till 10 tonight. How was your weekend? Hope you've made it through your back to work Monday okay. Please do take a load off your feet and your noggin now as we'll take it from here. Let the chilling commence. Great music, great conversation ahead. Our special guest coming up at 8 tonight is super producer Steve Lillywhite, who met a ragtag monosyllabic bunch of teenage boys by the name of U2 in Dublin and produced their first hit album and the next few after that. Not to mention the Rolling Stones, Simple Minds, Big Country, Kirsty MacColl, his late ex-wife, who he brought together with the Pogues for the magical fairy tale of New York. We'll be finding out how that happened. So many stories to share. That's Steve Lillywhite, our special guest, coming up at 8. By the way, the rest of this week, our guests will be Eddie London of China Crisis, the sassy singer of Toy Boy and So Macho from Disco Royalty Heritage, Sunita, with us on Wednesday. And on Thursday night, it's Charlotte Church. Right now, though, let's keep your favourite tunes going. It's Sir Rodders on Greatest Hits Radio.

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1: Can anyone actually do the Fandango? 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

0: from 1980, Babushka by Kate Bush. That one especially for Gillian, who says, oh, I'd love to hear this track. One of her not-so-played songs that just sparked so many happy memories of being young and carefree. And what a video that was as well, Gillian, eh? She's amazing. Before that, we heard Rodders asking silly questions. Do you think I'm sexy? You know it, Sir Rod.
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0: Folks, Make Me a Winner is back with another life-changing cash prize. 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Those calls are charged at the standard rate. It's for over 18s only. You have to do that. You have to get your entry in by 5 p.m. on Friday. That's when we close the lines. 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If it's you we call, just answer. You instantly win £777,000 paid straight into your account after that call. A guaranteed winner. Someone's going to win the lot. I would like it to be you. You deserve it. So for your chance to win all that dosh on Friday, text the word cash to 61054 and the very best of luck.
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7, who says, "This is just the sweetest and most calming voice. I'm listening in the gym doing a post-workout stretch, Jackie." Oh, careful, Liz. Thank you very much for that great tune. Before that, getting all continental, Voulez-vous from ABBA. Jean and Steve have texted into Jackie on 61054. "Hi, Jackie. Steve here with my wife, Jean. We're enjoying a holiday on Scotland's west coast and reminiscing about nights out at Fox's nightclub in Leeds. Could you please play some Shawaddy Waddy for us?" Steve and Jean getting foxy at Fox's back in the day. And you couldn't be better placed on your holidays than to go for a little walk under the moon of love on the west coast of Scotland. So let's do that right now with Shawaddy Waddy.

0: Stand By Me on Greatest Hits Radio. And before that, Under the Moon of Love, a number one hit in 1976 for Shawadi Wadi. Fairly sure I think I may have modelled my nine-year-old page boy haircut on lead singer Dave Bartram's hairdo back in the day. Solid choice. And remember, my Monday night music lovers, if there's a song you're longing to hear, text us and we'll blast it out for you. We want you to have a say in what we play. Text in your request to 61054. Time right now for your entertainment update. Here's Monday's live music news. Jimmy Nail is performing across the UK this week. Tonight, he's in Kendal at Brewery Arts. Tuesday, Lancaster in the Grand Theatre. Thursday, at the Victoria Hall in Settle. Back to Kendal on Friday 17th. Saturday the 18th at the Stoller Hall in Manchester. And on Sunday the 19th of July, he'll be at the Albert Hall in Nottingham. To celebrate, let's play Jimmy's debut top 10 single. He had three top 10 single hits, seven in the top 40, and five top 10 albums. Pretty impressive. But what was the first song he sang when we realised Jimmy Nail couldn't just act, but he had pipes? Any idea what that was and in what year? I'll give you a clue. It was a soulful cover version. All will be revealed just for fun coming up next on Greatest Hits Radio.
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Love Don't Live Here Anymore. Jimmy Nail's cover version of the Rose Royce classic got to number three for him in 1985, launching a whole new career. Right, we have got Steve, who's been in touch for the text to Jackie on 61054. Evening, Jackie. Been a while since my last request, so I thought it was about time I got in touch again. I saw Pet Shop Boys at Lytham Festival last weekend, and they were absolutely spectacular. You forget just how many great songs they've got. So could you please play Always On My Mind? I know it's not one of their original songs, but it was a real crowd pleaser on the night. Thanks a million. Steve in Stockport. Totally get what you're saying, Steve. Every time they start playing a tune, you go, oh yeah, that was one of theirs too. And why wouldn't you? 44 top 40 hits, of which 22 went

0: excellent tune. Always On My Mind by Pet Shop Boys to wrap up the 7 o'clock hour. We are going to break now for the news, but stand by. Coming up, super producer from U2 to the Rolling Stones to the Pogues. Steve Lillywhite is our special guest, wafting in from paradise, or at least Bali, on The Great Conversation. That's next on Greatest Hits Radio.
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18: The top stories this hour. Anti-terror officers are taking over the investigation into Anne Widdecombe's murder. The former minister was killed at her Devon home on Wednesday with her body not found for 24 hours. A man arrested on Saturday is being questioned. Dalla Babu's a former chief superintendent at the Metropolitan Police Force.
19: Just because counter-terrorism officers are involved doesn't necessarily mean it's terrorism matter, but all the resources of police service across the country are being made available to ensure ensure the effective and timely investigation.
18: MPs have been remembering Ms. Widdicombe as courageous, forthright and principled. The Home Secretary set out a change to the law to allow a Rochdale grooming gang leader to be kicked out of the country. Commonwealth citizens who arrived more than 50 years ago can't be removed. Shabana Mahmood wants to change that.
3: Our amendment will provide the Home Secretary with a new power to disapply Section 7 of the Immigration Act 1971 for serious criminals. This provides protections for long-term UK residents, but clearly should not be acting as a bar against removal in cases like that of Shabir Ahmed.
18: Critics say the 73-year-old still couldn't be deported unless Pakistan, his country of origin, agrees to accept him. Andy Burnham's almost certain to be the next Labour leader and Prime Minister. 349 MPs have now nominated him, meaning no other candidate can reach the thresholds needed for a contest. The UN's agency says it opposes fees on passing through waterways. President Trump wants to charge 20% on all cargo shipped through the Strait of Hormuz because the US is going to start guarding of the route. Fuel costs are apparently rising again. The AA says petrol's hit £1.51 a litre, while the same amount of diesel costs £1.64. And UK citizens will soon be allowed to use e-gates when entering Switzerland under a new trade deal. Data roaming is also being scrapped for tourists and business people visiting both countries. From Sky News, I'm Cam Hall.
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0: Welcome, welcome to The Great Conversation with Jackie Brambles. This is the home of great conversations with your favorite artists of the 70s, 80s, and 90s, where we take a deep old dive into their most meaningful musical memories, tracing their artistic evolution across the course of their career. And sometimes we don't just concentrate on the artist, but the people who have helped them along the way to become the pop stars that we all came to know and love. Tonight's special guest has been the producer mastermind behind some of the biggest acts of the 80s and beyond, including XTC, who broke through for their first chart hit with our opening track, Making Plans for Nigel, in 1979. One of over 500 records tonight's special guest has produced across his incredible 6th Grammy-winning career. He was also married to the late, great Kirsty MacColl and was the man who put her and the Pogues together for the now classic Fairy Tale of New York that we have all come to adore every Christmas. And we're going to hear more about that, I'm sure. I am delighted to welcome to our great conversation legendary producer Steve Lillywhite.
1: Hello, Jackie. How are you?
0: Oh, I'm great, thanks. So great to talk to you.
1: Thank you. Greetings from the Island of the Gods, is what we call it. I live in Bali.
0: Oh.
1: Sorry to make you jealous.
0: I might just have to end the interview now because I'm so sickened.
1: I'm sorry.
0: I'm in Glasgow. So,
1: we are
0: living the opposite poles apart of the world.
1: Yes, but there are fewer places better than Glasgow. I have a good history. I proposed to Kirsty on the 12th bell of New Year's Eve while I was in Glasgow Barrowlands.
0: Oh.
1: Well, actually, it was the first thing I said in 1984. I proposed to her, which I thought was quite romantic. I thought it was pretty good. I was up there recording a band called Big Country for BBC Two television. It was the live thing, and they wanted to make sure that it sounded good, so I was up there.
0: You've got a great relationship with Glasgow, and it features in what's going on in this project that you're talking about at the moment, which is the now iconic song Fairy Tale of New York, because this is a live version that you've been working on, right?
1: Yes, and when it was sent to me, the band were a little bit worried that it didn't sound as good as it could do, you know, because really it was just going to be an extra song on the 12-inch, and I don't think anyone really thought, oh, let's make sure the quality is good enough. And but the band, you know, said, look, send it to Steve and see if he can do anything to make it sound better. And they sent it to me, and I thought, wow, this has got so much spirit and so much sort of spunk to it that I thought, well, but it didn't sound so good. So I sat out here in, you know, in Bali with my mate, and we sort of sewed it together. And there's technology you can use now that really can enhance certain aspects of the recording that I couldn't have done back in 1977. But the basis of it is exactly how they performed it, really. So, no, I'm very proud. Have you heard it?
0: I have heard it. I think it's fantastic. I think you've done such a great job with it.
1: Oh, thank you. I'd tell you one thing very quickly that Shane McGowan always had this thing. He said to me, you know, I love the record, Steve, but there's something about it that you know, the outro isn't really sort of rollicking enough, you know. And in my head, I was thinking when I was doing it, I understood what he meant. I think what he meant was that it sounded a bit too like the ballroom in the Titanic, as opposed to down below when Jack goes down and starts dancing with the crew.
0: Yes, yeah.
1: Remember that?
0: Yeah, I mean, absolutely.
1: It was a fantastic part of that movie, you know, because it was, and in a way that the outro of the single version sounds a little bit like the ballroom of the Titanic, whereas the live version sounds like down and dirty. You know, it's fantastic. I love it. And you know, as you know, you may not know, but Kirsty and Shane never sung it together. They never interacted like that. So this live version is the only time up until that point that they'd actually sung that song at the same time.
0: Isn't that amazing?
1: You know, yeah, and the record had already come out. But yeah, so that's why it's so special to me.

0: Wow, listen to that. Live from the Barras in Glasgow in 1987. A Fairy Tale of New York by the Pogues and Kirsty MacColl. At the mixing desk that night was our special guest, Steve Lillywhite. He, of course, produced the record back then and has just tweaked this new live version, available on streaming and on 12-inch vinyl, which also features the live version of Dirty Old Town. Let's talk about how Kirsty became involved with the Pogues and how, you know, that originated in the studio, how that pairing happened. You were married to Kirsty at the time, right?
1: I was, and we had two very young children. This was 1987, so we've been married sort of nearly 3 years. So it was still the good times, you know. And I was, you know, I'd met with the Pogues manager when I was working on U2 on the Joshua Tree album,
0: right?
1: And I met manager in Dublin, and he said, "Steve, would you like to? How do you fancy working with the Pogues?" And I went, "Well, it's not really my sort of music." And he said, "Yeah, but I think you could do a good job." And I thought about it, and I said, "Okay, let's give it a go." So we went in the studio, and you know, the Pogues have three instruments that I'd never ever recorded before. You know, so it was, for me, it was a little bit out of my comfort zone. But
0: yeah,
1: but you know, they were such lovely guys.
0: So I know that Chrissy Hynde's name had originally been bandied about for the female vocal on Fairy Tale. So how did it come to pass then that Kirsty ended up doing it?
1: A couple of reasons. I had a studio at home, so it wouldn't have cost anything for the band. The Pogues manager had also previously managed Kirsty. So it just seemed like, well, they hadn't approached anyone yet. So we said, "Look, let me take the tape home. It won't cost you anything. Kirsty won't, you know, it's like, just let her have a go. She's a huge fan of the band. And if you ever knew Kirsty, she was just the sort of person who would do anything for anyone if she liked them."
0: Oh.
1: You know, so I took the tape home and I spent the weekend doing her vocal. You know, we spent quite a long time doing it. You know, we take a break and go and play with the kids, then come back and sing another line and then fix this and fix that and do the harmony. Anyway,
0: yeah.
1: So Monday morning, I took it in to play to the band, and they were knocked out. They really, and the idea, and the name Chrissy Hynde was never mentioned again.
0: That was it.
1: Yeah, that was it. You know, it was like, this is it. Kirsty's done it.
0: I would like to just pause and talk about Kirsty, because she was an extraordinary talent.
1: Oh, she was in her own right. I always thought that she was one of the early sort of girls for girls type singer. You know,
0: yes.
1: Lily Allen sort of took it and you know, there are many girls.
0: That's right.
1: The Spice Girls and all that. But Kirsty had this real, you know, she, and it was both a strength and a problem, you know, because she did not want to play the typical game of being what a girl singer was thought of in those days, you know. So
0: yeah, she was breaking the mold.
1: And you could really tell, because even though she had sort of pop records that were hit, the sort of people who were really into her were, you know, Johnny Marr, Morrissey, Keith Richards, the Simple Minds. So many people were big fans of hers, you know, who were not in that sort of pop music world, who were more in the serious music world, you know. So no, she was absolutely fantastic, and I'm very proud that, you know, we had 10 good years. And it was so sad what happened, but you know, there you go.
0: So which track shall I pick of Kirsty's? Is there any one of the hits that has a particular sentimental meaning for you or a memory attached to it?
1: Well, I love Days. Days was such a beautiful version of a wonderful Ray Davies song. So play Days.

0: That's Days by the late, great Kirsty MacColl, a hit for her in 1989. And we will be back to take a deep dive into the fascinating path taken by our special guest, legendary producer Steve Lillywhite, as our great conversation continues next on Greatest Hits Radio.
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0: Welcome back to The Great Conversation with Jackie Brambles, where it's just me and you and our special guest tonight, one of the most successful record producers in the industry, Steve Lillywhite, is joining us from his home in Bali. Before the break, we were talking about your latest project, Steve, which is producing that recently remastered, re-released live version of A Fairy Tale of New York, but let's go back to the start of your life in music and your life inside a recording studio, which began pretty much straight from school, didn't it?
2: I was 17. I got a lucky to get a job in a recording studio. And you know that the saying that you have to do 10,000 hours to get good at what you do. Well, I was very lucky that by the time I'd done my 10,000 hours, I was still 23 years old.
0: My goodness.
2: You know, so when it came to having a hit, you know, because being a producer, it's like a catch 22. You only get the work if you've had a hit, but how do you get
0: that first hit?
2: The hit.
0: Yeah.
2: And I was lucky enough to work with a great band called Susie and the Banshees. And I did their first single called Hong Kong Garden that was a hit in September 77 or 78, something like that.
0: And was that it? Did that sort of open the floodgates for you?
2: It did. It because, you know, record companies, the A&R men of the day, that, you know, they couldn't be in the studio themselves. They didn't really understand. So they needed a producer who was a safe pair of hands. And, you know, nothing safer than having someone who'd had a hit. So, you know, I was very lucky to get offered quite a lot of work after that first record. But I also knew that if I just did everything that was offered to me, you know, I didn't think like that. I thought, well, wow, I've had a hit record. I can now choose who I want to work with. You know, so when you're young, you're very opinionated about things. I knew what I liked.
0: Yeah.
2: And I knew what I could do. And I was very lucky that what I liked and what I did was what the public liked as well.

0: the very first chart hit for Susie and the Banshees, getting to number 7 in 1978. Also the first hit for its producer, a very young Steve Lillywhite. And kind of a left-field band for you to get your big break with, Steve, because you went on to produce, you know, lots of different genres.
1: Not with punk so much, because for me, punk was a great attitude, but it wasn't a really great art form. For me,
0: especially for a producer, really. I mean, it was a tough gig for a producer, because the whole point was that it didn't sound produced or particularly polished.
1: Exactly, and it didn't have melody. So I just always loved melody. So, you know, and I thought of it as art. So I worked with like XTC and Peter Gabriel and Joan Armatrading. And, you know, and then and you too, who I've had an incredible career with.
0: Let's talk about that. How did that collaboration come about, Steve? How did you first get put with them? I mean, you worked on their debut album.
1: I did. I got told that there was this band in Ireland and they were looking for a producer. So I got flown to the west coast of Ireland to go and see this band play. They came on stage and it was at a school hall. And literally, the boys were on one side, the girls were on the other side. And I was sort of stood in the middle and I felt old and I was only 23.
0: Wow.
1: but I went and spoke to them afterwards and, you know, that I'm 5 years older than them. So the Adam and Bono were 18 years old when I first met them. And they, you know, 18-year-old boys don't have much of a personality. So they were sort of monosyllabic.
0: Yeah.
1: But, you know, we got on good, you know, and they said, well, let's go and do a single. So we did a single. The single wasn't a hit, but they wanted me to do the album. So I did their first album that, you know, didn't have a hit single. In fact, they didn't have a hit single in England until their third album, which is a great song called New Year's Day.
0: Oh, wow.
1: But they kept asking, you know, and we started to build this really good relationship to make good records. And we didn't have a hit single before, but, you know, when New Year's Day came out, that's when they really started to take off.
0: How wonderful to be sort of in on the ground floor like that with a band that they should turn that into a film, but turned into being the biggest band in the world of that sort of era.
1: Yes, and it's quite interesting that, you know, I'm still 5 years older than them, and I didn't realize at the time that they really did a 5-year age gap when you're 18 and someone's 23.
0: Yeah.
1: To us now, you look back and you go, well, that's nothing. But at that age, it's a good, you know, 20% of your total life.
0: Yeah.
1: I didn't realize that they were sort of looking up to me like as a sort of uncle almost, you know. And it's funny, whenever, you know, because I've been working with them on and off since then, I think I always get the feeling that when they look at me, it's like, oh, here comes Steve, time to get serious, you know.

like as a sort of uncle almost, you know. And it's funny, whenever, you know, because I've been working with them on and off since then, I think I always get the feeling that when they look at me, it's like,

0: New Year's Day, the breakthrough single for U2 in 1983 from their number one album, War, produced by our special guest, Steve Lillywhite. By that time, it was the third album they'd worked on together, and certainly wouldn't be the last time the band reached out. It's been a long, enduring, mutually appreciative relationship, Steve.
1: You know what? They are very, very gracious. You know, occasionally I hear Bono sort of always giving me some, you know, like, oh, if it wasn't for Steve, blah, blah, blah. You know, they're very gracious to all their crew. You know, you can tell a great band when, you know, the guy who does their live sound is still with them. I mean, he was doing the mixing of that very first gig I saw on the west coast of Ireland.
0: Wow.
1: He is still mixing them now, Joe. You know, and that means you run a happy camp if you've got, you know, if you run, you know, because it's a company, it's like a business, you know, and they never let anyone go. They're very, you know, they got me a watch on my 60th birthday. You know, it's it's wonderful.
0: Well, let's go to the polar opposite of that, according to all accounts, and that would be when you had to produce the Rolling Stones, which, I mean, it's very well known. It's a pretty divided camp, or certainly has been over the years, everyone arriving in their own limo and meeting up on stage and barely talking.
1: Yes, I know. The Stones were I got them at a particularly bad time because Mick Jagger had just released his first solo album.
0: Right.
1: And for Keith Richards, that was a bit like being unfaithful.
0: Uh-huh.
1: You know?
0: Yeah.
1: It's like you're in a band, and that's what you do. You keep your songs for your band. They were not Keith, you know, Keith and Mick were not talking to each other very well. And sometimes that sort of tension can be good for creativity. There's no rules as to how it should be. And there is sometimes where tension can be good. At this time, it was not. It was a sort of negative thing. And I found my job was as much Henry Kissinger as it was as it was producer, because
0: I was going to say marriage counselor.
1: Oh my God! Yes, they hardly ever were in the studio at the same time. They were not friends, and I think it probably took the album that I did. I mean, we got a great song. We did a great version of Harlem Shuffle, which was the hit single. And do you see this here, Jackie? I'm giving you little things here. You can slot in some music if you want.
0: You're making my job a whole lot easier, Steve. Thank you.

0: Harlem Shuffle, the hit single from the 1986 Stones album Dirty Work, produced in a somewhat stressful studio environment by tonight's special guest. And we will be back to carry on charting his incredible career in music as our great conversation with legendary producer Steve Lillywhite continues next on Greatest Hits Radio.
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0: Greatest Hits Radio. Welcome back to the Great Conversation with Jackie Brambles, where we are enjoying a fascinating chinwag with our special guest, the legendary producer, Steve Lillywhite, who's joining us from his home in Bali. Before the break, Steve, we were talking about your work with U2 and the Rolling Stones, and there are so many wonderful bands that you've worked with across the piece. We just don't have the time to cover them all. But I would particularly like to talk about Big Country, because I was a massive fan as a teenager of Big Country. There was something about that sound, that's, and it's a Steve Lillywhite sound. It gives that same emotional response that you have with your U2 records, that you have with Simple Mind records. And I think with the with Stuart Adamson's vocals, there was something very moving about their music, but I feel like they never quite got the kudos or made it as big as they could have. Would you agree?
17: Oh, I absolutely agree. And I think one of the reasons, certainly in America, was that the problem was that their hit single was the same name as the band.
0: Right.
17: And that, you know, and if you remember the video clip of In a Big Country, they were on 4x4s. It was a little bit, you know, it wasn't so serious. So they were considered more of a one-hit wonder in America. In the UK, right. they had more, you know, Fields of Fire was their first hit. That was a big, yeah. But In a Big Country was their own, was the only big one outside of the UK. And then they had, you know, they had other many more in the UK as well. But yeah, it was very sad. They did very well though. I mean, I and for me, I was, you know, one of the great things was that Stuart wrote In a Big Country after he had been in the studio and we'd recorded Fields of Fire. So it's almost like he heard this sound in his head and he went, that's the sound I've been waiting to hear for my music.
0: Yeah.
17: And he was so excited, he went and wrote In a Big Country. So that was a real great thing for me. I was very, very pleased.
0: You've had such an incredible front row seat to the talent that you've worked with over the years and helped them to become even better. But that's also meant that you have been witness to some of the struggles and the tragically premature losses, like Stuart.
17: Oh, I've seen quite a few casualties. And you know, I spoke to Stuart a few weeks before he decided to end it. And you know, because I you know, I had a problem with alcohol and I stopped and it,
0: yeah,
17: you know, everything's fine now. But and he said to me, you know, Steve, I've realized I've got a problem. I'm going to do something about it. But he did the wrong thing about it. It was sad, so sad. Because there is always a way out, you know, there is always a way out. But it to try and explain that to people who are in a dark place,
0: yeah,
17: it's just sad. It's sad because you realize that life is short, but it's also very long in a strange way. And it's like, and come on, I'm sure we can get over this because there is happiness down the road, you know?
0: Absolutely, absolutely.

0: in a big country. From Big Country's debut album, The Crossing, which went top three in the UK and was produced by our special guest producer, Steve Lillywhite. Listen, another band I want to talk to you about that some of our listeners incredibly may not even have heard a song of theirs, but they are the biggest band in America. I'm talking about Dave Matthews, of course.
1: Oh, Dave Matthews Band. I did very, very well with them, honestly.
0: I mean, I was living in the States at the time, so I was on the Dave Matthews bandwagon for sure. I loved Crash.
1: Oh, Crash is such a great album, yeah.
0: When I came back to the UK, people, you know, he just hasn't done it over here for some reason. But talk to us about working with the Dave Matthews Band and what's so special about him.
1: He is he's a lovely, lovely man. They should never have been as successful as they were, but there was something about them. And I went to see a live gig, and you know, the songs were 20 minutes long. They had not only a drum solo, but they had a bass solo, which, you know, they should be shot for doing that, you know. And so, but I realized, and they played for 3 hours. It was so long. But there was something about a scene that I noticed, that when people went to see them play, they would sort of dip into the music now and again. But it was cool to be at a Dave Matthews show.
0: Yeah.
1: Before punk rock, which I said earlier was my breakthrough as a producer, the music that I absolutely loved was prog rock. You know, and Dave Matthews Band took me back to these days of being 14 years, 15 years old and listening to Pink Floyd, you know.
0: Yeah.
1: And so I felt that I could do this. And I was very lucky because Dave's songs were not instant songs, but you know, he had the song Crash Into Me, and the album Crash was huge. I mean, they were pretty much almost every 16-year-old American's first real band.
0: Yeah.
1: So yeah, I was very proud of that. Very proud, and did very well. Sold millions of albums.

0: And another band you scored a number one album with was Simple Minds.
1: Oh, yes. Well, Simple Minds I absolutely loved. And it was actually when I was working with Simple Minds, I met Kirsty. But I did this great album called Sparkle in the Rain, which the hit single off that album was a song called Waterfront. And
0: yeah.
1: And it's a bit more sort of almost prog rock, you know. Simple Minds were they went on to become even bigger after I worked with them, but you know, I was a huge fan, and they were a great band. Really loved them, and as I say, Kirsty was a huge fan of Simple Minds as well, and they loved her.

0: Waterfront from Simple Minds 1984 number one album Sparkle in the Rain, produced by our special guest Steve Lillywhite. Well, we could carry on this conversation for hours, Steve, if we were truly going to do justice to the roster of artists that you have produced across your career, but sadly we are nearly out of time, which means that it falls to you to choose our final track of your great conversation hour.
1: I want you to play this song because it's me, Randy Newman. I think it's going to rain today.
0: Because?
1: I'm obsessed with it right now. And I don't know if you've ever, if you do this, but if you get obsessed with a song, you go into your streaming platform of choice. Mm. And I listen to every single version of people doing that song. And you know, everyone's done I Think It's Gonna Rain Today by Randy Newman. I mean, everyone from Nina Simone and her version is great. And Peter Gabriel and... Dusty Springfield's done it. But Judy Collins. I mean, honestly, everyone's done that song, but I still think the original version is the best.
0: And what is it about that record that you love so much?
1: I'm trying to work out what it's about. There's a brilliant section in the middle where he goes, "Tin can at my feet, I think I'll kick it down the street. That's a way to treat a friend." And I've got, and I'm obsessing over what this lyric is about. It's a beautiful song. And, yes, Randy Newman, I Think It's Gonna Rain.
2: Broken windows.

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1: I think it's going to rain today. Written and recorded by Randy Newman in the mid-60s and covered by more artists than you can shake a stick at, as you said, Steve. That is our final track of our Great Conversation Hour. Let's remind folks that the Lily White magic has been applied to the live version of A Fairy Tale in New York by the Pogues and Kirsty MacColl, recorded at the Barrowlands in Glasgow in 1987. It's now available on all streaming platforms and also on 12-inch vinyl with a live version of Dirty Old Town on there too. Steve, thank you so much for your time and for sharing your many wonderful stories. What a fabulous career you've had. Where did it all go wrong?
2: Exactly. It's how it's gone all wrong. But no, thank you so much. And good luck.
1: All right, Steve, all the best.
2: Cheers. Bye.
1: Steve Lillywhite wafting in from the Island of the Gods from his home in Bali. How lovely. Tomorrow night, Eddie London of China Crisis is our special guest. On Wednesday, Sunita. And on Thursday night, we're bringing you the fascinating Charlotte Church. And in the meantime, this evening, stand by. We have Me Time for our collective mental health, and your five epic 9 o'clock anthems are up next on Greatest Hits Radio.
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20: The top stories this hour. Counter-terror police have taken over questioning a 28-year-old man suspected of murdering ex-Conservative Minister Anne Widdecombe last week. The Home Secretary's confirmed the suspect wasn't known to the Anti-Extremism Prevent programme. These neighbours in Rotherham saw him being detained.
21: Police came outside under covers, went in, had a few guns and arrested him, took him away, and then they waited all night, seized his car.
22: Forensics come in with all the white suits on, cornered it all off. Tape across, and then a truck came later on and towed away the car.
20: Reform UK leader Nigel Farage has also accepted Shabana Mahmood's offer of a meeting about politician security. The government's changing the law so it can deport a Rochdale grooming gang leader who arrived in Britain more than 50 years ago. Pakistan still needs to allow Shabir Ahmed in, something it's indicated it won't do. Three people have been found dead inside a family home in County Antrim. The Police Service of Northern Ireland says there's no wider risk to the public after this morning's discovery in Ballymena. Andy Burnham can no longer be challenged in the Labour leadership contest. No other MP can get support from a fifth of their colleagues after the former Greater Manchester Mayor received 349 nominations. England's goalkeeper Jordan Pickford says they can't get distracted with plans to stop Lionel Messi ahead of their World Cup semi-final against Argentina. The teams meet on Wednesday night in Atlanta for a place in Sunday's final against either France or Spain. It'll be the first time England have come up against Messi. Pickford can't wait for the challenge.
23: Great to be able to finally come up against him for so long and watching him as a kid. And we all know how good Messi is, but we also know how good Argentina is. So can't just solely rely on Messi. We've got to focus on the other strengths as well and the other weaknesses we can take advantage of.
20: And Team England will be without three-time Olympic gymnastics champion Max Whitlock at the Commonwealth Games in Glasgow. He suffered a hand injury. From Sky News, I'm Cam Hall.

0: Greatest Hits Radio. That's our 9 o'clock anthems for you on the evening show this Monday night from 1996. Dodgy with Good Enough. We also played you Dreamer by Supertramp from 1975. Before that, we were acknowledging that fame costs, and right here's where you start paying in sweat. Bit of Irene Cara's Fame for you from 1982. We also played one of the maestro's delights, Starman, a hit for David Bowie in 1972. And we kicked our epic 9 o'clock anthems off tonight with the artist formerly known as Terence Trent D'Arby, Sananda Maitreya, and his debut hit, If You Let Me Stay, from his 1987 album, The Hard Line, according to The Greatest Hits Just Sound Better on Greatest Hits Radio. Thank you so much for hanging out with us. Jackie Brambles with you on the evening show through till 10. Coming up shortly, we'll be doing Me Time for our mental health. We're hearing tonight from Sarah, who's starting to see a slice, a glimmer of light at the end of the parental tunnel. We'll hear more about that Me Time story in just a few moments and hear Me Time musical choice. But first, we've got the Police walking on the moon on the way, and we are solid with Ashford and Simpson up next on Greatest Hits Radio.
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0: Walking on the Moon, a 1979 hit for The Police. Before that, Solid from Ashford and Simpson, brilliant singer-songwriters with a hit of their own back in 1985. Okay, if you've never tuned in before, I should explain that most nights around about now, we like to do a feature called Me Time. It's an opportunity to email or text me with what's going on in your life at the moment, share it with everybody who's tuning in, invite them to join you in a celebration of something happy or a warm commiseration if things are more on the crappy side right now, or you just feel that if you don't share, you may burst. Then, of course, you get to pick a special song that brings you comfort or joy in your me time. So that's what it's all about, and we do it just like this.
1: Jackie Brambles. Me time.
0: Tonight's Me Time email story comes from Sarah, who says, "Hi, Jackie. I'd love to be considered for a little me

time, because if I'm honest, I haven't really had any since my children were born. I'm a busy working mum to two wonderful children, aged 5 and 7, who both have health needs and disabilities. Since they arrived, life has been a whirlwind of appointments, therapies, hospital visits, and learning to adapt to everything that comes our way. I wouldn't change them for the world, but it's meant that I've always put their needs ahead of my own. Now they're both in school, though, for the first time in years, I feel like I can finally take a breath. It's lovely watching them grow into the amazing little people they're becoming, and I'm so proud of how far they've both come. And as they've gained a little more independence, I've realised I've almost forgotten who I am outside of being their mum. A little me time would give me the chance to reconnect with myself, recharge, and come back hopefully an even better mum for them. So if you could play the track Welcome Home by Peters and Lee, it would mean so much. It's a song that's always been very close to my heart. From Sarah. Ah, Sarah, listen. Every mum listening will be relating to every word you're saying. And on top of all the usual stuff, you've got all the health side of things as well to deal with. It's that bizarre thing happens, right, where you willingly take a step back from your own life to make room for focusing on your children's completely. And with all the love and purpose that they bring, they also bring a lot of energy-sucking needs and dependency that leaves you too tired to even remember who you are, let alone what you might need for yourself. Then it's Groundhog Day and it starts all over again, but not in a way that's, you know, helpfully predictable. And you are kind of emotionally bound to these creatures of chaos with impenetrable ties. You wouldn't cut if a freight train was headed your way. But there is a little craving in your soul for just a few moments of your own. So when that glorious day comes, as it has for you, Sarah, that they go to school for a few hours a day, it's like the world comes into focus again. And you can think for a minute. And you do kind of get to welcome yourself home after a long time away. So congrats to you on successfully raising these amazing kids. And now, for the love of God, put your feet up and relish a bit of Peters and Lee. Welcome home, Sarah.

0: Eaters and Lee with Welcome Home, number one in 1973. I love that song. Great choice. And especially for Mama Sarah, who I expect and actually hope fell asleep halfway through that tune for some well-earned rest. Thank you so much, Sarah, for sharing your story with us. We're sending you all of the MeTime Collective's warmest of wishes. And if you would like to share your MeTime story and special song, just like Sarah, you can email me, Jackie@greatesthitsradio.co.uk, or text Jackie, J-A-C-K-I-E, 61054. Folks, if you've not managed to listen into all my most recent great conversations, here's the rundown of what you can still catch up on with our awesome app, Rayo. We did a very special great conversation paying tribute to the late, great Bonnie Tyler last week, who shared her incredible journey from the working men's clubs of Wales to the top of the UK and US charts. So warm, so funny. And of course, that great conversation comes with the brilliant soundtrack of Bonnie's life in music. You can also catch up with the nicest man in showbiz, Howard Jones. Saffron, the lead singer of Republica, ready to go with her great conversation. Super producer and Buggles frontman Trevor Horn, the unstoppable Mel B, superstar DJ Paul Oakenfold, and guitar god Johnny Moore. What more do you need? All available anytime you like on Rayo.
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Greatest Hits Radio. Some people call me the Space Cowboy. That's The Joker by the Steve Miller Band. And before that, the woman of the moment, Madonna, with Material Girl, one of her 64 top 10 hit singles. Back at the top of the charts again, making her the first US female artist to earn number one albums across 5 decades, as her new album, Confessions 2, earns her a 13th UK chart-topping record. Respect. Right, got a text into Jackie on 61054 from Jacob. Jackie, please could I dedicate Back for Good by Take That to my gorgeous partner of 2 years, Kieran. It's been a hell of a ride, and I hope we keep working through everything together, because despite our lovers' tiffs, what a team we make. Lots of love from Jacob. You got it, Jacob and Kieran. Back for Good. Here's Take That, just for you.

0: 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Tomorrow evening from China Crisis, Eddie London is our special guest on The Great Conversation. Plus, we've got your 9 o'clock anthems, and it all kicks off at 7 with your favourite songs. Right now, though, stand by. The Top 10 at 10 with Andy is next.
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18: The
12: top stories this hour. MPs are paying tribute to Anne Widdecombe, whose death is now being investigated by counter-terror police. Commons Speaker Sir Lindsay Hoyle called her a courageous, principled politician. Home Secretary Shabana Mahmood described her as unique.
14: She brought an inimitable style to politics. She was forthright and fearless. As Lord Howard of Lyme can attest, she had a memorable turn of phrase, and she was joyful. She thought seriously about ideas, but she did not take herself too seriously, and that allowed her to reach beyond this place.
12: A 28-year-old man who's also being questioned on suspicion of terrorism acts wasn't known to the Prevent Anti-Extremism programme. He was initially arrested in Rotherham, suspected of murder. A legal loophole that stopped one of Britain's most notorious grooming gang bosses being deported is to be closed. But Shabir Ahmed can only be sent back to Pakistan if it agrees to take him. The UN shipping agency says there's no legal basis for the US president's plan to charge a 20% fee on all cargo passing through the Strait of Hormuz. Donald Trump says he also wants a naval blockade on Iran put back in place. Kurt Volker is a former United States permanent representative to NATO.
18: Controlling the strait from a distance, you know, with deployed forces like that, it's an extraordinary task and would probably not be very successful. Second, we and our allies have always supported the concept of freedom of navigation.
12: A murder investigation has been launched following the deaths of three related people in County Antrim. Their bodies were found in Ballymena this morning. Detectives aren't looking for anyone else. The UK is joining a new European coalition to defend against ballistic missiles. It'll draw on Ukraine's 4 years of experience fighting off Russian attacks. And England goalkeeper Jordan Pickford says his side can't just focus on stopping Lionel Messi during Wednesday's World Cup semi-final with Argentina. It'll be the legendary forward's first time playing the Three Lions. From Sky News, I'm Cam Hall.
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1: Yeah, I trust you've been enjoying International Rock Day today. As I say, there's now 1 hour and 58 minutes of it left. It's not International Rock and Roll Day, which I kind of thought it was at first. It's just International Rock Day, as in bits of stone. What do you do? Look at them or something? Anyway, all hail the rock. Without whom, I don't know, there wouldn't be any beaches in Brighton. Listen, welcome to The Late Show. It's been a lovely warm, it's been very warm actually today, and I've been in the north of England, so if you're in the south of England, it must have been proper sweltering today. Lovely day, a lovely sunny day, a nice way to end, a top 10 at 10. Just chill, maybe have a cold one, relax, have a listen to the music, see if you can work out the year, and then send me a text. Generally in that order, really. Chill, get the cold one first, then the music, then the text and or the email. The year you're looking for will be from the 70s, the 80s or the 90s. That much will give you free gratis of a note. After that, it's up to you. Listen to the songs, listen to the clues, listen to the TV theme, perhaps the quotes from the films, if I remember to put them in, and then text me on 61054, putting Andy as the first word, or email andy@greatesthitsradio.co.uk telling me what year it is. As I say, TV themes to come, film quotes to come, news and entertainment stories to come, and of course, 10 great songs, including this one.

0: The debate rages. Which is his best album? Is it Off the Wall, from which that comes? Is it Bad? Is it Thriller? Well, you ask me on a different day, I'll give you a different answer. Michael Jackson and Off the Wall. Before that, Queen's Don't Stop Me. And before that, The Tourists. And I only want to be with you. Thank you for texting and emailing if you have already. Thank you for thinking about texting and emailing if you don't get around to it. That's the first stage, you see. You think about it, and then you don't tonight. Maybe I will tomorrow when I'm a bit more confident. I might be a bit more, it might be a better year tomorrow. I might be more confident, and then tomorrow comes. You're like, oh, I'm not sure. Eventually, you'll realise it's just potluck, and it's fun. Unless you're absolutely confident, just fire off the text, because we're just friends messing about on the radio. At 61054, Andy is the first word. Please remember to put your name in the body of the message. So I haven't opened them, because just sometimes that's the way I like to roll. Live life on the edge here. Live radio, absolutely no prep done. Don't say that in front of my bottle. Oh, he might be listening. Of course I've done the prep. This is just, you know, just injecting a bit of life. Gray in Shrewsbury. Hello. First text tonight. Year out. Grant, in a cold and windy Herne Bay, the only place in the country. I say that with absolutely no knowledge of the rest of the country. Yes, you're right. You're right! Grant! Grant, normally a year, 2 years, sometimes 3 years out. Grant's right. Well done, Grant. Congratulations. It's taken him a while to get there. AJ from Exeter, correct. Donna in Preston, yes. Alan Woods in Liverpool, yes. Matt, the London cabbie, yes. Robert in Greenock, we have missed you. He says we haven't entered for a while. Entered. It's not a competition, but you haven't got in touch. You're only a year out, Robert, so tomorrow night you'll smash it. Debs, our demon dinner lady, smashes it as well. Lisa from Leeds says that. I think it's that. She says, my brother had Queen records. Well, if one of them was Don't Stop Me Now, you've got the year right. Phil's from Bramley. In Grasmere. What, in the Lake District, Grasmere? I don't know. Well, anyway, yes, you're right. And Zoe in Southampton speaks for the rest of the nation, saying, today has been a very hot and sweaty day. It has, Zoe, and you are right too. If you need a bit more guidance, I wonder if television might help. TV and the theme tunes from it are iconic, aren't they? People remember them for years and years and years. And you remember, do you, when you first heard these theme tunes? These are TV shows that were on your telly for the first time in tonight's year. On ITV, I Could Be So Good For You. It was Minder. On BBC Two, don't be confused, it's not the 9 o'clock news. Mind you, over on BBC One, with a theme composed and written by Waylon Jennings.
1: Just a good old boy.
0: These are the Dukes of Hazzard.
1: Never meaning no harm.
0: Bo, Luke.
1: Beats all you never saw. Been in trouble with the law since the day they was born.
0: Oh yeah, and Daisy.

And then the great supporting cast. Making their way. There was it was Uncle Jesse, wasn't it? Uncle Jesse. And then the policeman. Sheriff Roscoe Coltrane. The white-suited Boss Hogg. And their friend Cooter.

dock of Tiger Bay, on the road to Mandalay, from Bombay.

0: Ian Dury, Hit Me With Your Rhythm Stick. Actually, it's Ian Dury and the Blockheads, isn't it? And Hit Me With Your Rhythm Stick. I wonder whether these days one would call the band the Blockheads. Somebody would object. Somebody would be offended, wouldn't they? That's blockist. You can't. I don't know. I'm not entirely serious, but, you know, just sometimes. Ian Dury and the Blockheads, Hit Me With Your Rhythm Stick, and Sarah by Thin Lizzy. What a tune. All I need to know from you is, what year was it? Paul from Walsall knows. He's also given me extra salient facts from the year that I actually do already know, Paul, but almost as if to prove he's right. It's that year because this and this and this also happened. Yes, Paul, you're right. Jason and Paul, Ilkeston Way, correct. Martin and Beverly, correct. Is the weather a bit bearable? Says Mark. This is Mark from Birmingham, who often gives us a slice of life as we get his guests. It's been a bit cloudy in Brum. I'm waiting for the rain. Something strange happened today. One of my neighbours asked me to make them a fruit cake and heard how good they were. How did they hear about my baking skills? Well, Mark, maybe they're legendary across Birmingham. I've no idea. But you're right with your guess. Thank you. Who else we got here? Jill's in Eltham. I'm going for that. It's her favourite year. And if you know Jill, she was 16, so you can work it out from there. And Phil the Music Man. I am the Music Man. I come from down your way. If the tourist, it has to be the year I started high school. And that does give you 2 out of 2. Toby in West Yorkshire. Am I doing well? Toby, I'm absolutely buzzing tonight. Thank you. Yes, and you're right. Mark Hughes was living in Colwyn Bay. Gets the year right. Michael in Royton gets the year right. I just want to get through as many as I can tonight, as many names. Carl in Cardiff, hiya, you're right. Ian and Carrie. The tourists. When they came out, we thought, wow, they're going places. And who knew? Before you knew it, they were the Eurythmics. Yes. They had two hits, the tourists. I think it's that. Carrie thinks it's that. Ian, you're right. Carrie, you are 1 year out. Let's give a few people with a bit of guidance. Oh, an important fact from tonight's year, which if you tie in with the weather we've been having at the moment, it's a very important thing that happened because it involves liquid refreshment and it being cheap. In tonight's year, the first Wetherspoons opened in Haringey. Greatest
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2: 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Paddle to the metal. Oh, man. I should do this for a living.
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0: Got some rhythm, hasn't it? Got some rhythm. Fleetwood Mac and Tusk, Dave Edmunds and the Queen of Hearts, and 3 Degrees, My Simple Heart, were all massive hits in the same year. They were all on your radio around about the same time. I don't know where you were, what you were doing, whether you were listening on a little AM transistor radio, but enjoying the music. Maybe you bought some of these songs. What year was it? Baldy's in his horse box with a winner, I hope from today. I don't know where. Your ear out with your guess, Baldy, but thank you. Trev and Deb are in the caravan on the Norfolk coast. Going to be about 26 or 27 tomorrow, they reckon. Got the year right. Wurzel and Sue have been on there, right. Elizabeth Bailey's right. Ted G's on the way home and is a year out. Anne and Eddie are spot on. Stu in Donny. Yes, got it right. Deborah in Martin, 4 years out. Andy, you're keeping us all cool. Well, more by accident than design, I have to tell you. Steve and Debbie are in Mallorca. They get the year right. They're saying, love Rayo, keeping us connected. You speak in strap lines. Rayo, keeping you connected. Somebody's writing that down, girls and boys. They are. You got to get yourself connected. Oh, no, that's already been used, hasn't it? Dean in Leeds, you're a year out. Lindsay in Chesterfield, you're a year out the other way. Liaise with Dean in Leeds. I think it's that, says this one. Just letting you know, it's my birthday tomorrow, so I thought I'd have a go tonight because I won't be able to tomorrow. One assumes drink might be taken. Handily, the individual hasn't put their name on. That's the number ending 6311, who's right. Maxwell in Leeds, you are 1 year out. And Neil in Aintree was 9 years old in tonight's year. Let's give you a film quote. I could give you the name of the film, but that would be boring. I like to challenge you a little more because I know you're up for this. I'll give you a quote or a little vignette, a scene from a famous film in tonight's year. Work out the film, you'll probably work out the year. As follows. You're looking a bit down in the mouth, Mr. Barraclough. Anything the matter? Oh, nothing much. The usual domestic crisis. Ah, oh, dear. Mrs. Barraclough left you, has she? Unhappily? No, Fletcher.
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0: happens to every couple, Cliff. We don't talk anymore before that Donna Summer and some hot stuff. Before that Fleetwood Mac, Dave Edmonds and the 3 Degrees. Before that, Ian Dury with his Blockheads and Thin Lizzy, Michael Jackson, Queen, and I started with The Tourist.
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0: Evening to Christina and the Top Poppers. That's one of my WhatsApp groups. They are dividing and conquering. Lee and Christina have gone with that. John's gone with that. John, you're a man standing alone there, and 1 year out. The other two are spot on. Peter has finished his washing up. This is what he tends to do during the top 10 at 10. Peter Lowestoft spends his top 10 at 10 washing up. I mean, got to get your kicks where you can. Yes, well done. Absolutely spot on. Sarah says, I reckon it's that only because Sarah is a song I love. I long for my hubby to love it too. How can he not? How can he not? Sarah's got the year right and says, listening on the way back from a mad dash to the shops after a very busy day to get ice cream for my class tomorrow. Oh, miss, that's really nice. But of course, I'm assuming, of course, it's a class of school kids. It might not be. It might be a mature student. It could be a Pilates class. It could be goat yoga. But I'm guessing it's school kids. Methinks, says Graham in Barnleswick, that it's that, and you think correctly. And Mike Broadway in a sunny but cool Edinburgh, you're right as well. So let's tonight remind you what it was brought to you by. Tonight's Top 10 at 10 was brought to you by the film, which was Porridge. My impression not as good as it might have been. Tonight's Top 10 at 10 also brought to you by politician Margaret Thatcher, who this year became the UK's first female Prime Minister. Brought to you by footballer Trevor Francis, who this year became the Britain's first £1 million player. That's what they get a day now, isn't it? And also brought to you by everyone who brought the best-selling album of the year, which was Parallel Lines by Blondie, because tonight's Top 10 at 10 year was 1979.
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18: The top stories this hour. Counter-terrorism police are now leading the investigation into Anne Widdecombe's death. Officers say new evidence has come to light 4 days after the 78-year-old was found at her Devon home. She used to be Shadow Home Secretary, a position Chris Philp is now in.
19: She always fearlessly spoke her mind. She did not worry about whether her opinion would be popular or would be fashionable. She always said exactly what she believed and exactly what she thought. Her integrity and her fortitude were unmatched.
18: A 28-year-old white British man's being questioned. The US military's announced it started a third night in a row of airstrikes on Iran. Meanwhile, Iranian state TV's claiming an American ship has been targeted by Iranian cruise missiles. The UK is joining a new European coalition to defend against ballistic missiles. 10 countries signed up at talks in Paris with President Zelensky. A legal loophole that stopped one of Britain's most notorious grooming gang bosses being deported will be closed. Shabir Ahmed can't currently be removed because Commonwealth citizens who've lived here for more than 50 years are protected under a law dating back to 1971. But critics point out he can only be sent back if Pakistan agrees to take him. Home Secretary Shabana Mahmood wants that changed.
20: The threshold for this power would be tied to the power to deprive citizenship, which applies only in cases of exceptional severity. It is important to note this does not guarantee his removal from this country.
18: Fire crews in North Wales have stood down a major incident, letting residents of 36 evacuated homes around Conwy Mountain to return. Wildfires have broken out in 19 locations across England and Wales in the latest heatwave. And England goalkeeper Jordan Pickford says they can't get distracted with plans to stop Lionel Messi ahead of their World Cup semi-final against Argentina. Teams meet on Wednesday night in Atlanta for a place in Sunday's final. And that's the latest.

From 1978, Blondie's hanging on the telephone. Before that, 10 songs from your top 10 at 10 year tonight, which was 1979. So if you sent an email or a text, thank you very much. If you thought about sending an email or a text, thank you very much. If you're plucking up courage to send an email or a text tomorrow, go on. I don't bite. What's the worst that could happen? You could be a few years out with your guest and I'll go, you're a few years out. And your friends will go, ah, oh, you're a few years out. You know, be part of it. It's lovely to have you here for the top 10 at 10. We've got Crane's Chain come in. We'll do the Midnight Anthems. I was just impressed tonight to learn that colleagues in the media have been having to adapt because of world events. You see, friends and colleagues of mine who work in the media that are not live find events like, you know, the World Cup a bit of a problem. And because I'm live here, it's 23:04, 39, 40, 41, you know, it's just coming up to 5 minutes past 11. So I can talk about what happened today, what happened last night, what is going to happen tomorrow. If you work in the world of soap opera, it's hard. And there are things going on, aren't there, that you would expect characters in soap operas to be talking about. And they can't because it's all recorded so far in advance. I mean, I enjoy a radio soap opera of some repute, and I'm pretty sure that COVID didn't arrive in Ambridge for about 6.5 months. So honestly, we were all in, you know, glorious isolation and they were down the pub having their knees up. This applies to TV shows as well, although I have to say one of the TV shows has been a bit nimble on its feet, and I'm looking at you, EastEnders, well done. If you saw it tonight, you may have seen a scene where Alfie was explaining how we got to the semi-finals. I have to tell you, at great length, all the details were there. But that is a nimble move by your BBC, because that episode, most of it happened a long time ago. In fact, come with me now as we journey to Walford. The episode you've just seen is episode number 7,363. It was planned on the 12th of January. The writer was commissioned on the 12th of February, and the first draft was delivered on the 3rd of March. The final script arrived on the 13th of April, and they shot it on the lot between the 27th of April and the 1st of May. Studio scenes were shot between the 4th and the 8th of May. Apart from tonight's reference to the World Cup, which was shot this morning.

John Lennon, of course. And Imagine on your greatest hits radio before that, Womack and Womack and Teardrops. And fair play to that other soap opera. We've been celebrating tonight the nimble-footedness of EastEnders managing to get in references to England being in the semi-finals of the World Cup in an episode that was shot about 11 weeks ago. Apparently Coronation Street did the same, so fair play to them. I haven't seen either. I saw clips on socials of the EastEnders thing. I haven't seen the Corrie one, but thank you to Jan, who's in Amaroth in South Wales, for reminding me of that. Well done. And well done to other nimble-footed members in the media who are having to move around things that they maybe put in place in advance as, you know, as the world changes, I guess, and as events, dear boy, events. The other thing I want to celebrate is finding something lovely that you didn't know you'd find. That happened to me today. You may or may not know that one of my children is currently in Perth in Australia with her husband and my granddaughter. But her cat is not. And her cat wants to be in Perth in Australia, but requires an awful lot of paperwork to get him there. So today I was dispatched to a vet to take Theo, the cat, to have all these jabs, inoculations and bits and pieces that are required. It's easier to get my granddaughter into Australia, I tell you, than it is to get the cat in. But anyway, he's going. So I get there and they say, right, Mr. Crane, it's going to take a while. It took ages. Maybe you'd like to pop out for a coffee and we'll ring you. So I wandered out of the vet and I ended up on West Kirby Beach. And I've never been to West Kirby before, and it's not very far away, and I'm a Mancunian. It is absolutely glorious. It was a lovely thing to discover that I didn't know was there. It was extraordinarily sunny. It was peaceful. It was quiet. It was lovely. You may not be able to get to West Kirby Beach. It may be miles from where you live. You may already know West Kirby Beach and think it's absolutely fantastic. It's not the specific place that I'm celebrating. It's just that thing where you go out and you were doing something. I was doing a chore. I was taking the cat to the vet. The cat gets inoculated. The cat goes to Australia, or all is well. And halfway through the day, I discovered this most glorious place and just sat there in the sunshine for a while, just appreciating it. What's that phrase they use? Is it like being in the moment, you know, just enjoying it and thinking, this is glorious. It's a glorious sunny day. I have my health. I'm happy. My kids are well. Pretty much all is right in my little world. So let's enjoy it. And this might sound absolutely bonkers, particularly if you live in West Kirby, and you may fall about laughing at this. But I sat on that beach and I looked out, and it's massive when the tide goes out. It's a massive expanse of flat, warm sand. And do you know what? And I kid you not, it made me think of Santa Monica in California.

0: that the world is flat, that the council will ever fill in the potholes. The children will honestly, honestly, honestly clean out the gerbil, I promise. That and other things that fools believe.
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0: 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You'll also there find the rules for this network competition. Alternatively, make a call 03434 282017, and that call is charged at the standard rate. You need to be 18 or over to play, and you must please get that entry in before 5 p.m. on Friday, after which the lines close. One number is selected at random. Kate Thornton makes the call. If you answer your phone, if it rings, this week you will win no less than £777,000.
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0: could know that in 1984, Nick Kershaw would realise how sunny it was going to be in the summer of 2026, and I'd be able to play songs like I Won't Let the Sun Go Down on Me, knowing that it won't.
1: Crane's Chain.
0: Last time we did this, we discovered the Crane's Chain connection between Buffalo Stan's Nana Cherry

genie in a bottle, Christina Aguilera, was, among many other potential links, that both had performed when heavily pregnant. One on Top of the Pops, one at the New Orleans Jazz Festival. For tonight, I'm looking for a connection between Genie in a Bottle, Christina Aguilera, and physical, Olivia Newton-John. So there could be many and varied things that these ladies share in common. They may both like the same flavour of Haagen-Dazs ice cream. I don't know. But what I do know is that Genie in a Bottle and physical were both written by the same man, a chap

0: Physical, Olivia Newton-John, a song written by Steve Kittner, as was Genie in a Bottle by Christina Aguilera. And there's your Crane's Chain Connection. For tomorrow night, for the chain is infinite. It is endless. It will continue, well, at least until tomorrow night anyway. I'm looking for a connection, please, between Physical, Olivia Newton-John, and The Night, Frankie Valli. There are many and varied possibilities. I have one in mind. You may have found a connection as well. If you have, well done. If you haven't, don't worry. I'm here tomorrow night. It'll be around about this time, and I'll give you the connection I've got, and I'll challenge you to solve another link in Crane's Chain.
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17: The top stories this hour. The Home Secretary's confirmed a 28-year-old man arrested over Anne Widdecombe's murder was not known to the Prevent Anti-Extremism programme. Counter-terror police have taken over the questioning of the white British suspect. The former Conservative minister was found dead on Thursday at her home in Devon. She joined Reform UK in March 2023. The party's deputy leader, Richard Tice, has told MPs the 78-year-old will be dearly missed.
18: Despite being a foot taller than her, I somehow always found myself looking up to her. And when she phoned, I always stood up on my toes. Incoming, beware.
17: The UAE says a crew member is dead and several people are injured after two tankers were hit by Iranian missiles in the Strait of Hormuz. Meanwhile, Donald Trump claims the latest strikes by the US will take out Iran's capabilities in the strait. The US president says America's hitting them very hard after earlier announcing another naval blockade of Iranian ports. A murder investigation's been launched after the deaths of three people in County Antrim. The bodies of a man and two females who were related were found in Ballymena this morning. Police insist there's no ongoing risk. Local MP and leader of the TUV party, Jim Allister, says it's a complete shock.
1: A very settled community. Families have been here for many, many years. And what has happened here today is so out of the ordinary for this area that has caused palpable shock. And that is causing great unease and great upset.
17: It's no longer possible for anyone to challenge Andy Burnham to be Labour leader. 349 MPs have now nominated the former Greater Manchester mayor, meaning no other candidate can reach the 20% threshold needed for a contest. That means he's almost certain to become Prime Minister next Monday. And Manchester United have completed the signing of Brazilian Andre Santos from Chelsea for £50 million. From Sky News, that's the latest.

1974, wasn't it? Paul McCartney and Wings and Jets, the first of your midnight anthems for Tuesday morning. Hi, good morning. It's the 14th of July. I'm Andy Crane, and we're just after midnight, so there's a very good chance that I'm the first person, unless you have any French friends, to wish you happy Bastille Day. Yeah, 14th of July, a big day for the French to play their World Cup semi-final, if only tomorrow was St. George's Day. Elsewhere, though, the animals have it sewn up. Today is World Chimpanzee Day, Shark Awareness Day, and Cow Appreciation Day. Of the three, I really do appreciate cows. In fact, I appreciate their byproducts very much. Generally, in a milkshake and on a burger.

Bob Grows, Where My Rosemary Goes. It's Edison Lighthouse on Greatest Hits Radio's Midnight Anthems. Before that, Ain't Nobody, Rufus and Chaka Khan. Right, let's get our teeth into your choices. Couldn't do this without you. Marlene is in Dorset. Hello, Marlene. Yes to that lovely song by Styx from the early 80s. That's coming later. Graham's in Evesham in Worcestershire. Hello, Graham. Thank you for your note. Some Steve Harley and Cockney Rebel, please, but he doesn't want Make Me Smile, Come Up and See Me. Don't worry, that's not what you'll get. First, to Sharon, who says, Andy, I love the top 10 at 10, so I thought I'd send in a few suggestions for the Midnight Anthems. There may be a connection there, there may not. Keep playing the best tunes. Well, Sharon, you keep picking them, and I'll keep playing them.

your Goo Goo Dolls from 1999 and Iris. Before that, Pepsi and Shirley's Heartache for Sharon. Everywhere at the moment, isn't she, Shirley? Well, Mr. and Mrs. Kemp are everywhere at the moment. Not on this radio station anymore, but every time I pick up a magazine, they're flogging me something. Or they've been on some train holiday. Next up, we're going to Evesham, which is in Worcestershire, near where I used to live, actually, many, many years ago. Hello, Andy, says Graham. When we think of Steve Harley and Cockney Rebel, it's always Make Me Smile. Come up and see me. Can I instead have Judy Teen, please?

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1: E-L-O. Okay, two more vowels and a couple more consonants, please, Rachel.
0: These are the Midnight Anthems.

From the Wailers, Could You Be Loved? Before that, Steve Harley's Judy Teen for Graham, who's in Evesham in Worcestershire. From Worcestershire to Dorset, hello Marlene. She says, Andy, I thought I'd try my luck and send in a midnight anthem. Yes, roll up, try your luck on the midnight anthems. It doesn't work quite like that, but thank you, Marlene. What happens essentially is I keep all the emails and all the texts, and every morning I pick three and I try and mix it up. So I'll mix up the genres and I'll mix up the styles and I'll mix up the decades and the like. So thank you for choosing this. This morning, it's a lovely time to play Babe.

0: a lovely thing to sit here and play your music. It's an even nicer thing to sit here and play your music that I know you want because you've asked for it. Midnight Anthems, Breakout, Swing Out Sister, Bowie's Ashes to Ashes, and Sticks and Babe for Marlene. Thank you for picking all of those. Keep it coming, please, or keep them coming. 61054, Andy is the first word, or the email is andy@greatesthitsradio.co.uk.
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0: Nothing like blowing away the cobwebs in the early hours of the morning, and there's Bon Jovi to do exactly that. The Late Show's done. Thanks for listening. Your company is very much appreciated. I will be back tonight at 10 if you fancy a bit more. There's loads going on between now and then. There's Rossi at breakfast, and then there's Ken and Popmaster and Kate and Simon and Jackie. More importantly, the Dark Lord is next. Hang around for him and make sure you have a terrific Tuesday.
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20: The top stories this hour. Prime Minister-in-waiting Andy Burnham says it's concerning that counter-terror police have taken over the investigation into Anne Widdecombe's murder. The former Tory minister and spokeswoman for Reform UK was found dead at her home in Dartmoor on Thursday. A 28-year-old man who was arrested on suspicion of murder has been rearrested on suspicion of preparation or instigation of acts of terrorism. Nick Aldworth is a former UK counter-terrorism national coordinator.
21: There has to be an intention to intimidate government, non-government organisations or the public, must have a purpose driven racially, religiously, ideologically or politically, and it must have an act. And of course, in this case, the act we're probably looking at is violence against the person.
20: The US has launched a wave of fresh strikes against Iran. It's after Donald Trump said the US would reinstate its blockade of Iranian ports and become the guardian of the Strait of Hormuz. He's told reporters that the White House America will have it under control very quickly.
1: We've demolished their military. We're hitting them very hard. And we had a deal all done. And then they broke up that deal immediately because they found out.